0: for 2026. And Serena Williams is her own harshest critic following her comeback to competitive tennis. The 44-year-old won her doubles match at the Queen's Club in London, but felt a bit rusty.
1: I need to make some returns next match, which I will. I didn't miss one in practice, but yeah, that was a little embarrassing out there.
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3: 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Looking great for the rest of today. Nice and fine. We're dropping down to 4 tonight. Tomorrow, pretty much the same as today. Fine light winds and a high of 16. Friday, it's fine with a high of 16. Saturday, it's fine and 16 again.
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It's Maury Finn with Alicia, and ready for a wild realization. The school holidays are 3.5 weeks away because this term ends 4th of July. Wild, right? Coming up next, it is fresh to the playlist from the new movie Toy Story 5, Taylor Swift's latest. It's on the way inside the next 10 minutes, but right now it's Miles Smith on Maury Finn.

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0: Olivia Dean on More FM with Alicia. And over the last year or so, she's had loads of accolades, very well deserved, by the way, but she's won Brit Awards and Grammy Awards and whatnot. And the BET Awards, they're happening at the end of the month, and the nominations are out. It's the first time Olivia Dean's been nominated, and she's up for four awards. So she's up for Best New Artist, Viewer's Choice, Best Female R&B Pop Artist, and BET Her for this song here. It's called Lady Lady, and the Her Award category, it honours the women artists who created songs that grounded us, lifted us up, and held us when the world felt unstable. So very well deserved from Olivia Dean. And of course, she is coming to New Zealand for a show at Spark Arena in October. That is well and truly sold out, but man, I'm really hoping she announces another show. I reckon she'd sell that one out too. Flo Rida and David Guetta coming up after this on More.
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astray. Reminiscing on those past days. I thought you didn't know where my last name, but that changed. And I traveled around the world, think where you living at now. I heard you moved to Austin, got an apartment and settled down. And every once in a while, I start texting, write a paragraph, but then I delete the message. Think about you like a pastime. I could cry you a river, get you baptized. Or I wasn't ready to act right. Used to always think I'd get you back

0: One on More FM, going back to the 80s with that high school up from Bon Jovi, Living on a Prayer. And today, of course, day one of field days at Mystery Creek in Waikato. If you're listening to this, there's probably a good chance that you're not going along to today's field days event. However, Sarah and Adam, they're broadcasting live from there from 3 o'clock. So we're not really going to miss it. They're going to bring us all the action and they're including us in the field days festivities, I guess. They've got loads of prizes to give away. So they're here in just a couple of hours.
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0: After one, the latest from Shaboozey, and you could be singing it live in November. Robbie Williams is in our Non-stop 10. 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
6: Afternoon, KM Adams here with the latest at 1. Labor's pledging fare caps for public transport if it wins the election. The policy would see Christchurch, Wellington and Auckland users pay a maximum of $20 a week, with the funding coming from the National Land Transport Fund. 81-year-old Valerie Hargrave's family is overwhelmed with relief by her safe return. She was found lying in long grass in Ferrymead last night, missing from Woolston for 4 days. Assessments have revealed South whited up as coastline got off relatively lightly after yesterday's giant swells. Mayor Dame Fran Wild thanking the community for its common sense.
7: We had no reported issues overnight, so that was really good. The residents appear to be safe and sound.
6: The White Ferns have completed their T20 World Cup preparations with a tight 5-wicket win over South Africa. And Aussie Angus Gardner and Kiwi Ben O'Keefe will referee the Super Rugby Pacific semi-finals in Hamilton and Wellington, respectively.
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8: 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Looking great for the rest of today. Nice and fine. We're dropping down to 4 tonight. Tomorrow, pretty much the same as today. Fine light winds and a high of 16. Friday, it's fine with a high of 16. Saturday, it's fine and 16 again.
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8: I'm also surprised our phone lines haven't started smoking yet, because they don't stop. We have not heard our spotlight song of the day yet. And that means sometime before 5 o'clock, you're going to hear Oasis, Don't Look Back in Anger. And when you do, 0800 More FM to win. It's Ella Langley. Just when

It's Mori FM with Alicia, Wednesday, June the 10th. So we are exactly 1 month out from Matariki. That's coming up on 10th of July. Man, that has come around fast. Next, a high school that I remember being quite controversial when it came out. Well, the music video was anyway. Robbie Williams, you're going to hear that. It's right after this one from Harry Styles on Mori FM.

0: Hey there, this is Si and Lana. Tomorrow, can we give away another $5,000 cash with Face the Music just after 8?
1: And it's that time of year again, tax refund time. Oh. We're looking for the person who got New Zealand's smallest tax refund tomorrow after 8.
0: Looking forward to that very much. Have a great afternoon. 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

0: 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This is Shaboozy.
1: Just when you thought Shaboozy was done, he's back with a track that has big wagon wheel energy. 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It's called Cowgirl. 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

0: 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How good, Shaboozy. It's called Cowgirl. That is from his new album, The Outlaw Cherry Lee and Other Western Tales, which is due out end of next month, 31st of July. And he's done an interview with Rolling Stone about that new album and actually how he got a start. And if you weren't aware, he got a start with a bit of help from a superstar by the name of Beyonce. So when she was writing her Cowboy Carter album, she asked Shaboozy to send in a couple of songs, you know, just she might include them in her album. He didn't realise until he was looking at the track list for that album that she'd included his song. She hadn't changed a thing, which is huge. And from there, a bar song came out and obviously he is pretty big. But if you want to know more about that interview that he gave to Rolling Stone, it's actually on our website, morefm.rover.nz. Celine Dion on the way next on More.
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0: Almost 2 o'clock on Mori FM. We're going back to 95 with that high school up from Pearl Jam, Better Man. And 95, great year for music. Nothing against 95, but 1996, that is the year we are spotlighting at the moment. And the reason we're doing that is because 1996, that was the year Spotlight opened their first store. So it is their 30th birthday. They've got these amazing doorbuster deals across all departments until the 21st of June. So definitely check it out. But every day we are putting a song from 1996 under the spotlight. And when you hear that song sometime before 5 o'clock that day, 0800 More FM's the number to call to win $750. So we still haven't played our song today. We are still listening out for Oasis, Don't Look Back in Anger. When you hear that sometime in the next 3 hours, 0800 More FM's the number to call to win.
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0: 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After two, High School Up from the Venga Boys coming up, and certain song from a band of brothers that could literally pay to listen to. That's on the way in our non-stop 10, which starts with Green Day, right after the latest news on More.
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19: Afternoon, KM Adams here with the latest at 2. Labor's leader is confident the public transport network could handle a surge in passengers. The party is promising to cap weekly fares if it makes it to power in the election. Development West Coast has extended Origin Air's funding to keep the twice-weekly flights from Wellington to Westport operational until at least August. New details have emerged about the train derailment in Wellington that injured six. Operator Transdev has revealed it's the fourth case of a missed red light this year. NASA has named the four astronauts for next year's Artemis 3 space mission, the next step towards an eventual return to the moon. They plan to launch from the Kennedy Space Center in Florida. And the football Ferns in Morocco have drawn nil all in their international friendly in Spain this morning. Football with Hisense, proud partner of the FIFA World Cup. And a 5-wicket win over South Africa has completed the White Ferns T20 World Cup preparations in England.
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0: 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Looking great for the rest of today. Nice and fine. We're dropping down to 4 tonight. Tomorrow, pretty much the same as today. Fine light winds and a high of 16. Friday, it's fine with a high of 16. Saturday, it's fine and 16 again.
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0: It's just gone 2 o'clock, and I know this is a busy hour, you know, that last hour of freedom before kids finish school, but what I'll say is if you are waiting for our spotlight song of the day, which, just a reminder, is Oasis, Don't Look Back in Anger, you may want to have your phone handy this hour. That's all I'll say. Here's Green Day.

0: It's Maury Fern with Alicia, and if you happen to be still braving it out with the summer duvet, I think you're going to have to make the switch. Some really cold temperatures on the way, so at least have that winter duvet handy. You might even be able to buy a new duvet with $750 thanks to Spotlight, and if you are keen to win that, keep listening to our non-stop 10. Here's Alex Warren.
1: They say the holy water's watered down, and this town's lost its faith. Our colors will fade eventually, so if our time is running out, day after day, we'll make the mundane a masterpiece. Oh my, my, oh my, my love, I take one look at you, you're taking me out.

0: Hey there, this is Sian Lana. Tomorrow, can we give away another $5,000 cash with Face the Music just after 8?
1: And it's that time of year again, tax refund time. Oh. We're looking for the person who got New Zealand's smallest tax refund tomorrow after 8.
0: Looking forward to that very much. Have a great afternoon. 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

0: fresh from hosting the Tony Awards over the weekend, and people are saying she did amazing. It's Pink on More FM. And I've got to say, over the last 5 minutes or so, the phones have gone exceptionally crazy, and I have an idea why. Every day, we are putting a song from 1996 under the spotlight, and the reason that we're putting a song from 96 under the spotlight is that is the year Spotlight opened their first store here in NZ. So it's their 30th birthday. 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And thanks to Spotlight's 30th birthday, you can win $750 simply by listening out for that Spotlight song of the day. We play it to you first thing in the morning. You've got to listen for it all day. It's going to play before 5 o'clock. And this was today's. And if you're thinking, hey, that sounds a bit familiar. Yeah, we played it just before Pink. So let's find our winner.
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8: 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I'm running late for work and I didn't realise I was speeding. 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

0: Oh, what a song to take us through to 3 o'clock for the kids to just run out those school gates. It is Mori FM going back to the 80s with that high school up from Kenny Loggins. It's Danger Zone. It is almost 3 o'clock. Sarah and Adam taking over after three. You guys sound a little bit different today, and that's because you're not in the studio yet. You're actually out and about. So tell us where you are.
1: Well, we're live from field day today. We're super excited for this. And we've got tickets for Alex Warren up for grabs. And also, of course, the pop quiz, $1,000.
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10: Afternoon, KM Adams here with the latest at 3. 100 kilograms of cocaine worth up to $35 million has been found in a shipping container in Tauranga. It came from Chile, passing through Peru, Colombia and Panama. People have been forced to flee their homes in Northern Ireland amid a wave of anti-immigration disorder sparked by a stabbing. Houses and cars have been set on fire and all public transport has been paused in Belfast. Six commercial projects have been picked to share $143 million in funding. Prime Minister Christopher Luxon says most are industry-led.
12: The projects are designed to make sure that we can showcase to our farmers how we can generate more value and more productivity.
10: The Super Rugby Pacific semi-final teams are due out in an hour. The Chiefs won't have Wallace Satiti and the Crusaders are monitoring Dallas McLeod and Johnny McNichol. And Rugby League with Machinery House, reports across the Tasman suggest the Tigers are keen to bring back 37-year-old Israel Folau.
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10: More FM weather for the Bay of Plenty with Tyre Master. 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We have light south westers going down to a low of 4 tonight. Tomorrow's mostly sunny with light westerlies and a high of 16 for Thursday and mainly sunny Friday.
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0: George Ezra, Blame It On Me. This is Maury FM. Sarah and Adam driving you home, and we are live from Field Days. We're bringing you all the action still. We've got tickets to Alex Warren to give away, and of course, the pop quiz just before five.
1: Yeah, $1,000 could be yours. In fact, the best bit is you don't even have to play the pop quiz. Someone's going to play it on your behalf.
0: Yeah.
1: So if you're a dum-dum, this is your day. This is your day. Hey, we have never been to Field Days before. You and I, Adam, this is our first time here. Yeah. We walk in the gates. There is so much going on. There's over 1,000 exhibitors. There's thousands of people here. And the first thing you say to me is, I really want some of those Nordic walking poles.
0: Well, I remember going to a lot of A&P shows around the country, and you see people walking around with these poles.
1: Yeah.
0: And I've always wanted one since I was a little fella.
1: Well, that's it. And they're actually called stock sticks. First of all, that's the first thing we discovered.
0: Okay.
1: They're apparently Nordic walking poles. Totally different. But no, it's good. You went and bought two sticks.
0: Yeah.
1: $5 a pop. Went to charity as well, which is great. And then I saw you talking to somebody, some FMG guy. He looked like he knew what he was talking about, giving you advice. His name was Mike. And check out the first piece of advice that he gave you.
2: If you grab a couple of pink ones, your mates will never take them. Blue ones, you all have that blue one. Pink one?
3: You haven't met my mate James Brown.
2: Well, there you go. Exactly. And look, I've got a mate Grant as well. That's what he'd have three pink ones.
1: What does he do with the third one? That's what I want to know.
2: Yeah. A splint.
1: Yeah, that'll do it. Good save. Great save.
0: There have been so many characters here. It's been wonderful. So Field Days is going right until through Friday.
1: Yeah, it is huge. And look, there is an experiment that I would like to do, but we do need to get our hands on a cow in the South. Well, not our hands, our ears. We need a cow.
0: Jeepers,
1: from the South,
0: because I hear there are some things that you can do.
1: Nothing like that.
0: I remember Gary McCormick. I remember what Gary McCormick did to a cow about like 8 years ago.
1: What did he do? Out him.
0: Eh?
1: What did he do?
0: He artificially inseminated one, yeah.
1: Oh, did it go well for him? Or?
0: He's now a cow dad.
1: He was a cow daddy. Come, Gary McCormick. No, that is nothing to do with that. But if you are in the South Island and you have access to a cow this afternoon and you're willing to partake, I promise there will be no cows hurt in this experiment. Okay. But it will be good fun. If you could please text us 559, that'd be wonderful.
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1: Whoa, looks like Sally's wine has finally run out. But that means Role Model is back. It's new, and it's called High Hopes.
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1: Okay, I feel like I need to explain myself, because at the start of the show I said I want to do an experiment involving cows.
2: Yeah.
1: And I think that's raised a few eyebrows. So just so to be like really clear about what we're after here, if you have access to a cow and you are in the South Island, please text us 559, because what I would love to do is there's some beautiful Highland cows here at Field Days in the Waikato. Yeah. And what I want to see is, do cows in the North Island have an accent that's different to cows in the South Island? Do they moo differently?
0: Interesting.
1: Thank you.
0: Okay.
1: It's a big science boffin here. So we can get the cow here in the North Island, but we need one in the South, because otherwise the experiment falls
0: away. Text us if you can get your hands on a cow in the South Island. 559.
1: What is your hypothesis of this experiment? Do you think they will sound different?
0: Look, I do think cows in the South Island might roll their O's.
1: Oh, yeah? Give me an example of that.
0: Moo. And if you had a cow from Ponsonby in Auckland, yes, I think it might be a moo.
1: Moo.
0: Moo.
1: Yeah, what about if you were in like the Hutt Valley?
0: Moo.
1: Or like, oi! No!
0: Yeah.
1: No! Oi! Something like that. Okay, you know what we should do? You know those videos where people say phrases, those viral ones that are all over TikTok?
0: Yes, I've seen this on Instagram, yes.
1: Yes, and you have to say it like the same phrase, but supportive, disappointed, sarcastic and flirty. Why don't we do a cow mooing in those four things? You're great
0: Jeepers.
1: With this.
0: Okay. And I know there'll be kids in the car as well, so feel free to join in and
1: yes,
0: do this.
1: Yes. Okay, let's start with supportive.
0: All right. Moo!
1: Oh, that's good. I sort of feel like you're telling me off a little bit.
0: Oh, okay.
1: Like a supportive
0: cow.
1: Like,
0: how would your supportive cow sound?
1: Like, moo.
0: Oh, yeah, that was nice. That was very gentle and caring. Yeah, I actually felt that moo.
1: Yours was more like at
0: the... It gave me goosebumps.
1: Okay. Oh, okay. What about disappointed?
0: Moo, moo, moo, moo, moo.
1: Oh, that's so pretty good. I feel so jealous.
0: Because I'm disappointed all the time around you guys.
1: Yeah. You're good at that.
0: Didn't have to search much for that emotion.
1: I think my disappointed moo would be like, no.
0: Oh, yeah. That was nice. Okay, a couple more, eh? How about sarcastic?
1: Oh, same thing. No. It's the same.
0: I don't even know what sarcasm would sound like.
1: Give me Valley Girl sarcasm.
0: Moo.
1: Yes, that's it.
3: Atta boy, baby.
1: Okay, and last one. Hit us with it, Big Daddy. Flirty moo.
0: Flirty moo. Okay. Moo, moo, moo, mooing. Sorry, I tried to like channel Joey from Friends and did a
1: "How
0: you doing"
1: eye.
0: With the moo.
1: Hold on. You look me in the eye way too much doing that. No.
0: Moo.
1: No.
0: Moo.
1: No. Play the coming up next thing. Play it.
4: Up next with Sarah and Adam.
0: I can't believe we did that in the middle of Field Days.
1: Yes, and everyone.
0: We're
1: can
0: on like
1: hear.
0: A massive stage. People can see us.
1: Yes, yes. Hey, Alex Warren is coming. If you would love to win tickets, we have them for you. We're going to do it next.
0: Yep.
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1: We are, but we also have your tickets for Alex Warren live in Christchurch. You want to see him, 0800 More FM right now.
0: Here we go, turn it up. Benson Boone, Sarah and Adam, driving you home from Field Days.

0: before you go, there's something I want you to have.
1: Oh, it's beautiful. But wait a minute, isn't this...
0: Yeah, yes it is.
1: But I thought the old lady dropped it into the ocean in the air.
0: Well, baby, I went down and got it for you.
1: Aw, you shouldn't have.

0: Hey there, this is Sian Lana. Tomorrow, can we give away another $5,000 cash with Face the Music just after 8?
1: And it's that time of year again, tax refund time. Oh. We're looking for the person who got New Zealand's smallest tax refund tomorrow after 8.
0: Looking forward to that very much. Have a great afternoon. See you tomorrow with Sian Lana and the Brekkie Club at More FM.

0: Noah Kahan, The Great Divide. 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
1: All right, let's do some Alex Warren tickets. He is coming to the country, and we want to get you there.
0: Yeah, a couple of shows, August 21st and 22nd at Wolfbrook Arena in Christchurch, and August 24th at Spark Arena in Auckland. They're going to be some great gigs.
1: Okay, Grace is on the line. Hello, Grace.
2: Hi.
1: How good would it be to win these Alex Warren tickets?
2: So good.
1: Okay, well, yeah. The good news is you don't have to do anything. Kate, who is here with us at Field Days, is going to play on your behalf. She can hear you now. Hi, Kate.
3: Hey, how are you?
1: Good, really good. Now, Grace, do you want to say any encouragement to Kate before we run a big, fat, juicy Alex Warren question by her?
0: Good luck. You're going to be awesome.
1: How much would seeing Alex Warren mean to you, Grace?
2: A lot. It's fairly cool.
1: Okay, so no pressure for you, Kate. But
3: yeah, no, I'm feeling the pressure.
1: Okay. All right. Now, I thought to give you a really good shot, I'm going to give you a 50-50 question, right?
3: Okay.
1: About Alex Warren. If you get it right, you're going to win tickets to Alex Warren for Grace, but also for yourself, Kate. But if you get it wrong, nobody gets anything.
0: Oh, this is awkward.
1: But it's 50-50. Okay, so here we go. The question is, Alex Warren, true or false, he has memorized pi, like the number pi, to over 60 digits.
0: Wow.
1: True or false, Kate?
3: I'm going to trust my gut and go with true.
1: You think it's true?
3: Yeah.
1: That is 100% correct, Grace!
0: Nice!
1: Grace, you have won tickets to Alex Warren!
2: Thank you so much.
1: Yay! How did you know?
3: I feel like that's something that would be hard to come up with.
1: Yeah, it would be. Yeah, why would you? Are you like, why would you make that up?
3: Yeah, why would you make that up?
1: Okay. Well, hey, look, you've nailed it. Thank you so much. You have a blast at Alex Warren as well.
3: Thank you. Thank you guys so much.
1: You're welcome.
0: You're so welcome. Nicely done.
3: Yeah.
0: Hey, so we are broadcasting live at Field Days today. And one thing you forget about being here, there are so many free things.
1: There's free stuff everywhere. And if you can't be here, we were like, don't worry.
0: It's like,
1: we'll bring the free stuff to you.
0: It's like we've gone away, but we're coming back with the goodies, like what mum and dad do when they go on holidays sometimes.
1: Like a big party loot bag. We're going to go through what we've got so far next.
0: It's David Guetta, Cuddy on More FM.

0: Olivia Dean, Man I Need. 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
1: Yeah, now Field Days means free stuff, and we don't want you to miss out. So our wonderful Nat from the Maury FM office. Hello, Nat.
2: Hello.
1: You've been running around like a blue A fly.
2: A little bit.
0: What a compliment.
1: Yeah, you have though. Gathering
2: could
1: all
2: be
1: the,
2: worse.
1: And you know, you have though, because look at the, we're starting a big loot bag, and we're going to gather as many freebies and then give it away near the end of the show.
0: This is great. And oh my gosh, the bag is quite full.
1: It's
0: like what do we have in there?
1: Check out this little, okay, where did you get this little cute plushy cow thing from?
2: So thank you to the guys at LIC.
1: Yeah.
2: We have a very cute Frisian cow, I believe.
1: Mm. Oh, look, someone's been doing their Field Days research. Well done.
2: And well, my brother actually works for LAC, so shout out Kurt.
1: Okay,
2: so
0: this is turning into an editorial. Okay, right. I see what's happening here.
1: Do you work with someone from Coca-Cola, or was that from your family as well? Because there's a teeny tiny bottle of Coca-Cola in there.
2: That's actually from Prime Sports. So thanks, Prime Sports.
1: Okay. Are they all good? Okay,
2: I promised.
1: What about this bag that looks either like it's a baggie of something that looks a little bit illicit?
0: No, are you kidding? It looks like birdseed.
1: Or dukkah. Do you think it's dukkah? Is this dukkah?
2: It may be dukkah for the chooker, because it is superfeeds.
1: Hang on.
2: Super poultry chooks.
0: Are you going to eat some?
1: Try a little bit. Adam, try a little bit.
0: They'll just be nuts, right?
2: I don't know if that's edible for humans.
1: Let's find out. Try a little bit.
0: I'm not going to eat it if it's not edible. Oh my gosh, this is how you get sick.
2: Flavoring.
1: Wait. Oh, don't eat that. No, don't eat.
0: Okay, what else do we?
2: Definitely contain oyster grit.
1: Oh,
2: but thank you, Superfeeds.
1: Oh, there's a jigsaw in here.
2: From the ladies at Chorus. Thank you.
1: There's a bunch of car smelly things from the, what are they from? Kiwi Plates. And the smell is new car. Love that. Love
2: thanks,
1: that lovely
2: Kiwi
1: natural
2: Plates.
1: New car smell.
0: I love like Nat with all the shiata center thank yous.
1: Yeah. Okay, so there's so much. And can we keep going? Can we see how much stuff we can get?
2: Absolutely.
1: You're on fire, Nat. And can I just really reiterate, don't eat chicken feed.
0: Yeah.
1: Just reiterate.
0: Great.
1: That.
0: So we're going to give this away on the show tomorrow, Arvo, for you.
1: No, today.
0: We're going to do it today.
1: Yes.
0: Fantastic.
1: Look at the run sheet.
0: Brilliant.
1: Yeah, okay.
0: Oh my gosh, really this day gets moment, better and better. Yeah. Not only do you get a bag of promotional goodies, next up $200 cash and a $50 fresh and fruity voucher for our 4 p.m. taste break. Mm. So we'll crack straight into that after the news and more.
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8: Fine overnight for Tauranga, a low of 4 degrees. Cameron Road, very heavy at the moment from Greaton to Barks Corner, and coming through from Tauriko to Barks, also quite slow. State Highway 2, heavy through the Pohoia, roadworks in both directions. Takitimu Drive is slowing southbound to Elizabeth Street. From Tauranga to Katikati, 37 minutes right now to Te Puke, 29.
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1: Afternoon, KM Adams here with the latest at 4. National wants to know what Labour will sacrifice for its latest election pledge. The party is vowing to cap public transport fares, which it would pay for through the National Land Transport Fund. Here's National's Nicola Willis.
22: It maintains roads, it builds local roads, it looks after core public transport services. And what Labour have effectively said today is we'll be cutting that fund to pay for our policy.
1: Wellington's mayor believes our weather models are struggling to keep up with changing climate patterns. He says conditions are much more intense and harder to predict. 81-year-old Christchurch woman Valerie Hargrave has been found after 4 days missing as she lay in long grass in Ferrymead. The Super Rugby Pacific semis on Saturday, one change to the Hurricanes. Wing Fihi Fene Nanofo returns, several changes to the Blues, including Bowden Barrett starting at fullback and Finlay Christie slotting in at halfback. And the England squad announcement for next week's second cricket test has been delayed amid growing concerns over whether Ben Stokes can continue as captain.
10: 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Semester 2 starts July. Apply now.
1: More FM weather for the Bay of Plenty with Tyre Master. Four branches across Tauranga and the Mount. 0800 Tyre Master. We have light sou'westers going down to a low of 4 tonight. Tomorrow's mostly sunny with light westerlies and a high of 16 for Thursday and mainly sunny Friday.
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1: That's it. We're going to give you clues along the way, and as always, we pick a little theme just to inspire our first song, and there was only one thing we could go with today.
0: Let's go.
1: That's Field Days, guys.
0: Oh my gosh.
1: Let's go.
0: This song is, wow, iconic. Here it is. Darius Rucker, Wagon Wheel, Sarah and Adam, broadcasting live from Field Days for our 4 Flat 4 and More.

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1: Okay, your next clue for the year we're after. It's the year the Flappy Bird game came out. Do you remember that?
2: I had to delete the app.
1: Yeah, it actually came off the store in January the following year because it was too enraging and addictive, quote unquote.
0: There you have it. 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
1: Okay, your last clue for the year we're after. The big shows everyone was watching. The Breaking Bad finale.
0: Yes.
1: House of Cards. Oh.

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1: Ooh, lots of memories coming back with those four songs. A lot of text to 559. Hayley, what year were we after today?
2: Hello, 2013.
1: Oh, that's it.
3: Yes!
1: She's got it. Woo-hoo. She's got it. What do you remember from 2013, Hayley?
2: I had a couple of things. So that's the year I met my boyfriend, and I remember finding in his GTA case he had the One Direction CD that he was trying to hide.
0: And is he still your boyfriend? Like 2013, that's quite a while ago now.
2: Yeah,
0: what's
2: he's
0: the update?
2: My now.
1: Oh, hey. Snap for you guys. Okay, you said there was a couple of things. So his hidden One Direction fandom, what else?
2: And also, oh gosh, what was the first song? Wagon Wheel. It brought me back to the Hamilton Town days and Bar 101, between the party music. You had a bit of a Wagon Wheel.
1: Yeah, prime town days, love it. Hayley, well done. Great memories, and it scored you an awesome prize as well.
0: Yeah, we're talking $200 cash and a $50 Fresh and Fruity voucher. That's all yours. And a big thanks to Fresh and Fruity. Their new Greek yogurt pouches are available now. So, Hayley, that is all yours, my friend.
2: Thank you, I love yogurt.
1: Yay! I love that you just got that in. It was like, I love lamp. Thank you, I love yogurt.
0: I love yogurt.
1: I love yogurt.
0: I love yogurt. You're the best.
1: Hayley, we love you.
0: Awesome.
1: Thank you.
2: Thank you so much.
1: You're so welcome. I'm here at Field Days. There's a lot of activities. And when we turned up at him, we were like, let's find activities for each other. And holy moly.
0: Yeah. Well, first activity was like eating an apple pie from McDonald's. There's a McDonald's stand here.
1: It started off well, and then it got worse for Adam. You will hear the
0: bad boy of the show,
1: what
0: people.
1: Went down. Oh my god! It involves a tattoo. We'll go the next.
0: Bad boy of the show. It's Alex Warren, Fever Dream, Sarah and Adam driving you home.

0: Imagine Dragons, Bad Liar. 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
1: Okay, Field Days, there's a lot of activities, a lot of things you can do here, right? And my goodness, things escalated quickly. When we turned up today, we walked in. First, you got your Nordic walking poles, Adam.
0: I do, and I'm loving them so much. $5. Oh, I've always wanted one of these.
1: Which we found,
0: and I do need them now because I've been limping, thanks to you guys.
1: Yes. Okay, we'll get to that. So we got your Nordic walking poles. Then we saw, oh my goodness, there's a Macca's at Field Days. You were like sucked in by the golden arches.
0: Do you remember the movie Richie Rich and how he had a Macca's in his house? It felt like that.
1: I've not ever seen you that
0: excited. Seeing a Macca's, not like they're outside of a food court or, you know, like a restaurant and like in the middle of a field. It's pretty cool.
1: It's so weird to have Macca's that was cooked not in a Macca's. Like,
0: yeah.
1: Anyway, so then we realised they were giving away free apple pies. We lined up, and it all was going well. You were living your best life.
0: Oh, yeah.
1: And then this happened. Hey, Adam, I've just found your first activity.
2: Yeah?
1: Can you see what that... Can you read that sign all the way over there?
2: I've just got my eyes tested, and I'm long-sighted, so I can't see what you're talking about.
1: Let me read it for you.
2: Yeah.
1: Actually, Izzy, do you want to tell us what I'm thinking for Adam's first activity?
3: The tattoo parlour?
1: Yep.
2: Where?
1: There's a still... And still being the... I'm guessing the power tool / leaf blower brand. But today they're doing tattoos, buddy.
2: I'll get a tattoo.
0: Oh, listen to me.
1: Wait, I'll get a tattoo. It's because you've got your free Maccas, you've got your Nordic walking poles, you are just high on life at this
0: so
1: point.
0: So high on life. And when we say a tattoo parlour, like a legit tattoo parlour.
1: Yeah.
0: Like the guys here look scary.
1: Yeah, hard out. He's covered in tats, one of the guys. Anyway, and so we started, because you were enthused.
0: Mm.
1: So we started dragging you over, and then sort of your mood switched a little bit.
0: Yeah.
4: No, David. Come on.
2: No, are you serious? I don't know if you're being serious.
1: Adam.
2: I don't want a leaf blower or a weed whacker on my arm.
1: What else do they do? Power drill? I don't know if they do that.
5: There is actually a power drill option, but I said the leaf blower would be the better one.
2: I'm not going.
1: Adam.
2: What is he going to give me? Seriously.
4: Come on, man. This is our tattoo art.
1: Hello, I'm Sarah.
4: Tattoo?
1: No, that's not me. That's my friend Adam. This is Adam.
4: First tattoo, bro.
2: No, it is my second one. I've got one on my bum cheek.
4: Oh, you got that on what now, eh?
1: So it became very clear, Adam, you were not going to be able to pick your tattoo. You couldn't get beautiful Gigi's name on your arm or whatever. You were going to have to get one of the still, like...
0: Like a chainsaw, the weed whacker...
1: Just their logo and a heart. You know, like that was your options.
0: And then a big crowd formed.
1: Yes. There was chanting.
0: Mate,
1: there was the tattoo bed. The question is, did he go through with it? Did he get a tattoo from the Still Power Shop Tattoo Parlour?
0: Out of curiosity, you listening right now, you knowing who I am as a person, flicks a test to 559.
1: Yeah.
0: Do you think I went through with it?
1: Yeah.
0: Remember, I'm hobbling around with one of these sticks.
1: He is the rubberiest arm in the business. Yeah, text us 559. We will reveal all in the next 15.
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11: Fine overnight for Tauranga, a low of 4 degrees. State Highway 2 building on Hewlett's Road towards the flyover at the moment, coming from the Harbour Bridge. Cameron Road still pretty slow in Grierton through to Barks Corner. State Highway 29A heavy from Tauriko to Barks Corner, and it's building heading west to the Oropi roundabout. From the centre of Tauranga to Katikati, 41 minutes.
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16: This is an announcement from Civil Defence. 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
1: Yeah, it's so easy. Plus, did Adam get the tattoo? We found the tattoo parlour, we dragged him over. All he had to do was lay there. Did he do it? You'll hear it next.
0: Shaboozy, a bar song, Sarah and Adam broadcasting live from Field Days and more.

0: Hey there, this is Sian Lana. Tomorrow we're going to face the music again, but today...
1: Oh, no money was won for poor Marissa.
0: Oh, you're going to kick yourself when I tell you.
1: Uncle Dave Dobbin.
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0: It was a tough one though today.
1: Well, you can win tomorrow, 20 past 8.
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0: Vance Joy, Riptide, Maury Fame, Siren Adam driving you home, broadcasting live from Field Days.
1: Yeah, if you're just joining us, you would have missed Adam going from, yep, I'll get a tattoo, to very quickly going, no. This is after we saw at Field Days here, there is a still, like the power tool still, yeah. STIHL, kind of pop-up thing with a tattoo parlor.
0: Yeah, I really wanted my daughter's name tattooed on my body, but they said, no, we've only got three options for you.
1: They have like pre sort of arranged ones. There was like a chainsaw.
0: A leaf blower.
1: And then the still logo and a heart. Yeah. So I don't even know if we ended up picking something. I think they ended up just going with it. But what you were saying, I'm not sure. Mm. And then somehow the peer pressure got to you. We're standing there next to the tattoo table at the tattoo parlor.
2: and you just agreed.
1: Like, you're laying down. We did a quick text poll to 559. Do you think Adam got the tattoo?
0: And of course everyone said yes.
1: No, 100%.
0: He's the bad boy of the show.
1: 100% of people said absolutely not.
0: No, I don't believe you for a second.
1: Not one person thought
0: that. Look,
1: not one person said
0: no way. No, you didn't. No way. You're a loser. No.
1: Okay, so... So imagine this, everyone. There's Adam. We're in the tattoo parlour. He's getting on the... Well, he's standing next to the table. This is what happened next.
3: Ready, everyone?
2: Adam!
4: Why am I getting interested into this?
5: And now there's a crowd forming.
1: Yeah.
5: I've heard, like, if you get them on your feet, they kind of disappear after a while, eh?
1: You're going to be fine, my boo. Here, you hold... We bite on that and then hold my hand.
3: Wait, are you going the chainsaw or the weed whacker? What one are we doing? No. Oh, what the hell? Okay.
1: How's it feeling?
3: It's actually... Oh, my God.
1: Let's have a look at him.
2: You can check how we're going, sir.
1: Let's have a look.
3: Oh, you.
5: I've never got myself worked up for anything in my life, mate. But the sound effects, like, really got me. The sound effects were, like, the thing. But then when I was getting the tattoo itself, I felt like a wee little pointy... It's a biro pen!
1: You're amazing! I'm
5: a really good pain threshold if I can get a tattoo on my foot. Is this a tattoo parlour?
2: What was
5: it? It's just stick-on tattoos.
1: Oh, the speaker! This is so good.
0: Yeah, so I've got a meeting with HR tomorrow.
1: No. But you did get some lovely tattoos to take home to your 5-year-old and your 2-year-old. So that's just great.
0: I could not believe that they were actors. The whole thing was just a stage.
1: Yeah, she's drawing on your foot with biro and you're going, oh no, I can handle it. I can handle it, guys. It's not that bad.
0: Because I was like, oh man, people that get tattoos are wimps, eh?
1: We've got video footage of all of it, and it's even better to watch. We will get it up later on our socials tonight.
0: But please, God, no.
1: You're a good sport, Adam Percival. We love you.
0: I'm still going to HR. In a couple of songs, we're playing the pop quiz live from Field Days, and you could win as well.
1: Yeah.
0: We play in a couple of songs on More FM.

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3: All right, we're going to Queenstown, Montana. Hello.
4: Hello.
3: Can I just say, you've called up on the best day if you didn't really want to play the pop quiz because you just get to kick back and relax this afternoon. Are you okay with that?
4: Oh, sounds amazing.
3: Okay, so you're going to chill. We've got Kirsty here at Field Days with us. Hi, Kirsty.
5: Hi, guys.
3: Look, there's no pressure, but here's the thing. You're about to play the pop quiz. If you get all 10 right in the 60 seconds, you get $1,000, Kirsty, and you win Montana and Queenstown $1,000 as well.
5: Okay, Montana, I'm going to do my best for us.
4: Woohoo!
3: Yes, yes. Okay, Montana, you chill. We would say that you can chime in, but there's quite a big delay, so I don't even know if you'd get in the 60 seconds. So you just relax. Kirsty, you've been working here at Field Days all day. What are you doing here?
5: I have. I've been here since 6 a.m. manning the stand, SBS Automation. So we fly some drones, so come visit us.
3: Do you fly drones?
5: No.
3: It looks so hard.
6: That sounds fun.
5: Yeah.
3: It's fun, but it'd be in a tree in about 3 seconds if it was me.
5: I'm not safe enough to fly.
3: Yeah, no, no. I love guys always like, oh, that looks fun. And women are like, no.
5: They look cool, but
3: it's a whole thing. Okay, well, look, this is how this rolls. 10 questions, 60 seconds. If you don't know an answer, you can just chuck out guesses or say pass. That's when we move on. We come back if there's time on the clock at the end. And if you get 10 out of 10 in the time, $1,000 for you, $1,000 for Montana.
5: Okay.
3: Okay. Alrighty. Come on, Kirsty.
6: Here we go. Your time starts now. What sound does a pig make?
5: Oink, oink.
6: Yes. Granny Smith and Pink Lady, a variety of what? Yes. Finish the lyrics. Old MacDonald had a farm.
5: E-I-E-I-O.
6: Yes. In which decade did country calendar start?
5: 70s?
6: No.
5: 60s?
6: Yes. What are wellies more commonly known as?
5: Gumboots.
6: Yes. Clarkson's Farm is on which streaming platform?
5: Prime.
6: Yes. Wooly the Waiter is the mascot for which beer started in Hamilton?
5: Pass.
6: Which New Zealand town hosts the Golden Shears competition?
5: Hamilton?
6: No.
7: Lower.
5: Gore?
6: No.
7: Higher.
5: Christchurch?
6: No.
5: Wellington?
6: No.
5: Auckland?
6: No.
5: Nelson?
6: No.
5: Reefton?
6: M? No.
5: Murchison?
6: No.
7: John Pass? Come back to
5: Pass.
6: Which iconic fictional farmer was played by John Clarke?
5: Fred Dad?
6: Yes. Which farm animal produces cashmere?
5: Goats.
6: Yes.
3: Well, either way, that is the mascot for which beer started in Hamilton. Hamilton beer.
5: Why can't I draft?
3: Yes. Okay, which town in New Zealand town hosts Golden Shears competition? Higher than Wellington, lower than New Plymouth.
6: Time is up. That was the last one. If you got the answer, you would have won $1,000. Montana would have won $1,000.
3: Yeah, okay, so Kirsty, the town that's hosting the Golden Shears, you were never going to forget this either.
6: And you never get...
3: Masterton.
5: Oh, I'm sorry.
3: Montana, you didn't get the cash today, but gosh, Kirsty did pretty well, eh? Pretty well.
4: Oh, that was amazing. Good job.
3: Yeah. Yeah, not good enough, but good job. No, Kirsty, you are awesome. You keep being the drone queen that you are. Thank you for playing the poppy with us today.
5: Thanks, guys.
3: Thanks, Montana, for chilling out.
4: Yeah.
3: Sorry, Montana. Oh, right.
5: She knew the answer. Too.
3: Yeah. Oh gosh.
6: That would have been worse. Is she still there? Do we ask her? Do you reckon you knew the?
5: No, we won't ask her.
6: Hey, look. And if you want to play the pop quiz as well, we've got a brilliant app called Rover, and you can play it every single day. Have a chance to win some cash yourself. Just text quiz to 559.
1: Up next with Sarah and Adam.
3: Okay, so coming up, I've been talking about it all afternoon, my cow experiment that I want to do.
6: Yeah, so we're still persisting with this, aren't we?
3: Oh, no, we're definitely persisting. So I found some little baby Highland cows here at Field Days.
6: Mm-hmm.
3: They're only 7 months old.
6: Oh, cute.
3: We're going to get them to moo. I don't know how, but we're going to get them to moo.
6: Yeah.
3: And then we're going to find a cow in the South Island, and we're going to get that cow to moo, and we're going to see if they've got accents.
6: Okay.
3: That's what we're doing.
6: Sounds like it's going to just be seamless.
3: It's hugely scientific. Yeah, it's going to go. You know what they say, working with animals, sweet ass.
6: And children, yeah.
3: Oh,
6: yeah.
3: Yes, it's going to be great. It's coming up.
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13: Fine overnight for Tauranga, a low of 4 degrees. Very heavy coming through Tauriko. Traffic is banked back around Gargan Road and slow right through to Barks Corner. It's building across the Harbour Bridge to Tortora Street. Slow through Bethlehem heading towards Te Puna. And Cameron Road still very slow for traffic heading south from Gate Park to Barks Corner.
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3: Evening, KM Adams here with the latest at 5. ASB must pay a record $6.7 million for breaches of the anti-money laundering law. The penalty was imposed by the High Court. Labor is promising a weekly fare cap of $20 in three major cities and $10 elsewhere through the National Land Transport Fund. However, John Reeves from the Public Transport Users Association says it doesn't appear equitable.
32: Rural dwellers, they have no public transport, but they will be paying the taxes, so people in the cities like Auckland, Christchurch, Wellington have cheaper fares.
3: Masterton's popular Queen Elizabeth Park Fernery has been forced to close today due to people defecating in it. In a Facebook post, the District Council says the behaviour is entirely unacceptable as there are several bathrooms within easy walking distance. The Super Rugby Pacific semis and changes for the Chiefs on Friday night. Lalakai Fawkiti will start at centre and Samapeni Finau comes into blindside flanker. Simon Parker moving to number 8. The Crusaders bring back prop Fletcher Newell and centre Braden Enor. And a delay to the naming of the England squad for the second cricket test against the Black Caps, skipper Ben Stokes considering his future.
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3: More FM weather for the Bay of Plenty with Tyre Master. Four branches across Tauranga and the Mount. 0800 Tyre Master. We have light south westers going down to a low of 4 tonight. Tomorrow's mostly sunny with light westerlies and a high of 16 for Thursday and mainly sunny Friday.
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0: Field Days 2026.
5: Yeah, get it behind. No. We have been at Field Days for the Arvo, and the show today is being powered by Trade Depot Solar. That's how we're getting to air.
3: That's amazing, eh?
5: Yeah.
3: That little hippie woo-woo with me loves that. Hey, you know, there's one thing I wanted to do here, and that was to do an experiment to find out whether cows in the South Island sound different to cows in the North Island.
5: Yes. So when Sarah has an idea, we just go with it.
3: And we're going to do it. You know what they say about working with animals? What could go wrong? What could go wrong?
5: We will give this a crack. We'll do it in a few songs. It's Taylor Swift, Opalite, More FM, Sarah and Adam driving you home.

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0: good is a bit of Jennifer Page for your drive home crush? Maury Fair with Sarah Adam, and today we've been broadcasting live from Field Days.
1: Yeah, being at Field Days. Oh,
0: sorry.
1: Oh, the
0: sorry.
1: Kick is out.
0: We're trying to do a radio show over here. Can we just pipe down? Sorry.
1: No, it's fine. I think they're trying to kick us out.
2: I've sorted him out.
1: Yeah, that was really good from you.
0: Yeah.
1: That was actually really manly from you.
0: Thank you.
1: Gosh, getting a temporary tattoo's changed you, Adam Percival.
0: Yeah, look, if you missed that, that'll be up in our socials later on this evening. More FM Drive.
1: Yeah. So being at Field Days, this gave us a huge opportunity to answer a question, I think.

0: an age-old question that we all think about.
1: Now, when you say we all think about, let's just put this on you, just for one moment.
0: Well, look, do cows have accents, and do cows from the North Island sound different to cows from the South Island when they moo? That is the question that I'm setting out to answer today. So, great, we found Martin from the New Zealand Highland Cattle Society here with the only
1: cows. So that's where you were. I was wondering where you had been.
0: No, at field days. He was set up with three beauties. They're 7 months old, went and got his help. This was me with Martin. Martin, hello.
2: Hello. How are you going?
0: Good, good, good. Now, these gorgeous Highland cows, I have a question for you.
2: Sure.
0: Oh, good. We need them to moo.
2: Oh, I can't make them moo on command, okay. Unfortunately.
0: So do we just have to hang out and...
2: Yeah.
0: Any and ideas?
2: Listen,
0: just have a little...
2: Well, they like to mimic.
0: Oh.
2: So if perhaps you have a moo first,
0: okay.
2: And then he might follow you.
0: I think he might be stitching up, but I'm happy to do this, Martin. Okay, do you... Any... Okay, so just give a moo.
2: Yes.
0: Moo.
1: Not an owl.
2: Oh, that wasn't much of a moo.
0: Okay, well, what will you
2: so
0: do?
2: So I'm thinking more of a moo. Oh.
0: His was good. It did
1: you
0: nothing.
1: You sounded
0: though.
1: Like an owl.
0: I just. They were only 7 months old. I was trying to give baby moos. I don't know what they sound like. Anyway, so there's me and Martin mooing for ages.
1: Mm-hmm.
0: With a crowd starts together. Then he's like, why don't you get in there? So I did get in there with the cows, trying to avoid the business end, if you know what I mean. Didn't do that very well. Look at the bottom of my
1: pink pants. Get them gum boots away from me.
0: Yeah, I may have stood in something. Anyway, so we're mooing. We're giving chin scratches. We're doing all the things. And then just as I'm about to give up, this happened. Is there anything else you'd like to say? No, that's us.
1: Martin is so good at impressions, isn't he?
0: No, that was one of the Highland cows.
1: No, that is impressive. Wow.
0: Okay, so we've got Mitch standing by. That is the North Island. In the South Island near Timaru. Mitch, g'day, mate.
3: How are you?
0: Oh, how are you?
1: We're great, mate. And for starters, honestly, in serious, just be completely serious. Like, do you think cows have accents, mate?
3: I don't think so, but it's going to be up to you guys to see.
0: Okay.
3: They might roll their R's a little bit or something.
0: That's what we're thinking. This is what we're thinking. All right, Mitch, you've got your beauty standing by. Do you know how to get them to moo?
3: Well, they're very content at the moment because they had a lot of food today. And But what I'll do is I'll walk over to the fence like I'm going to give them some more food, and they'll follow me, and hopefully we'll get a moo out of them.
0: Okay, great. Great. Now, do we want to hear, as you're walking, should we quickly hear one more of the North Island cow from new producer Tyler? If you could play that for us, please. Okay, so that's the North. Everyone lock that in your brains.
1: Yeah.
0: Mitch, in your own time, mate, let's see what the Southeast can do.
3: Okay. We'll just go into the fence. We'll see if we can get a moo.
1: Okay. That's good. What are you shaking?
3: Not very big, no. Can you hear anything?
0: Nah. Anytime, now, ladies. Don't be shy.
1: So what we've worked out here is actually South Island cows are quite snobby and standoffish.
0: They're a little bit shy.
3: They're very quiet, aren't they?
0: No, I keep going, Mitch. You're doing the Lord's work here. Okay, we might need to play a song.
1: So, well, this experiment that we've been talking about for hours and hours.
0: No, Mitch, don't you leave. You stay there. We're going to play some
1: Mitch
0: music.
1: Mitch has got a life to live,
3: no,
1: Sarah.
3: No, really you stay. Them to move a lot. They're very content this evening. So,
0: okay.
3: Maybe first thing in the morning we'd have a better chance.
0: Oh, no. Okay, well, look. Let's see, Mitch. We can't keep you all night. We're going to play some music. We'll come back to you shortly.
1: All right.

0: see you. Unstoppable, Maury FM. Sarah and Adam driving you home, and the Savo, we've been broadcasting live from field days.
1: Yeah, we've all been on tenderhooks trying to figure out whether cows in the North Island sound different to cows in the South Island. This was our beautiful Highland cow in the North Island.
0: Yeah, mowing down their nose.
1: Gorgeous.
0: I can hear that.
1: Those dulcet tones. Mitch, absolute legend, on his farm near Timaru, was trying to get the girls to give us a moo there so we could compare, but they're too happy. They're too chill, so we've decided he's like...
0: No, we haven't decided. We had to tell Sarah, let's just hold off, because Mitch has got a life to live. He's got family at home. Yes. He needs to put on food and bath the kids and everything.
1: And he reckons that the morning will be better, so he's going to chat with the ladies in the morning.
0: We're going to do it tomorrow,
1: and then we're bringing back the experiment tomorrow, because I'm not going to let it go. Hey, but 0800 More FM right now, if you want a bunch of free stuff.
0: Yeah.
1: 0800 More FM, because we have been, honestly, Finn and Nat from our More FM fam, they have been running all over field days gathering as many freebies as possible for one giant loot bag that you can win right now.
0: Yeah, Finn and Nat, what have you guys found today?
2: Well, we found all sorts of stuff, a lot of free stuff at field days, which is great to see. Yeah. We've got some, what have we got here, Adam?
3: There's a lot of lollies in there.
1: Boy, what about the chicken feed? Don't eat it.
2: The chicken feed?
1: Yeah, I thought it was Dicker, but it's not.
3: I got that one. That was me.
1: Yeah. What about that thing, that Swiss Army thing?
3: Oh, from the wonderful ladies at Chorus.
1: Yes.
3: Thank you.
0: I'm so impressed, Nat, how many of these companies you know.
3: I've been doing this a long time.
1: Yeah, you have. Yeah. Okay, Adam, can you pull out this? Oh, no.
0: What the heck is this?
1: Oh, look. Okay, do this plug. What's this plug?
2: This is Daisy Guys, Don't Feed the Seagulls by Adam Percival and Matthew Wild.
0: Yeah, I wish you read that a bit better. It's actually called Daisy and Gus. You missed half of the title. You just butchered the book sales.
1: Adam's big launch day.
0: People are looking for a book called Daisy.
1: Daisy Gus.
0: So that's part of the loot bag as well. So you could score that brand new book that came out today in all good bookstores nationwide, daisyandgus.com.
1: Surely we've got someone by now. Let's have a look. More FM, hello.
4: Hello.
1: Hello, who's this?
4: My name's Karen.
1: Karen?
0: Nice.
1: Yes, I'm just checking I got it right. Karen, would you like our Giant Field Days loot bag?
4: I would love your Giant Field Days loot bag. It sounds so entertaining.
1: Would you like Adam to sign the Daisy and Gus book for you?
4: Sorry,
0: that silence was way too long for my liking.
1: No pressure.
0: That was horrific.
1: Oh, look, we'll figure that one out.
0: Yeah, well, you've got jelly beans, you've got a jigsaw puzzle as well. It is all yours, so we'll send it out to you.
4: Fabulous. Thanks, guys.
0: Thanks, you are so, so welcome.
1: Coming up, okay, Adam reckons he's the bad boy of the radio show because he got a temporary tattoo.
0: I was convinced by this bunch, I will call, you don't want me to use the words that I wanted to use on radio
5: use them.
0: No, I won't use them.
1: He never has used that word in his life. Terry to Dave.
0: I thought I was getting a real tattoo and it turned out to be just like a wee stick-on tattoo. There'll be a video later on at Instagram, More FM Drive. Ha, ha, ha. Everyone have a good laugh.
1: Boy, at least one of us is a hard ass, though, because wait till you see what I did.
0: Yeah.
1: Boy, the inner bogan came out.
0: It did. It was scary.
1: Yeah.
0: You'll hear about this in about 8 minutes or more.
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12: Fine overnight for Tauranga, a low of 4 degrees. It's heavy across the Harbour Bridge to Tōtura Street. State Highway 2 Bethlehem, pretty heavy heading towards Tapuna. Cameron Road is slow from Gate Par to Barks Corner. On State Highway 29, it's heavy coming through Tauriko to Barks and also slow heading through to Puke heading west.
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1: There's a lot going on at Field Days. You know, there's a whole wellness section, which was really cool. Awesome to see the Breast Cancer Foundation here, actually. Got my pink bands out.
0: I saw a great picture on Insta of you and your gummies.
1: Yeah, it was great. You know, there's a lot of things here that I can connect with. There's also a lot of things here that are not me whatsoever.
0: Yeah, like, for example, when Sarah walked up to the stock car and she caught up with this guy called Leighton.
2: Nice to meet you.
1: Nice to meet Leighton. Now, this is your car.
2: Yes, this is my mini stock that I raced out of Huntley Speedway.
1: Oh, okay. Are you sure you're fine with me getting in it?
2: Yeah, of course.
1: Okay.
3: And what? And she's going to turn it on as well?
2: Yeah.
3: There are thousands of people.
2: I need to check it has fuel first, but yeah.
3: No. I hope it doesn't have fuel because we don't want it going anywhere.
1: Okay. You trust me, Leighton?
2: Yeah, I trust you.
1: Oh, my gosh. Okay, here we go. You hold that. So you guys are like, right, here she goes. I don't even know how to get in that thing.
0: Well, it didn't have doors.
1: No, the doors don't open. You just have to climb in. And he said, right, feet first. And immediately I'm going head first because I'm just all upside down in the corner.
0: And all of a sudden it looked like we were watching a routine from Cirque du Soleil. Like Sarah was like a contortionist.
1: Yeah, and I realised it's a manual, which I haven't driven a manual for a really long time.
0: And as I said, there are thousands of people.
1: Mm.
0: And I thought you were just going to hoof it and take off.
1: Yeah, well, no, I didn't do that. Have a listen.
2: Put this key on.
1: Oh, God, I'm already nervous.
2: And so you go...
1: Yeah.
2: Ignition.
1: Yeah.
2: And then if you give it like just a couple on the gas.
1: On the gas?
2: Yep.
1: Oh! Oh!
2: It might die.
1: Oh, no!
2: It's pretty cold. So if you just hold it at like a consistent bottle, maybe like halfway.
1: Okay. Oh, no! Oh! Okay, one more time. Let's go!
3: This is so embarrassing.
1: Let's go, Bill Gates! Let's fucking go!
3: I think I'm getting real, like, lightheaded with all the petrol fumes.
1: I can't believe she did that. Yeah, it's hilarious.
0: I think it was the let's go for me. Let's go.
1: I can't explain how it just overtook me. Like I just morphed. You know, like the Hulk. I hulked into a stock car driver.
0: I think you've bugged his car, to be honest, and he won't be racing this season.
1: He also said his boss might tell him off because that was louder than he was going to go. I'm sorry, Leighton, if you're listening, I'm sorry if I got you in trouble, mate. You're bloody awesome.
0: It's got your Kimbra on Morrie Feb. Now and then I think of you.

0: bet this is Sian Lana. Tomorrow, can we give away another $5,000 cash with Face the Music just after 8?
1: And it's that time of year again, tax refund time. Oh. We're looking for the person who got New Zealand's smallest tax refund tomorrow after 8.
0: Looking forward to that very much. Have a great afternoon. See you tomorrow with Sian Lana and the Brekkie Club at More FM.

0: Mr. Big, to be with you, Maury FM, Sarah and Adam driving you home, and today has been wicked. We've been doing the whole show live from Field Days.
1: Yeah, it is. The place is huge. There's over 1,000 exhibitors. There is so much. There is literally something for everyone, and as we've just proven, even if you don't think it's for you, it could be, after I jumped in a stock car and revved like the bogan that I am.
0: All right, and look, there was something for me. There was a McDonald's here, a pop-up McDonald's.
1: Yeah,
0: that still blows my mind.
1: And it was giving away free apple pies.
0: And free sundaes.
1: Yeah, you were so happy.
0: Yeah.
1: Yeah, anyway, there's shopping. Just going to throw it out, there's shopping.
0: I wanted to go to the Swan Dry store, but you wouldn't let me.
1: No, because we didn't have time. We had to do the radio show.
0: We had to listen to a cow to hear if it had an accent.
1: We had to do a highly scientific experiment with cows. That's it. There she is. We'll catch up with Mitch tomorrow and find out whether that sounds the same as the South Island cow. Anyway, as you can see, so much to do at Field Days. So if you think, gosh, yeah, I want to get amongst it, we have a bunch of family passes to give away. Mm,
0: and a bunch is always a lot as well.
1: Yeah, heaps. It's more than a few.
0: Yeah.
1: Yeah, it's a lot.
0: It's about five.
1: Yeah. And that gets two adults, two kids in. So if you think that's a bit of me, text Field Days, one word, Field Days to 559 to win tickets, so you can come along over the next few days. It's on until the end of Saturday, and it is such a vibe.
0: Yeah, you're seriously going to love it. So Field Days to 559 after 6 o'clock. We're bringing it back for another week.
1: Yeah, we are. Unnecessary beeping. We need to quickly get out of here because everyone, it's closing. Field Days closes at 6.
0: Oh.
1: Yes, we're going to figure out what we're doing there. And then Unnecessary Beeping, it's the game where we take kids' movies, we unnecessarily censor them, and it always ruins kids' movies for everyone.
0: All right.
1: So fun.
0: We'll do it after the news and more.
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6: Fine overnight for Tauranga, a low of 4 degrees. It's cleared pretty nicely across the Harbour Bridge now. Very heavy in Gate Park and Grierton, heading south to the Barks Corner roundabout. Bit slow coming from Cambridge Road to the Toll Road into the city. And State Highway 29A slow around Matapihi, heading towards Mangatapu.
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1: Evening, KM Adams here with the latest at 6. The Public Transport Users Association thinks $65 million could go a lot further. It's the price tag of Labor's election policy to cap public transport fares. National Coordinator John Reeves thinks services should be expanded to more rural areas instead. More than 30 organisations have, together with the government, come up with $143 million to fund 6 commercial food and fibre projects like kiwifruit, king salmon and dairy. Iran has reportedly launched retaliatory strikes on US targets. A funding extension will keep Wellington to Westport flights operational until at least August. In the Super Rugby Pacific semis on Saturday in Wellington, Beauden Barrett is over that quad injury and will start at fullback for the Blues. And Rugby League with Machinery House, the Tigers are reportedly interested in bringing back 37-year-old Israel Folau to the NRL.
2: 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Semester 2 starts July. Apply now.
1: More FM weather for the Bay of Plenty with Tyre Master. 4 branches across Tauranga and the Mount. 0800 Tyre Master. We have light sou'westers going down to a low of 4 tonight. Tomorrow's mostly sunny with light westerlies and a high of 16 for Thursday and mainly sunny Friday.
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0: Yeah.
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0: 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Sarah and Adam driving you home, broadcasting live today from Field Days.
1: Oh my goodness, strap in. We're playing the unnecessary beeping game.
0: I
1: know, it makes you nervous.
0: It does. Even though it's like a G film, like thanks to Pixar or whatever, but it gets pretty brutal.
1: So we take a kid's movie or a family movie, and we unnecessarily censor a word, and then we just ask you to guess the word. We've grabbed Forrester, who's working here at Field Days today. G'day, mate.
2: G'day.
1: Have you seen A Bug's Life?
2: Yeah, I have. Yeah, ages ago. Maybe like 15 years ago.
1: Okay, well, that is the movie that we're doing today. Let us play. You've got your headphones on. We're going to play you the unnecessarily beeped cut. Here we go.
3: You're f***ed.
4: It's a bug-eat-bug world out there, princess.
0: So, I wish you could see his reaction.
2: How am I meant to have a clue what that is?
1: So, what is the word? Do you want to hear it one more time?
3: You're f***ed.
4: It's a bug-eat-bug world out there, princess.
2: Oh, finished.
0: Oh, that's not a big
1: guess. That's an interesting guess.
2: I reckon.
1: You think you're finished.
2: Yeah, you're finished.
0: You're finished.

0: Okay, let's have a reveal.
1: Your fault.
2: It's a buggy bug world out there.
3: But can you see where your head goes, eh?
4: Yeah, I thought it was like some sort of conflict.
0: Yeah.
4: Like, you're done.
0: Yeah.
4: You're finished.
0: Yeah. Yeah. You were finished was actually a really good guess.
4: I'm quite proud of that one.
0: Unfortunately, you get nothing today. But Forrester, thank you so much.
3: So don't be too proud of it.
0: Don't be too proud of it. No, it was good. It just wasn't good enough. It'll be back again next week. And it does make me want to go and watch Bug's Life again.
3: Yeah. Oh, and speaking of kids' films, guys, Toy Story 5.
0: Yes.
3: Is out next week. June 18th. Yeah, like within the next couple of weeks. And Taylor Swift today did a cover with the legendary Randy Newman. If you haven't heard it, can I please play a little bit of that song?
0: No, that is like two worlds massively colliding.
3: It is incredible, and you'll hear it in a couple of songs and more.
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0: I love that one from Harry Styles. American Girls, Maury Fim, Sierra Adam, driving you home live from Field Days.
1: Toy Story 5, it is out next week, but the big kind of red carpet shindig, the big premiere was today.
0: It looks so cool. Taylor Swift was obviously there, and she's a huge Toy Story fan. She would have been like 5 or 6 years old when the original came out, and she turned up with her VHS. Do you remember those things?
1: VHS. I'm old. Of course I do.
0: Oh, man.
1: But she was getting it signed. I think that's what was the coolest thing, is she was getting it signed by, like, Tom Hanks and...
0: Tim Allen. Yeah, like, real fangirl. But the coolest thing from the day, I reckon, was Taylor Swift live on stage with Randy Newman, and they performed You've Got a Friend in Me. Listen to this. So Randy will kick it off.
1: Thanks, we might have thought it was Taylor.

0: I love you, Randy, but let's hear a bit of Taylor. This will be Taylor, by the way.
1: Oh, thanks for clarifying. Never would have known.

0: It's really neat to see them both on stage.
1: Right. So, and thanks for explaining who was her. It would have been
0: so
1: confusing.
0: The guy that sounded like, oh, you got it. That was Randy. And then Taylor came in and she had the higher voice.
1: No, the gag's done now. We get the gag as well.
0: But Toy Story 5 at June 18th. Can't wait.
2: Up next with Sarah and Adam.
1: So there's a bit we've got to do before we end the show today. We do have a $100 Trade Depot voucher that we've got to give away before 7.
0: Yeah.
1: And also, we need to relive one of the greatest moments of the show today, Adam, where you thought you were getting a tattoo.
0: This is so embarrassing.
1: You're lying there thinking that you're getting a tattoo.
0: It felt like I was getting a tattoo.
1: And it was just someone drawing on your foot with a big pen.
0: It's so, like when you put it like, okay. And I hear there's a video. I hear we're going to hear see the video.
1: Yep, there is. That'll be ready any minute now, so we'll go to all of it next.
0: Horrific.
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7: Fine overnight for Tauranga, a low of 4 degrees. Pretty good run on all our major routes at the moment, unless you're in Gate Parr and Grierton heading towards Barks Corner. That is still fairly slow tonight. From the centre of Tauranga to Katikati, taking 33 minutes to Omokoroa, 21. It's a 24-minute run to Te Puke and to Papamoa, 19.
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11: Imagine this, Adam lying face down on a tattoo table, squeezing my hand, thinking he's getting a tattoo, but it's just someone drawing on him with a big pen.
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0: Hey there, this is Sian Lana. Tomorrow we're going to face the music again, but today...
1: Oh, no money was won for poor Marissa.
0: Oh, you're going to kick yourself when I tell you.
1: Uncle Dave Dobbin.
0: It was a tough one, though, today.
1: Well, you could win tomorrow, 20 past 8.
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0: 30 years after the first movie hit cinemas, Toy Story 5 is finally here. And on the soundtrack, a brand new song from Taylor Swift.
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0: Brand new from Taylor Swift for the new Toy Story 5 film, I Knew It, I Knew You on More FM. And today we've been broadcasting live from the Rover Lounge at Field Days, powered by Trade Depot Solar, commercial solar that could pay for itself in under 4 years from just $1 per watt installed with Trade Depot Solar. And I'll tell you what, we've got a $100 voucher to give away thanks to Trade Depot. So just text your name to 559 and you'll go in the draw to win that.
1: Nice. Hey, I bet when we came to Field Days today, Adam, you didn't expect to be walking into a tattoo parlour.
0: No, I didn't expect to be inked up, but here we are.
1: No, but here we are. We were standing in line for some free Maccas.
0: Yeah.
1: And I spotted it across the way, and you immediately went, yeah, I'll get a tattoo.
0: Yeah.
1: Because you did want to get a tattoo of your daughter's name, Gigi.
0: Yeah, I've been wanting to do that for a long time. Since she turned 5 a couple of months ago, I wanted to get her handwriting on me somewhere.
1: Yeah, so we were like, all right, let's go. And then as we were getting closer, Director Dave did a bit of a recce, came back and said, yeah, look, you have to go with, it was still running the pop-up, the tattoo parlour.
0: Like the weed whackers, the chainsaws,
1: yes.
0: You know, like.
1: They've got predetermined tattoos, so you're going to have to get a leaf blower, a chainsaw, or something like that, or still their logo in a heart. And then suddenly, I don't know if it's that reason, but you did start to wuss out a bit and back out. And for whatever reason, we just kept peer pressuring you. This is how it all went down.
2: Ready, everyone? Adam.
3: Why are we getting peer pressured into this? And now there's a crowd forming.
1: Yeah.
3: I've heard, like, if you get them on your feet, they kind of disappear after a while, eh?
4: Yeah, on the top.
1: You're going to be fine, my boo. Here, you hold me, bite on that and then hold my hand.
3: Wait, are you going the chainsaw or the weed whacker? What one are we doing? Ah, no. Oh, what the hell?
4: You got this.
3: Okay.
1: How's it feeling?
3: It's excellent. That's... Oh, my God.
1: Let's have a look at him.
4: You can check how we're going.
1: Let's have a look.
3: Oh, you guys. I've never got myself worked up for anything in my life, mate. But the sound effects, like, really got me. The sound effects were, like, the thing. But then when I was getting the tattoo itself, I felt like a wee little pointy... It's a biropen!
1: You're amazing! You are amazing!
3: I've got a really good pain threshold if I can get a tattoo on my foot. Is this a tattoo parlour?
4: What was
3: it? It's just stick-on tattoos.
1: Oh, the speaker!
2: Speaking.
1: This is so good. So, just in case it's sort of not clear, obviously that wasn't a real tattoo. It was temporary tattoos. Literally, you've got some to take home to your 5-year-old and your 2-year-old.
0: Yeah, and now I've got biropen to, like, rub off my foot in the shower tonight.
1: I was laying on the... Because you're, like, face down on the stretcher and with the little face hole, like a massage table. Mm. I'm looking at your face through the face hole as I'm laying on the ground holding your hand.
0: Oh, and Izzy, who does our social media, has got a camera right up in my grill.
1: Yes.
0: And I hear there's a video now.
1: There is a video. If you head to More FM Drive on Instagram, you can see all of it. You can see Adam, who thought he was such a hard ass, going, I can't even feel anything, as he's getting a pen on his foot,
0: it's
1: thinking,
0: like,
1: it's a tattoo.
0: On my foot. Like, oh my gosh.
1: It's so, so good. 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
0: It's Snow Patrol chasing cars or more.

0: Jojo Leave, get out, Maury Fim, Sarah and Adam driving you home live from field days, and I think we do need to get out because I can see security heading towards
1: us. Yeah, there's literally, there's a guy with a high vis looking at us like, hurry up.
0: Yeah.
1: It's been close since 6.
0: Like, there's no one here.
1: There's literally no one here. Just us. Sorry, man. Thank you. Appreciate you. We do need to go, just a reminder. Oh, wait. Natalie, we've got to say congrats to Natalie. Yeah. She's won a $100 Trade Depot voucher.
0: Oh, fantastic. Well done.
1: Thanks texting everybody who texted. And also, it will be back tomorrow, the cow experiment.
2: Oh, no.
1: Two cows in the North Island moo differently to cows in the South Island. One more moo for the road, please, producer Tyler. Brilliant. We'll see if it sounds different to Mitch's and near Timaru tomorrow.
0: Okay, we'll give it another whirl tomorrow. Hey, awesome to have you join us this Savo. We've had a blast, and we look forward to hanging tomorrow. Arvo from 3.
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8: Fine overnight for Tauranga, a low of 4 degrees. Little bit slow, State Highway 29A through the Hairini-Mangatapu roundabouts, and a slowdown, State Highway 29 through the Omanawa Bridge works. From Tauranga to Katikati, 33 minutes right now, 21 to get to Omokoroa, to Te Puke 24 and Papamoa 19.
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16: 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A court victory for the New Zealander stuck in a US ICE detention centre for 60 days. 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

0: with Steph.
1: Hello, welcome to the show, Wednesday night. It's a long week, hey? When you've gone from a four-day week to a five-day week, it's long. And so if you felt the pain of that today, you're not alone. But look, downward slope. Downward slope. Wednesday night, downward slope. We're at the top of the ladder, and now we're onto the slide down into the weekend, which is a great place to be. Georgia Lines, she came fifth place in Celebrity Treasure Island. She's on the show with me at 7:30. Let's get into it. Somber, it's Morrie Femme.

0: Core FM with Steph. That song has won so many awards, I honestly can't even keep up. Grammys, Golden Globes, Best Original Song at the Academy Awards. So many. Hunter X Golden from K-Pop Demon Hunters. Let's do this.
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0: Nelly, it's your turn. Every night I pick a different singer or band or group and I play two of my favourite songs of theirs. And tonight, Nelly, he was a bit of a big deal in the 2000s. I mean, he's still around. He's married to Ashanti, living their best life, fellow performer. But back in the day, mid-2000s, early 2000s, Nelly was where it's at. So two Nelly songs. And I always thought he was wearing a bandage on his face. You know how he was known for wearing that white plaster on his cheek? Just for a fashion statement. I didn't really understand what the plaster was for, to be honest. But it turns out he was wearing it as like a symbol of support for his half-brother, City Spud, who was in prison at the time. And the bandage became a symbol of solidarity and loyalty to his friend and fellow group member. They kind of started their music careers together. So that is why he wore this plaster on his face. Nelly, Twice, you're more on call. Let's kick it off with this one. Let's pretend it's summer again. It's More FM. Oh.

Nelly, back to back. You're more on core tonight. That one, Dilemma with Kelly Rowland. What a song. I loved every moment of that. Now next, Georgia Lines. I'll be chatting to her. We will be debriefing her time on Celebrity Treasure Island and her new album that's just come out. Taylor

0: Hey there, this is Sian Lana. Tomorrow, can we give away another $5,000 cash with Face the Music just after 8?
1: And it's that time of year again, tax refund time. 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
0: Looking forward to that very much. Have a great afternoon. 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

0: 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This is Shaboozy.
1: Just when you thought Shaboozy was done, he's back with a track that has big wagon wheel energy. New Shaboozy. It's called Cowgirl.
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0: New from Shaboozy, Cowgirl. On Maury Fame on your Wednesday night, Steph here. He now lives in Nashville. A lot of these country artists end up relocating to Nashville, don't they? And someone else lives in Nashville, and that someone else is an incredible New Zealander. She is a pop star. She has a brand new album out, Georgia Lines, live at the Civic. And I caught up with Georgia Lines to talk about the album and a bit about her experience on Celebrity Treasure Island. Oh, she was the queen on the screens for Celebrity Treasure Island. Georgia Lines, what an absolute treasure you are. Hello.
1: Hello. The queen on the screens is so nice.
0: You were, of course, my favourite on that show, except for Simon Barnett. He's got to be at the top.
1: I mean, I felt like he was everybody's favourite. He's amazing. He's absolutely incredible. He was so fun on the show. And just, you know, I mean, real life, behind the cameras, same person.
0: He's an angel and you're an angel too. It's like that song Shaggy Angel. It's like it was written about you, you know? Well, the Robbie Williams one, you know, take your pick.
1: Take that. Yeah, I'll take all of the above.
0: But congrats on the show. You came, what was it, fifth in the end?
1: Fourth. I made it to the top four, which was crazy. A lot further than I thought that I was going to survive, which was amazing. So super proud of myself.
0: What's a behind-the-scenes secret that people watching Celebrity Treasure Island might not know? Did you actually get fed like a banquet of steak every night?
1: No. I lost a chunk of weight on that island. I came home and I was like, whoa, beans and rice diets, really, it's good for you. I just cleanse everything.
0: That is Georgia Lines, fifth place on Celebrity Treasure Island. More with her next, all about her new album that's just come out, live at the Civic. And the song from Georgia Lines, Faith For Ya. Coming up next here on Maury FM.
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0: Steph, I caught up with the wonderful Georgia Lyons, Kiwi singer, fifth place on Celebrity Treasure Island recently. Love her music so much. About to play you Faith, my favourite of her songs in a sec. But on Friday, something very exciting came out, didn't it, Georgia Lyons?
1: Yeah, so I released on Friday a brand new live album called Live at the Civic. This time last year, we curated a show at the Civic for the Auckland Cabaret Festival. And it was just one of those moments that I think I will forever look back on as an artist, and just I think the significance of the show and playing at the Civic and how much like time and effort and the months of prep and the amount of people that it took to piece that show together. Like, it was such a significant moment in my career. And at the time, like, I don't even remember the conversation that we had, like, let's just film it and record it just in case it's awesome, and then we can talk about what to do with that later. And the show was amazing, and we obviously captured the entire thing and had it all filmed and all recorded, and decided to package it all up and release it as a live album. And not just the audio, but the visual side of it too, so that people could experience the magic of the night. So yeah, that came out on Friday.
0: Congratulations. You're so talented. And you're right, there's nothing like hearing a performer do their thing live. It's just magic. And then with the visuals that go along with it, you can see the magic and feel it, and kind of pretend you're there if you unfortunately missed the Civic show. Now, very different than my last performance at the Civic. I was at the Civic Stage Challenge 2009. I was a melanoma. I was a mole. On stage, our stage challenge story was about skin cancer and skin cancer prevention and sunblock and stuff. And yeah, very different. Georgia Lyons, you're an absolute treat and a real gift to this country. That's so corny and cheesy, but I genuinely think you're just one of the special ones, you know. And all the best with this release of Live at the Civic. It is officially out now. Not only just a audio album, but a visual one as well. So you can go check her out. She's hot as, guys. Check her out.
1: Oh, check me out.
0: Georgia Lyons, thank you so much.
1: You're so welcome. Nice to see you.
0: Let's press play on a Georgia Lyons song. This is Faith. It's More FM. We could

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You're with Steph. How good is Georgia Lines? Fifth place on Celebrity Treasure Island. And on Friday, her brand new album came out. It's a visual album and an audio one. You can check it out. It's called Georgia Lines Live at the Civic. 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

0: Oh God, Pink on More FM. You're with Steph, and I've just seen a clip that I need to show you right now. Pink was talking about being a mum to her now 15-year-old girl, Willow. It was just Willow's birthday. She's 15 years old, and listen to Pink talking about being a mum.
1: I've loved every phase of being her mom. It makes me very emotional. I did not know that I would be able to handle a teenager, and she is the easiest person I've ever met to love.
0: Ah, that line, the easiest person I've ever met to love, that actually hits me right in the soul. Oh, God. Oh, so nice. Crowded House is coming up next, 6:60, and Three of a Kind. I do this every single night. It's a different theme tonight, actually. Jeez, just bring in some tissues. The waterworks might go again when our theme is getting married, coming up on More FM. More laughs in the morning with Si and Lana.
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0: The next three songs all have the same theme. And tonight's one is extremely obvious. It is about getting married because, oh my God, I'm so excited. My friend has asked me to be her bridesmaid. And it's my dream come true. Honestly, I am like beyond excited. I've never been a bridesmaid before. So the next three songs are all about getting hitched. Bruno Mars to kick us off. It's More FM.

Jason Derulo on More FM, wrapping up Three of a Kind. Three songs all about getting married tonight. Before that, Taylor Swift, Love Story, and her love story is taking the next step. Getting married to Travis Kelce, rumour has it, at Madison Square Garden on the 4th of July. Somber, Undressed, it's More FM. You have-

0: Hey there, this is Sian Lana. 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

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Thanks to New Zealand On Air. From the coastal shores of Raglan, emerging Kiwi singer Star has just released her first debut single, When You're Around. Your favourite new Kiwi songs.

She is only 18 years old from Raglan, star When You're Around on Mori FM. Steph here, and she popped by the Mori FM studios recently and she recorded that song in the office for us acoustically.

0: What a star, which is ironic because her name is Star and she will be one. 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

0: It's Mori Femme on your Wednesday night, Steph here. And don't get a panic on Sunday when your alarm goes off on your phone, the civil defence alarm, because between 6 p.m. and 7 p.m. on Sunday, the New Zealand's annual test of the emergency mobile alert system is happening. So, whatever you're up to, social netball, picking up the kids in the kitchen, whatever you're up to and your phone alarm goes off, don't panic. It's just a test. Alex Warren Blue, Dash It All next, and then 10 minutes of the 2000s coming up on Mori FM.
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0: For the next 10 minutes, we are no longer in the year 2026, which, by the way, I think I've been writing 2024 on a lot of forms lately, accidentally. I don't know what's wrong with me. I was convinced it was 2024 until my partner saw me write it down the other day. He's like, it's 2026. And I was like, what? Anyway, for the next 10 minutes, it is actually the decade of the 2000s. So welcome. And a special welcome with this song, because welcome to my 2004 hip hop dance crew, because we had such a great routine that went along with this song at Belmont Intermediate School. It's Usher, yeah.

0: 3FM on your Wednesday night, Steph here, and there is a bit of a winter chill across Aotearoa at the moment, isn't it? It is very cold in a lot of places. Like this morning, Twizel was -4 at like 7 a.m.
1: Oh no,
0: that not for me. Ed Sheeran, More FM.

0: Hey there, this is Sian Lana. Tomorrow, can we give away another $5,000 cash with Face the Music just after 8?
1: And it's that time of year again, tax refund time. Oh. We're looking for the person who got New Zealand's smallest tax refund tomorrow after 8.
0: Looking forward to that very much. Have a great afternoon. See you tomorrow with Sian Lana and the Brekkie Club at More FM.
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0: New from Role Model, the guy that did this song, Sally When the Wine Runs Out. That latest one is called High Hopes. And I have extremely high hopes for the new Alien movie that comes out across Aotearoa tomorrow from Steven Spielberg. It's about how aliens are here, and it's about telling the public, the world, of their hearness of the aliens being a real thing.
1: How will disclosure change us? I believe for the better. It will remind us of our capacity for empathy, and that there is something bigger out there than just ourselves.
0: It honestly looks incredible, and I've got a double pass I'd love to give you, so just text me. Text MOVIE and your name and address to 559 to be in the draw for a free double pass to see Disclosure Day. Emily Blunt's in it too. She looks great. Alanis Morissette's up next. The Weeknd, Noah Kahan, and a Kiwi track that is going to take us straight back to summer. 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
0: 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And I want to play you a song to make you think it's summer again. Because you can't listen to the song and not

0: 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You're with Steph and Tyler is in next. Thanks for hanging out tonight. And have a great sleep tonight. Whenever you hit the hay, chuck on your winter woolies. No shame in socks to bed. God, I'm a big fan of socks in bed. And I'll catch you back tomorrow night. Bye.
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got More FM, Tyler here with you. We are into the second half of the working week. Have you managed to catch a glimpse of Venus and Jupiter? They're quite big and close together in the sky at the moment. You've missed it for today. The best chance to see it is again tomorrow, just after sunset. Let's do a high school hit from five. It's on straight after six.

0: Hey there, this is Sian Lana. Tomorrow we're going to face the music again, but today...
1: Oh, no money was won for poor Marissa.
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0: Olivia Dean, Baby Steps. This is More FM. Tyler here for your Wednesday night. Hey, in the end, common sense will always prevail. One thing that's always grinded my gears, Kmart. And having the checkouts in the middle of the store, and then you have to line up when you're leaving, show your receipt, and you feel like a criminal, you feel like a thief. Especially if you don't buy anything. Oh, don't get me started. Anyway, over the ditch in Aussie, they're reverting back. Already a bunch of stores going where the checkout should be, at the exit. They haven't said whether or not they're bringing that across the ditch, but man, I hope so. This from 660. It plays next, Kasha, and a high school hit from Dave Dobbin before 11.
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1: Wake up in the morning feeling so damn pretty. Grab my glasses, I'm out the door. I'm gonna hit this city. Before I leave, brush my teeth with a bottle of Jack. 'Cause when I leave for the night, I ain't coming.

0: This is More FM with our must-see movie. We want to get you to Disclosure Day, which hits cinemas tomorrow. Directed by Steven Spielberg. You know it's going to be a goodie. I've been seeing some people online doing dodgy reviews because they've been to like early previews of it and they've been sworn to secrecy, signing NDAs and everything. But they suggest that this is going to be the movie of the year. Emily Blunt, Josh O'Connor, Colin Firth, Colin Domingo, the cast is incredible. Essentially, it's aliens. If you found out we weren't alone, if someone showed you, proved it to you, would that frighten you? Yes, it would. If you'd like a double pass, text MOVIE with your name and address and send it off to 559.
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0: 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Ella Langley, Choosing Texas, plays next at More.
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1: This is More FM, Tyler here with you. 10th of June, which means we're exactly 1 month out from our next public holiday, Matariki. It's on a Friday, so that means we get the short week first, then the long weekend. I don't know how I feel about that. Beggars can't be choosers, I'll take any day off. High School Hit from Peter Andre. It's on after Teddy Swims.

0: Hey there, this is Sian Lana. 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
1: 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Oh. 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
0: Looking forward to that very much. Have a great afternoon. 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

0: Kiwi music at More FM. We love her so much, from Kaylee Bell. It's Me For Me. And talking about Kiwis we love, Ricky Reed came in this week to do our high school hit sessions. This is where we get Kiwi artists to come and put their spin on their favourite high school hit. Ricky chose, what is it called? Pumped Up Kicks. Pumped Up Kicks by Foster the People. Take a listen. Oh, it was so good. The full thing is up at morefm.rover.nz. And this from her Over Romantic, it'll play before midnight. Black Eyed Peas next at More.
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0: 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A chilly Wednesday night. Winter has well and truly arrived. 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
0: 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I'll catch you back tomorrow from 10. This is the next song you'll hear. B.O.B. and Hayley Williams from Paramore. People forget that she sings this. It's a banger. And it's next at More.
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0: before you go, there's something I want you to have.
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1: 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I know you moved on to someone new. 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

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And every once in a while, I start texting, write a paragraph, but then I delete the message. Think about you like a pastime, I could cry you around.

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2: This is More FM. Well, what a great thing. 1,100 exhibitors coming together over 4 days. And, of course, Mystery Creek in the Waikato for Field Day. Southern Hemisphere's largest agricultural event. It's kind of the ultimate launch for their cutting-edge technology. On the line with us, the president, Graham Austin. Hello there, Graham.
3: G'day, Simon. How are you?
2: Yeah,
3: great
2: good.
3: To talk to you.
2: And to you too, mate. Thank you for coming on the show.
4: Graham, what are we expecting? What are we expecting for the field days, fella?
3: Well, it's all go. The past year's work has all happened. It's all coming to fruition today. We've got a wonderful forecast. And so, you know, when it's 2 degrees outside, we're going to have a beautiful day. And we've actually got good weather forecast for the next 4 days. It's going to be fantastic.
2: So, I mean, how many people do you get through over the 4 days on average, Graham?
3: Well, it's normally somewhere between 105,000 and 115,000.
2: Wow. Holy, really?
3: So hopefully we're getting all the numbers there. But we really try and focus on having really good sites, really good exhibitors, and for agriculture, horticulture, and forestry, that's who we're really targeting. Mm. But there's something here for everybody.
2: Yeah.
3: You know, whether you want to buy a tractor or whether you want to buy truffle oil, you know, it's all here.
4: Well, that's the thing, Graham. The food side of it has really expanded over the last few years, hasn't it? Much like my stomach when I go, because the options of what you can try and see happen is huge.
3: It is. It's absolutely fantastic. But it's not only that. I mean, you've got the traditional things like tractor pull, and you've got the fencing, you know, the national fencing competitions.
2: Wood chopping?
3: It's just everything's happening. Yeah, a bit of wood chopping. Yeah.
2: Love it.
3: Absolutely.
2: Now, Graham, my dad's a farmer. I don't know if you know that. He's down south. He's in Waimumu.
4: Do you know him, Graham?
3: I do know that, Simon. Yeah. I don't know him, but I knew your father was a farmer.
2: Yeah. So he loves the Waimumu field days. They're not quite at the level of a Mystery Creek, but he said they attract huge crowds as well. So I'm going to ask you this question. What is a tractor worth these days? Well, if I wanted to buy one today, what am I going to get?
3: Well, I can say in my tractor it's worth about $15,000.
2: I want the proper one. I love Jeremy Clarkson's farm.
4: Yeah.
3: Do you?
2: I love it, mate. I've actually watched every single series, 4 of them. There's a new one coming out. But he had a Lamborghini tractor, and I thought that'd suit me.
4: Oh, far out.
3: you're probably north of $250,000.
2: What?
4: That's the thing.
2: How much was yours again?
4: Because, Graham, I know a couple of farmers that go along. My sister, they're farmers in Matamata, and they always head along, and the sale prices are incredible. Like, you must have farmers that leave buying one or two tractors or combine harvesters, stuff like that. That's a regular shopping trolley at the field days, isn't it?
3: It does happen. But the great thing is you can come here and check out all the tractors, all the different types, and all the different deals. And so that's the amazing thing about being on site here.
2: Oh, that's so, so good. Well, we're delighted to talk to you. Hey, last thing, because I was reading a story in the Herald the other day about the dairy prices, and it seems to be there's a bit of money in the pot now for farmers. Is that true or not?
3: Absolutely.
2: Yeah, good.
3: Well, they're doing well.
2: Yeah.
3: The only problem for farming at the moment is not only has the income gone up, but the costs have gone up too.
2: Of course.
4: Yeah.
3: And the margins have stayed there. So it's not all beer and Skittles.
2: No.
4: Graham, is it best to go and get your tickets at the gate? Is it best to book online? What's the best bet?
3: You can do both.
4: Oh.
3: And the other thing you have to do is you have to get the Field Days app on your phone. It is fantastic. You can find anything wherever you go. If you get lost, you can pinpoint your car so you don't lose your car in the car park. It's just amazing. Now, the last thing I've got to say is congratulations for last week. That was fantastic, guys.
4: I was
3: really rooting for you.
2: Oh, that's very sweet of you, Graham. Thank you.
4: Thank you.
3: I'm a bit of a fan, and I love watching you online.
2: So keep up
3: the great work.
2: Mate, thank you, and you too. These next 4 days are going to be awesome. Know how much it means to the people at Mystery Creek. So for the field days, good luck. The President, Graham Austin, mate, for your time.
3: Thanks very much, guys.
4: Thank you. Really appreciate it.
2: Go well.
3: Thank you.
2: You too, bud. Graham Austin, then. This is More FM.
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0: That's slightly interesting.
2: Or as Bosso call it, that's fairly interesting.
3: Why does he keep saying that?
2: Yeah.
3: Okay, let's go back to medieval times, guys. I'm just going to push forward with this. I feel like the room's already against me, but I'll just go anyway.
4: Does this take Simon back to high school?
2: Dancing around the maypole or whatever you call it, on your body.
3: Nice. So back in the day when an animal was, sorry for lack of better words, slaughtered, they would eat every part of it, right?
2: Yeah.
3: Because they didn't want to waste anything. So that's when you sort of got into the internal organs. And depending on where you sat in terms of class in medieval times, that would depend on what part of the animal you got to eat. So, like, if it was a bit of rump, that would go to royalty. If it got to perhaps a cut of steak that wasn't as good as like a scotch or a rump or whatever, that would go to people in the middle, so on and so forth. The peasants would end up with the liver. Awful. Sometimes, often the heart, depending on not if it was a delicacy, they would end up with that. And they would make this thing over time because obviously it would go, they wanted to add stock to it and everything to try and keep it fresh. So they called the combination of all those internal organs umbel. That's what they called it, right?
2: Mm-hmm.
3: And they would put it into a pie. And it was embarrassing if you had to eat the umbel pie.
2: I think I know where this is going.
4: What?
3: So when someone says to you, oh, well, you're going to have a slice of humble pie, that's just over generations been changed. It's actually humble, and it was meant because back then it was embarrassing to be seen eating humble pie because it meant you were in a lower class.
2: That is brilliant. Lana, I'm not even going to draw this out. That's 100% a yes. That is fascinating. I love those things. So that is truly the phrase humble pie.
3: It was never humble pie. We've just kind
2: humble
3: of
2: pie.
3: Tried to make sense of it being called that in more recent generations, but it's umbel. If you look at what umbel is, it'll show you all the organs they used to put in the pie.
2: Well, Bonnie, I mean, it's your favourite dish, so
4: knock
2: yourself out.
4: Absolutely, a spoon or a knife and fork. How'd you come across that? That is stunning. Yeah. That is definitely top three of all time.
3: You're joking.
4: No, it has to be up there with Francis Penny or whatever you had.
5: French Penny.
4: Yeah, what was your
5: Sweet Fanny Adams.
4: That's the one. It's definitely up there.
2: That's great, though. No, good
4: stuff.
2: It's
4: a yes from me. Well done, Liz.
3: Oh, thank you, Bondi. Thank you.
5: Lana, I'd like you to take a slice of that humble pie.
3: Yeah.
5: And just put it to a side. Not required. It's
3: Can I have the rump?
5: Me.
3: Wow.
5: Yeah. Come around to the Queen's place for a slice of rump.
3: I was really worried, I'll be honest.
2: Yeah, no.
3: I think it's because I sit lower than you at the moment with this cast on, and it sort of feels like the three kings are looking over me.
2: See, those medieval facts actually get me. They really do.
3: Yeah.
2: Because you know that phrase, the baby in the, don't throw the baby out with the bathwater, you've heard that. That's a legit thing because they used to have the pecking order in the family. The father would always go first, then the mother, and then the eldest sibling, and then so on. So by the time they got to the baby, the water was so filthy, it was black because you couldn't fill it up. And so they used to say, don't throw the baby out with the bathwater, given it was so dirty you could barely see the baby.
3: You couldn't see the baby in there.
2: Now, it's the same sort of thing. Not as good as your fact, but that's all medieval
3: facts.
2: Still
3: have a good one, Simon. No, I've got nothing but nice things to say about you today.
2: Thank you.
3: After that.
5: Well, there's something really lovely about this medieval music. Well, I think you could have told me anything with this tinkering away underneath and I would have said yes.
3: What sort of instrument's that?
2: That's probably the mandolin.
4: I don't even know what a mandolin is, so I can't argue.
3: Sounds like something out of Star Wars.
2: It'll be the mandolin. Oh, then I see Queen Mabithu with you. She is the fairy's midwife, and she comes in shape no bigger than an agate stone on the forefinger of an alderman, drawn with a team of little atomies over men's noses as they lie asleep. Her chariot is an empty hazelnut. Time
3: stop.
2: Out! Oh, mind the fairy's coachmakers. Her wagon spokes made of long spinner's legs, the covers of the wings of grasshoppers.
3: News Talk ZB.
2: That's my Mercutio speech. How good is my brain though, man?
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2: They say the holy water's watered down, and this town's lost its faith. Our colors will fade eventually, so if our time is running out, day after day, we'll make the mundane a masterpiece. Oh my, my, oh my, my love, I take one look at you.

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1: I think it would be reasonably common knowledge that I'm a little... you're right there, Lana?
2: Sorry, I've
1: got your Sudoku?
2: Because I can't move.
1: Lana's still got her leg up.
2: I'm all tangled. Oh, no. Oh, I've made a hand. Oh, no. She's back. Sorry.
1: Dog's breakfast. Yeah. I think it's common knowledge that I'm potentially a wee bit obsessive compulsive about certain things. And particularly fastidious about hand cleanliness, like food preparation's big for me. Chicken is scary when I take it out of the fridge.
2: You get a crook guts out of any more than most people.
1: No, I don't have one that one time.
2: And before Christmas?
1: Well, two times.
2: Okay, just...
1: And anyway, it's not about me. What is sort of about me? So I just want to, quick round the room. Bonnie, can I grab you in for this too, please? Quick round the room. Dishwashing tablets. You know, like I buy the Eco Store. Is that what
2: the brand white is? Box?
1: The white box with the panda bear on the front. Or koala bear. Polar bear. It's polar bear.
3: Winnie the Pooh.
1: It's a polar bear. And when I take
2: all those beers in New Zealand we're looking after.
1: when I take the dishwashing tablet out of the box to put it into the little container in the dishwasher, even though it's covered in plastic, I feel like I'm touching a really, really harsh agent. And so I always wash my hands after I've touched the tablet.
2: The soap?
1: Well, the dishwashing tablet.
2: Yeah. It's all right.
1: So do you do that or not?
2: No. So say we use the finished ones, those little squishy
1: ones. With the Powerball.
2: Yeah, and I just chuck that in, boom, boom, boom, boom, slam it on, walk away like nothing's happened.
1: Interesting. So you would never wash your hands after that?
2: No.
1: Would you lick your fingers?
2: Not intentionally, but if it happened, I probably wouldn't have a heart attack. I know I'm too far the other way, but I...
3: Yeah, wow. Not intentionally. I'd give my fingers like a little sort of dust off on the side of the thigh. You
2: clean.
3: Know? Yeah. But isn't it just sort of like soap and dust form or whatever anyway? How's it different to your dishwashing liquid?
1: It's a much harsher abrasive, the stuff that they use in dishwashing tablets.
2: You're not immediately making contact with it. Yes, there could be residue on there, but it's still wrapped in a plastic form as well.
1: Okay. So this is really, I genuinely find this interesting because I am so funny about this. My nephew, I was around there having a cup of coffee with my sister. This is my sister's son. He's a broadcaster as well. He opens the dishwasher. It's full. So he gets a scoop of, they don't use the tablets. He's got the actual powder, like a laundry powder.
4: Yeah, nice.
1: Yeah, and you know, and in dishwashers, there's a little hole that you put the powder in and then you put the lid on top, right?
2: Yes.
1: He just gets a massive ass scoop, like it's a shovel, and just chucks it.
2: I used to do that.
1: Into the whole dishwasher.
2: Yeah, like a lolly scramble.
3: I do that with the tablets now. You just throw the tablets in, away she goes.
1: Honest to goodness, that actual stresses me out. Why? Do you do it? Because I don't know.
2: It's still in there, and that will become enclosed, and it will all get the really hot water, and it will all eventually just mix in.
1: No, but will it? Because
2: but it seems to.
1: I was just worried about cancer.
5: Do you do the same with your laundry?
2: Oh, well, that's a fair enough thing to worry about. Don't get me wrong. But how did we get there?
3: I mean, it's a little tinfoil hat, but you have to wash that before it goes on your head, I would assume, as well.
2: How did we get to it? Sorry, it's not genuinely. Well,
1: it's because I don't know, actually. I don't know. Everything just makes me worry about that. But I suppose I thought it was a carcinogen, which is a cancer-causing agent.
2: Right.
5: But isn't everything a carcinogen these days? Like Wi-Fi is a carcinogen. The sun's a carcinogen. So shouldn't you be worrying about less stuff?
2: Yeah, I think there's the potential here that we could be worrying about everything if we break it down.
3: Yeah.
2: I do think I should be more careful, but I think somewhere the truth stops before we get to you.
3: I think you've got to go bush. That's the only option. Turn everything off, lights off, unplug the Wi-Fi. No, you won't have to worry about cartridges from your dishwasher when you're washing them in a stream, you know?
2: Go make friends with the wetter.
3: Yeah.
1: Let me ask you this question then. Why would they have a little pocket in the dishwasher to put the capsules in, Speedy and Bondi and Lana, if you can just chuck it in? Why don't they sound why do they tell you in the instructions where to put it?
2: Because I think probably for the ultimate outcome, you'd do that, but... We are trailblazers.
3: Yeah.
2: And we have thrown them in and realised the whole thing disintegrates anyway and the cup comes out clean.
5: It's the same with using the washing machine. I don't use the dispenser. I just chuck it straight onto the clothes.
3: Well, bang. It's arguable if you use the washing machine, Bondi.
1: Do you really?
2: Yeah.
1: Oh, I don't love it.
5: Renegades us.
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1: So, yes, concede that I am a bit of a germaphobe, but especially with carcinogens or at least, you know, toxic agents, I am really sensitive. So I was talking about these little dishwasher tablets. They're wrapped in plastic. You bang them in the basket of the dishwasher.
2: You know what they are.
1: Yeah.
2: That's what you probably got under your sink.
1: Well, yeah, exactly. But I would never touch one, put it in the dishwasher, not rinse my hands or wash my hands. These guys don't do it. They actually, even with the pellets, not the tablets, with the old school powder, they just chuck it in. Don't even put it in the basket.
2: Yeah, and then you go out to the washing machine and I sprinkle it like it's snow in a little snow globe all through the clothes, not in the actual tray.
1: Stresses me. Karen says, Simon, love you, but your germophobia issues are reducing your immunity and that's why people get sick these days. Potentially. Simon says this text, before the pellets, there was powder, and that's what the container in the dishwasher door is for. It was for the old school powders. You do not need to use it. Just chuck the powder in anywhere.
2: Because I've seen, I think it's Finnish. They often say to put it in the utensil basket.
1: Exactly.
2: Yeah, not the actual drawer
1: thing. I would never put it anywhere other than the basket. I mean, jeepers, what is wrong with people?
2: You're really overthinking. You're overthinking everything.
1: Hello, Julie.
3: Hi, Si. How are you?
1: How are you going?
3: I'm good. How are you lot?
1: Well, we're pretty good.
2: All right. What? The floor is yours, Julie. You can talk to Simon. I'll sit back over here. What do you got to say to him?
3: Si, you're here for a good time, not a long time. So just take a breath.
1: Well, I want to be here for both, if you don't mind me saying, Julie. Good and long. Do you not put it in the basket?
3: No, I put it in the little doofree in the door, but it's like, come on. I just Googled it, and it's only got bloody baking soda in it.
2: Which we eat anyway.
1: Has it? Is that all it is?
3: Yeah, I just Googled it, because I always thought it had caustic soda in it, and I was like, does it have caustic soda? Nope, it's got baking soda.
1: So how do you... Well, then
2: put it in your cake, bro.
1: No, but I put my raw chicken plates in there without scalding them first. It obviously is that good enough, do you reckon?
3: Well, I don't know, because you get sick from chicken, so I'd be careful of what
1: you do. One time, Julie. Jeepers.
2: It was twice, eh, Julie? We know it was twice.
1: Thank you, Jules. Have a great day.
2: See you, Julie.
1: Bye.
3: You too.
1: Bye.
3: Bye.
1: Well, maybe.
2: I think you need, you know what I think?
1: Maybe. Is it the hot temperature of the dishwasher, not the tablets, that's doing most of the legwork then?
2: Yes, because it's melting it all down. I think it's like a steriliser, you know, in industrial kitchens.
1: Right-o. Well, maybe I can relax a bit. Maybe I'll have one for morning tea. Just eat it.
2: A lozenge.
1: Hey there, it's Simon Lana here from More FM Breaky Club. Post Malone is coming back to the country on his big-ass world tour. It is actually called that. 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
18: Morning, I'm Grace Cocker with the latest of five. Donald Trump is promising more strikes on Iran today. It follows the downing of a US Apache helicopter. The president says they were close to a deal as well, but accuses Iran of playing them for suckers.
19: We hit them hard yesterday, and we're going to hit them again hard today, in case you miss it, in case you don't turn on your television set. And we'll see what happens with the deal.
18: A bridge that narrowly avoided disaster in Canterbury is prompting calls for change. A report says that Kiwi Rail knew it was vulnerable to scour. TAKE investigator Louise Cook says it has exposed weaknesses across the network.
20: The pressure put on infrastructure increases, so operators just need to be mindful of that and have in place robust processes.
18: Buller's mayor is breathing a cautious sigh of relief. Support has been extended to keep Origin air flights running between Westport and Wellington while the government considers a long-term solution. Chris Russell says it's a vital service.
21: If roads go out at any time through bad weather slips, the air connectivity is really the only way people can get in and out.
18: Nearly 100 health workers across the central North Island are facing an uncertain future. Health NZ is proposing a major restructure affecting hospitals in Taranaki, Waikato, Bay of Plenty and Tairawhiti. And sport, captain Ben Stokes and bowler Gus Atkinson have been dropped from the England squad for next week's second cricket test against the Black Caps at the Oval. The pair broke curfew and were involved in a nightclub incident after the first test. Crusaders prop Fletcher Newell is back from a knee injury for tomorrow's Super Rugby semi-final against the Chiefs in Hamilton.
22: Yeah, feeling really confident, and it got for a whole week of training, so it should be good.
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18: Nice fine day across Tauranga, just some light westerly winds. It'll stay relatively clear overnight too. 16 is the high, dropping to 4 degrees overnight.
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1: The weekend, a friend of mine had a 40th to go to, and she was excited. It's one of the girls I play rugby with, and they live in the country. And so coming into town was a big thing. So she was like, we are ready for a big night.
2: Right.
1: I was like, woo! Now, I don't know the lady who was turning 40. That's why I wasn't invited, which makes sense. And
2: it's not the only reason.
1: Turns out you have to know the person. So I saw them the next morning randomly. I said, oh my gosh, g'day, Leash. She was like, how's it? I was like, ooh. She looked all right, but I could tell she was just, she's usually full of life.
2: Yeah.
1: And she was, a little bit of life wasn't there.
2: She was dusty.
1: Yeah. And I said, how was it? Because she's been talking about it for ages, because it's like, you know, when the country comes to town. And she said, it was good. She said, it was, whew, I can't believe I've got to go back to my kids now, because I had a much bigger night than what I thought a 40th would entail. I said, first mistake. When you turn 40, you still have this thing where you want to prove you can still do it.
3: Yeah.
1: Which is dangerous. And so I think that's what happened. But she said she was going fine until she went to use the bathroom. Now, I know you guys, I don't know if it's the same for men, but for women, that is when the ultimate friendships are made with strangers, when you're waiting in the line for the loo.
2: That is not the same for men. I'm just.
1: I've met some of my best mates waiting in that line.
2: No, you haven't.
1: Yeah, you share makeup, you share yarns about your ex-boyfriends who are often the same person. Like, yeah. The friends you make in the line, outstanding. Anyway, she made friends with a lady who was there for her 60th. And she turned to her and they'd started at lunchtime. It's now about 8 o'clock at night. And she said, take this. Oh, young one, take this. And she held her hand out. And scrunched in her hand was what? A veil. And
2: a
1: she
2: veil.
1: Said, what? She said,
2: like a bridal veil.
1: Yeah, she said, pretend it's your hen's night. Everyone will buy you drinks.
2: Oh, no.
1: And my mate was like, oh, okay.
2: Did she have a broomstick, this particular woman?
1: She'd had enough is what she had. And so my friend grabbed it, put it on. She didn't even need to tell people she was getting married. And people were just buying her drinks because they thought she was the bride.
3: Brilliant.
1: That was going to be getting married.
2: Well, you know what's going to happen now you've told that story. Everybody's going to be rocking out this weekend, like, with a veil.
1: Well, yeah, and I guess it's up to you. I don't buy drinks for people that I see in a hen's party. I'll help with the wee checklist thing that they've usually got to, you know,
3: yeah.
1: Go and get a sock from a stranger and go and do all those stupid things you have to do. But I wouldn't buy a drink. But she said everyone. She constantly had fresh drinks in front of her and she didn't even say it. They just assumed she had a veil. Let's buy that chick a drink.
2: But something escaped me. That's dishonest.
1: Absolutely.
3: But
1: yep,
3: you're
1: correct.
3: Saving money.
1: And the wise old owl gave her the veil, so she thought, I've got to do this.
2: So if I walked into a store and stole something, Speed.
1: Are you
3: you're not stealing? That's not apples with apples.
2: This isn't
3: theft. Someone else is buying you a drink.
2: But it's duplicitous.
1: It'd be stealing if you went to Denny's and pretended it was your birthday. But that's not what you're doing.
2: I did that.
1: Let me guess. You went in there and said it's the 25th of December?
2: Oh, well, the curly fries. It's my birthday.
3: And then you went to Lone Star straight after eight to get the pavlova and the T-shirt. I've seen you around town.
2: That is a sneaky trick, man.
1: So, hey, if you ever see a hen's party or what you think to be a hen's party, my word of warning is just make sure you actually know. Maybe you're going to have to give them four or five quick fire questions to say, where's the wedding? When's the wedding? Who are you marrying? Show me a photo.
2: Yeah, give me
1: where's
2: his name.
1: The ring?
2: Give me his middle name and see if they pause.
1: Yes.
2: Boom.
1: Nice, Simon. And watch out for Simon at Denny's.
2: Yeah.
1: He'll be the guy counting calories.
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0: just like you. 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
1: There's been some incredible burglaries over the years. Do you remember those guys in the UK that burgled that toilet? They broke into that museum and stole that gold toilet?
2: That's right. That's right. There's been a few famous art installations.
1: Oh, yeah, heists.
2: Heists. When they call it a heist, you go, damn, that's hot. Yeah.
1: Yeah, exactly. That's why I think I loved Ocean's 11 and stuff.
2: Yes.
1: Well, closer to home, much, much closer to home, in Auckland, there's a guy's been arrested and charged. He stole, wait for this.
2: The Kit Kats?
1: $9,000 worth of chocolate.
2: Oh, different chocolate. In New Zealand?
1: In Auckland. How do you steal
3: in one go?
1: No, there was different supermarkets. He did take $3,000 from Te Aroha supermarket. Like, and the police are saying, you know, the police even rate themselves here. They said they did some great work.
2: Yep.
1: This guy took $3,000 in one hit. How many bars of chocolate do you think that is?
2: Well, I've been working it out. Whittaker's is about $8 a bar.
3: Well, that's the thing. These days cost a living crisis.
4: One trolley.
3: No. How many trolleys did he put it on? Two blocks in one basket.
4: He was seen leaving with two bags.
1: Why do you reckon he took chocolate? $9,000 worth of chocolate.
2: Well, I mean, geez, I'm a sucker for chocolate. I don't care much for lollies or, cakes and whatnot. Chocolate.
1: But do you reckon this guy was the size of a small planet? Like, is he doing it for himself or has he got a big trench coat and he says, hey, can I interest you in this?
2: Maybe if he's taking it over to Oz or something.
3: Yeah.
2: You know, they're like for Whittaker's over there.
3: The family. Or pretending it's like a school fundraiser and then pocket the coins.
2: Yes, good one. Yes. Was it Whittaker's?
1: It doesn't actually say. They probably don't want to say the brand, but the police say we've done some exceptional police work here, particularly one of our intelligence officers, which led to the arrest. He was a plant. They did a stakeout.
2: What?
1: They did a sting at the supermarket because they suspected this guy was a bit of a klepto when it came to chocolate. So they did a sting and they had an undercover intelligence officer monitoring the guy.
2: Sorry, I thought you...
1: What? He was dressed as Cookie Bear.
2: I thought you said... He was dressed as a plant. Did anybody else hear that?
3: No.
2: Was that John?
1: Yeah. He's this massive fern in the middle of the supermarket, Lana.
2: I thought the intelligence officer was dressed as what? Are we Grizzolini?
5: Ah,
2: on
5: yes,
2: the side?
5: They'll never get us today, Peter. Quick, shuffle on in.
2: I honestly thought that's what you were saying. He was a plant. I was like, oh, okay.
1: No, he was a plant as an. Oh, well, I did say he was a plant, but he was a plant. Oh, by heavens.
3: Darling, do you think that begonia is moving? Don't be stupid, Karen.
2: Sorry, Nigel. Today you're going to be a punger. Get in the shop, mate.
1: Hey, honey, does this plant make me look fat?
2: Wow. Well, good on the police.
1: Yeah, good on them. $9,000 worth of chocolate between two ferns. Good stuff. Well done, the police. Got that guy.
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16: Oh, okay.
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2: Morning, I'm Grace Conker with the latest at 5.30. New Zealand's alcohol sector is worried ahead of a 3% rise in excise tax starting next month. Distilled Spirits Aotearoa's Soren Crabb says it hurts their competitiveness against overseas brands.
21: It only affects breweries, distilleries and wineries. It's going to further inflation, and it also reduces our ability to employ locals and invest in our communities.
2: Doubts are being cast on the proposed 15-minute police handovers for people in mental distress at hospitals. Sarah Dalton from the Senior Doctors Union says there is a much larger issue at play.
22: About the physical capacity of EDs to support the patients that are being brought in.
2: New speed limits are coming for highways across the Manawatu Whanganui region this month near schools. They'll apply during pick-up and drop-off times, lowering between 30 and 60 kilometres per hour depending on the road. Police in Northern Ireland are pleading for the violence to stop after the torching of homes in Belfast. Anti-immigration protests have erupted following the stabbing of a man, Constable John Boucher.
23: If it's your children, your grandchildren, your nieces, your nephews, people in your sports clubs, neighbours that you think were out there, night, stop them from coming out today. This has got to stop.
2: In sport, the FIFA World Cup kicks off tomorrow with co-host Mexico taking on South Africa. Meanwhile, All Whites defender Tommy Smith is stoked to be in San Diego ahead of the opening game against Iran on Tuesday.
24: To finally be here and make it feel a lot more real is great.
2: Football updates brought to you by Hisense. And Serena Williams' tennis comeback is in doubt after her doubles partner suffered a knee injury during her singles match at the Queen's Club in London overnight.
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2: Nice fine day across Tauranga, just some light westerly winds. It'll stay relatively clear overnight too. 16 is the high, dropping to 4 degrees overnight.
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2: So Uber's 2026 Lost and Found Index. There's too many to mention. There's about 50. Some of the quirkier ones that you may be interested to know. A package of live butterflies was left in an Uber.
3: What?
2: A package of live...
3: What does it look like?
2: In
3: someone's Tupperware container or...?
2: I guess maybe it was a Ziploc bag or something. Live butterflies in there. 20 pounds of duck sausage.
4: Duck sausage?
2: Ducks.
3: 20 pounds?
2: 20 pounds. That's what, 10 kilos of duck sausage.
3: That's like a sack of duck sausage.
4: Yeah, imagine the bread heavy. On it as well.
2: How many times can you say duck sausage? It sounds great, doesn't it?
3: You can get duck sausage.
2: What is duck sausage?
3: It's a sausage made of duck, I suppose.
4: Okay. Duck sausage.
2: A toboggan?
3: Oh.
2: You'd be a toboggan was left?
3: That would have been in Queenstown, surely.
2: Somebody left their sleep apnea machine. Now, have you ever seen a sleep apnea machine?
3: I've seen more on planes these days. People are bringing them on planes.
2: And are they really?
3: Yeah, like the big suitcase and you can sort of see them all, yeah, for long-haul flights.
2: 4 kilograms of breast milk. That's a lot of breast milk.
4: 4 kilograms?
3: That's hard to defend. Why is it not in...
2: frozen containers.
3: Literage.
2: I don't know. Four kilograms. That's just what Uber said. And it's like, that's a lot of expressing.
3: Yeah. And you wouldn't want to waste it.
2: No. Someone's worked very hard to get all that out, only to leave it in the back of an Uber. Human hair.
4: Who's
3: having a haircut?
4: A human hair sausage? Or just human hair?
2: Human hair. Ooh.
3: Imagine if all of these were in one Uber.
2: They found this was found in a bag, a big clump of human hair.
3: Oh.
2: Here's a good one. An ankle bracelet.
3: So, how did you get it off? But anyway,
2: exactly.
3: Good,
2: so an ankle. But the one that gets me. So there's a whole bunch of the standard sort of stuff. It was a chrome exhaust tip, which I found fascinating. Phones, keys, wallet. They sort of made up the bulk of it. But they did find a child's prosthetic eye.
3: And gosh.
2: I
3: just have so many. I've got so many questions about all of those things.
2: But wouldn't you think you'd notice? That's the thing that gets me.
3: Or wouldn't you notice?
4: Yes, because
3: You don't use it.
4: It is fake. So you wouldn't see. You wouldn't be like, ha ha, my eye's not there.
3: Vision was the same when they went in to when they exited the Uber.
2: Actually, that's true. Because in my head, now that's interesting about my head. I'd just presumed that without their eye,
3: I couldn't see.
2: Yeah, but I've just closed one eye and I realised that it doesn't.
3: And then I wasn't really working.
4: Gosh, that's interesting about my head.
3: But also, you'd hope the parent would notice of the child.
2: Yeah,
3: that the prosthetic eye's gone.
2: Anyway,
3: also.
2: Uber would only say that they'll keep an eye out for it.
3: Oh,
2: this is more FM. I'm here all week.
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12: That's starting to ring a bell. Why don't you sing it to me?
13: Oh, okay.
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1: We're just entering the cafe here, guys.
2: Oh, thank goodness, because I thought we had to take our clothes off.
3: Come on, Dee.
1: Hey, it's not boogie nights,
3: put them back on. Pull up your board shorts, bro. Get on there. Is this one of those cafes with no seats? That's so annoying.
1: There's a bench seat.
3: Okay.
4: Can I have a fluffy and a Lamington?
1: Oh, my goodness.
3: No, this one doesn't sell food.
1: No, I thought you'd be more.
3: You know those ones?
1: Yeah, he'd be a marcher guy. Or an almond milk fluffy thing, whatever. Anyway, everybody loves coffee. Everybody. Except pretty much all of us, big coffee drinkers, you get that slight anxiety around how late is too late to have a coffee where it will interrupt your sleep. Every single person that I know that loves coffee has this fear.
3: Yeah.
1: I know so many people that cannot drink a coffee after midday. Young, old.
3: Yeah, I'm one.
1: Are you like that?
3: I just decided to put the number on it because I felt like once I get into afternoon territory, that's a bit dangerous. And I just need to get to sleep early and I wouldn't want any remnants.
1: Interesting.
3: That's in my head, but I don't know why I've decided lunchtime.
1: Well, because, it's probably just as well you have. So a 2023 randomized kind of study that was done by the New England Journal of Medicine found that people who drank one or more cups of coffee each day, they lost an average of 36 minutes of sleep.
3: Ooh.
1: Over a 2-week period, though, not on one night.
3: Oh.
1: So exactly, that's what I thought. Like, well, that's so
3: 36
1: wild.
3: Over 2 weeks.
1: You can, though, get, if you drink, like I could drink a long black at 11 o'clock at night and be asleep by 5 past 11. But apparently that's a gene thing. My parents would be the same, their parents would be the same. So it's in my genes. My long black's in my genes.
2: Yeah, check.
1: If I drink too late at night, it might well be.
4: That's what those brown stains are.
1: Now that's not even funny.
3: You know when you go out for dinner and then they say, can we get you like an espresso coffee to finish? And I'm always like, what's wrong with you?
1: Oh, no.
3: No, you can't.
4: Or is it affogato? That's the one that's like, is that ice cream with coffee poured over?
3: Yeah.
4: Tiramisu as well.
1: Yeah.
4: Coffee there.
1: I will always, if I'm out at dinner, it'll be 10 o'clock at night, you finish the meal, and they long black, definitely. That's the thing I always have. But it's my genes. My parents gave that to me, so I'm not really affected by it. But 87% of people are affected by drinking coffee too late. So here's what you need to know, Lana.
3: Yeah.
1: And you, Speedy, and Bondi, who doesn't drink tea or coffee. Won't affect you at all.
3: Hot chocolate, Bondi.
1: So rather than this sort of vague advice that we've all heard to avoid coffee, you know, avoid it close to bedtime, researchers from this study, they did a 2024 meta-analysis of 24 different studies. So this huge analysis of 24 different coffee studies. And basically, you need to finish, and this is the definitive part, which hopefully is helpful. You need to finish drinking coffee at least 9 hours, for the majority of people, at least 9 hours before you sleep.
2: What?
1: So if you're in bed by 10 p.m., your last cup of coffee should be no later than 1 p.m.
3: But also, we skimmed over what you said earlier.
1: What's that?
3: You said 35 minutes over 14 days.
1: Yeah.
3: That's only like 2 minutes.
1: Yeah. A night.
3: That's huge.
1: But you can't.
4: No wonder I'm that good.
3: Well, when you said 2 weeks, I thought, hang on, that's not even that
1: But
3: much.
1: That's concentrated sleep. But they do say for people that are affected like you, Lana, and for the majority of coffee drinkers, even if you're asleep, the sleep you're having with the caffeine in your system, over 100 milligrams, can really disturb your depth of sleep.
3: Yeah. Right, so it could be one of those gross light ones where you're never really asleep.
1: Exactly.
3: A couple of text messages just to cap this off here. Roxy says, guys, my Nana has a coffee before bed. Another one. Guys, I have a big coffee. I'm a big coffee drinker. I have it, boom, asleep straight after.
1: Yeah. Wow. And this one from Monique, I did a seminar on the effects of alcohol and caffeine affecting sleep. It's very, very bad for those that suffer dramatically. And I guess you're one of those, Lance.
3: Yeah.
1: So,
3: well,
1: that's
3: a few things you don't help with.
1: This is from 24 different studies, this meta-analysis.
3: Yeah.
1: Stop drinking 9 hours before you go to bed, coffee. And you should have a much more settled sleep.
3: You better stop now.
1: See, that's it. That's the problem.
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17: With UMG giving you the ultimate used car selection, Hewlett's Road and Tapooking. Tauranga City Council and police have uncovered alcohol compliance failures at 5 bars and restaurants across the city. 16 licensed premises were tested during a controlled purchase operation, with council saying enforcement action now being prepared. And Western Bay of Plenty residents are being asked for feedback on the district's public places bylaw and animals bylaw. Council proposing to keep both of them unchanged, but encouraging people to have their say before final decisions are made. That's Western Bay local news.
1: With Russells, New Zealand's curtain and blind specialists.
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18: Morning, Bridget here with the latest at 6. Nearly 100 health workers across the central North Island are facing an uncertain future. Health New Zealand is proposing a major restructure affecting hospitals in Taranaki, Waikato, Bay of Plenty and Tairawhiti. Meanwhile, doubts are being cast on proposed 15-minute police handovers for people in mental distress at hospitals. Sarah Dalton from the Senior Doctors Union says there is a much larger issue.
19: About the physical capacity of EDs to support the patients that are being brought in.
18: Buller's Mayor is relieved support has been extended to keep Origin Air flights running between Westport and Wellington, while the government considers a long-term solution. Chris Russell says it's a vital service.
20: If roads go out at any time, for bad weather slips, the air connectivity is really the only way people can get in and out.
18: Police in Northern Ireland are pleading for the violence to stop after the torching of homes in Belfast. Anti-immigration protests have erupted following a man's stabbing. And an internet meme is helping spread the word about the emergency mobile alert this weekend. The nationwide test will take place between 6 and 7 on Sunday night. NEMA's John Price says the timing has sparked a flurry of social media attention.
9: Always run them on a Sunday. Part of the reason for that timing is most people are at home.
18: Sport. The FIFA World Cup kicks off tomorrow with co-hosts Mexico taking on South Africa. All Whites defender Tommy Smith is stoked to be in San Diego ahead of their opening game against Iran on Tuesday.
21: To finally be here and make it feel a lot more real is great.
18: Football updates brought to you by Hisense. Captain Ben Stokes and bowler Gus Atkinson have been dropped from the England squad for next week's second cricket test against the Black Caps at the Oval. The pair broke curfew and were involved in a nightclub incident after the first test. And Crusaders prop Fletcher Newell is back from a knee injury for tomorrow's Super Rugby semi-final against the Chiefs in Hamilton.
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18: 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Clear skies today and light westerlies. We're expecting a high of 16 this afternoon, dropping to a low of 4 tonight. And it is shaping up to be another fine day tomorrow as well.
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24: G'day.
22: It's great to be here. I'm killing this cold. Doesn't stand a chance with my attitude.
23: Yeah, it sort of sounds like it's still there, and it feels like I've got it too, so yeah. Thanks for that, mate.
22: I think... don't tell Susie Wiles.
23: Oh, yeah, you'll get it growling again.
22: I think I've spread the germs. This is more.

0: FM, Noah Kahan and the Great Divide. 6:07. How are you going this morning? Morning, Speedy again.
1: G'day.
0: Morning, Lance.
2: Hello, everyone.
0: Bondi. And a very good morning to you at home. Well, I'm looking forward to today. There's some good things to discuss.
2: I'm actually looking forward to the contact mobile stick or switch. That is fast becoming my favourite competition that we have.
0: That's fun. If you've just
2: basically,
0: if you're just new to the show, we give you $200 if you get through on the phone. That's it. You've got it. You've won it. You don't have to do anything. We just give you $200. But you can park that and risk it, put it on the line, and switch out to a better prize, maybe. But it might be something you've already got. It might be something you don't want. So that's the stick or switch component. It's really exciting.
2: So we're doing it about 7:20. We are also, of course, it's Thursday, Therapy Thursday.
1: Yes.
2: I think back to the first ever time we did Therapy Thursday, an open therapy session where we all just listen. We try not to judge, but we end up judging.
0: Yeah.
2: And we tell these stories. The first ever one that we did was quite, do you remember what it was? What the topic of the therapy was?
0: No.
2: It was when your mum forgets to pick you up.
1: Oh,
0: that's right.
2: And remember, it hadn't happened to any of you guys?
0: Yeah.
2: But then there were like tons of people that it had happened to, which made me feel like less of a forgotten child.
0: Right, that's right.
2: So today's topic could be like that. I don't know. But if you rode a bike when you were a kid, it's to do with your bike. Okay.
0: So
2: that's all I'll say for now, but at 7:30 we'll do our Therapy Thursday.
0: Did you ride a bike as a kid? You would.
2: You'd be
0: in the generation that would. Yeah, you would. Speed, you maybe missed the bike thing, did you?
1: No, we had a bike. They just weren't sort of penny farthings, you know.
0: What'd you have?
1: One with two wheels.
2: Did you have BMX?
1: Like, I don't remember what it was. It was just sort of like a cool looking street bike.
0: Right.
1: I don't even know what the specific thing about bikes is, but as soon as you're saying childhood and bikes, that has definitely brought back some trauma
2: something
1: that happened.
2: There's a particular thing that happens with bikes, but we'll go to that at 7:30. It's going to be funny, I can tell already.
0: We faced the music after 8 o'clock, so 2 days ago we gave away $5,000. Not so lucky yesterday. It was hard yesterday, though. All of us agreed, hard.
2: Yeah.
0: So today we'll play you another snippet of music. If you get it right with that one little snippet, we'll give you $5,000. Also, our lowest ever, smallest tax refund.
2: Yep. Have you got your tax refund yet? So far, Katie, my wife, is winning on the lowest one I've heard of, 80 cents.
0: So I spoke to a woman yesterday, $9,000 back.
2: Whoa.
0: $9,000. She just about hit the floor.
2: Okay, so she doesn't win this comp today.
0: No.
2: We're looking for the useless. Like, it probably won't even be a bank transfer.
0: Okay.
2: That's what we're looking for.
0: Good stuff. And how do they choose where to put post office boxes? Believe it or not, I had to post something this morning. I've not posted anything in a mailbox, in a letterbox for...
2: This morning?
0: Yeah.
2: Under the cover of darkness?
0: The cover of darkness. Just, look, don't ask me any more questions, just sharp lines.
2: It'll still be there when I drive home, so I might crack it open.
0: But do you think I could find a post office box?
1: Nah.
0: Anywhere in the whole country? I drove
1: country.
0: I drove exactly from Northland to Bluff this morning. I couldn't find a post office box. And I'm like, I don't know what's going on there. I want to discuss it because it made me real cross. So that's coming up later on this morning too. Loads to look forward to. Thank you for joining us. It is 6:10 at your station, More FM.
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2: Thank you for your text messages. We're looking for New Zealand's smallest tax refund later on in the show. And we're just taking your text and we're putting them to the side. Because Katie's measly, what did I say she got?
1: 89 cents.
2: That's already been beaten. So we'll come back to that later on. But I wanted to start the day on a positive this morning.
0: Yeah.
2: Because some news has come out of Australia. Now, I know it's not here, but it's Australia. And the same company operates here, and they've been doing something that has been frustrating me for the last wee while. It brings me great joy to tell you that in Australia,
0: yes, Lana,
2: Kmart have decided to move the counters to the exit. No longer have them in the middle of the shop. No longer having that horrendous Christmas line weaving through the women's underwear with men just trying to buy some boxer shorts.
1: Hallelujah.
2: The counters have been in the middle of the store, Simon.
0: Do you know? It's, I actually know this because I don't shop. I went shopping last year with my daughters, yep, to Kmart because that's their favourite place. And you're exactly right. I was standing next to the women's underwear in this incredible line thinking, what the hell am I doing here?
2: And then the security guard looks at you at the door like you've stolen something and you've got to show him the receipt when you're just walking back from the till. Excuse me.
0: Well, that's a wonderful initiative. How did it come about that they put the checkout in the middle of the store?
2: I can't even think to when it first happened, but it first happened in Australia and then we followed suit. We seem to follow suit everything that Australian Kmart. It's obviously the same owners.
0: That's a good observation because, that's an odd anomaly, isn't it, to put the checker in the middle of the store.
2: And it just meant for Christmas, shopping in crazy times, I actually just would not go to Kmart because of that. I wouldn't. I'd rather stand in the line at the till at the door than do that ever again.
1: Yeah.
2: So back to where they originally started. A text just came in, so back where they were at the start. Exactly. But that's the best thing. And that you take that news and you be positive today, everybody.
0: That's excellent. That is good news.
1: Do we think maybe they did it because they always have so much product around there, right in the middle? You know, like you snake into the self-service checkouts, but I feel like you have to look at about 12,000 different things.
2: But how old are those Kit Kats?
1: Exactly.
0: And the other thing is, if you want a board game, and let's say you bought Monopoly, why am I standing next to a woman's bra?
2: I know. Yeah, I know.
0: That's not going to be collateral damage.
1: And it sounds like a good party, isn't it?
2: And if I'm buying a bra, why is there a man there with Monopoly?
0: Exactly.
1: The Monopoly man in a bra.
0: Do not pass go until you've collected your bra and your knicker suit. Yeah. Oh, good move, Kmart.
2: So there you go. So starting in Australia, no word yet on New Zealand, but I just have a feeling this is going to get some crazy good momentum.
0: Great. Oh, good initiative. Excellent. Yes. Well spotted, Lance. 6:17 coming next. next. We've done it again. We've got the world talking. I'll tell you why after Adele. Send my love to your new lover at More FM.

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1: So I just got a text through on 559. You never know where someone's listening, eh?
0: Yeah.
1: Right now, Bulawanaka, Wati is listening to us in Denarau, Fiji.
0: Oh, hey. Hey, Wati, how are you, mate?
1: Isn't that awesome?
0: That's very cool. Have you been to Denarau?
1: No, the only time I've ever been to Fiji was to do Treasure Island. Oh, so yeah. I had quite the opposite effect.
0: So and I did, funnily enough, I did Treasure Island. Well, we took a different, you didn't stay on Denarau to do it. They took a boat to another small island, didn't you?
1: Yeah, not go to Denarau.
0: No, Denarau is like a resort. I was going to say, man, I wanted to be on your season.
1: We were seen crying as we drove past.
0: Yeah, yeah.
1: On the way to this little shack.
0: But Denarau is beautiful. There's a lot of different hotels there. I hosted a couple of BP conferences back in the day. And
1: BP went to Fiji.
0: Yeah.
1: Oh.
0: Yeah, I know. They took all their stuff from across the country.
1: Did they pay for any environmental damage?
0: Well, shut up.
1: Sorry.
0: But it's a go-to for a lot of Kiwis. The beaches aren't much, but the pools at the hotels are stunning.
1: And I know people that go, they only pick the hotel depending on if there's a kids' club. Yeah, which, of course, you would.
0: That is very true. There's one hotel called the Radisson Blue, which is famous. And my old boss, they got off the plane, arrived at the hotel at this resort to the Radisson Blue, and his kids got straight into the kids club.
1: See you later. Well, see you in 2 weeks.
0: And I said to him facetiously, "Do you have a nice family holiday there, mate?" Which went down really
1: so
0: well.
1: So good.
0: But that is actually one thing with Fiji I did struggle with. Is the drive from the airport at Nandi to some of these resorts.
1: Mm.
0: You do see a lot of abject poverty, and then you go to these resorts, and that always made me feel a bit uncomfortable.
1: And that's why I think a lot of people go to other resorts on the other side of the island that aren't within a community of resorts where you do get a bit more local flavour, for lack of a better word. But
0: Beautiful people, though, man.
1: Oh, incredibly generous.
0: Yeah, aren't they?
1: Yeah.
0: Speaking of beautiful people, you've heard, we've talked on this show about the Big Sing, the national competition, the Big Sing.
1: Oh, we used to do the Big Sing.
0: Right, so like it's been going for 35-odd years, I think, and 280 choirs, 190 schools are represented across the country. They have the regionals. So about sort of close to 10,000 students take part. It's a pretty extraordinary event.
1: As a kid, you thought that you were like, you'd made the big time when you went and did the big. Was that the one with, I want to say Suzanne Prentice, have I got that right?
0: No, I think you could be right. That does
1: ring
0: a few bells.
1: I'm sure we used to do it with a famous lady.
0: Yeah, it probably was Suzanne Prentice. Yeah, it probably was.
1: Let me look that up. You keep going.
0: But anyway, there's a school that's basically competing, and it's Timaru Girls High School, so down south. And the choir is called Te Reo o Ngā Kohini, which is the voice of young women. And they performed this song, and it got a standing O, and it's got this, like, the internet's gone nuts on this particular performance. So much so that the original writer of the song, Paris Paloma, has got in touch with the school.
1: Oh, wow.
0: Yeah, and said the performance just slayed her. So here's a little taste.

0: Man, when you watch it, you can see it online. I don't know how many girls are performing. It looks like there's 100 of them.
1: Right. They sound fierce.
0: Oh, it's just so good. So just a wee shout out to Timaru Girls High School and the Te Reo Ōnga Kohene group, because that is some kind of performance.
1: Yeah.
0: People are loving it online. The Big Sing's underway again.
1: Now, it turns out I've got my singing competitions mixed up, but Suzanne Prendice was involved as a judge.
0: As a judge.
1: What am I talking about?
0: Suzanne Paul, Natural Glow?
1: Oh, yeah, probably. She probably came to our primary school singing competition. She probably was there.
0: She would have, and she would have showed off.

0: 1FM. Blake Shelton, Post Malone. Pour me a drink. 27 past 6. Heads up again. $5,000 for you after 8 o'clock with Face the Music. If you can identify a little snippet of music, tell us the artist and the song. Bang, the cash is yours.
1: Okay, I got a short, sharp and not sweet, slightly interesting. It's pretty gory.
0: How gory? R16 gory?
1: If you imagine it bad enough, yeah, probably. But sorry, it's interesting to me, so she's on the way.
0: I stand by, team. It's coming up at more.
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5: Sadie, the sold you want.
6: Clear today with a high of 16, and traffic around the city is starting to get a little bit busier. On State Highway 2 Citybound, it does look like it's starting to get busy near Arpita. And on the other end of State Highway 2, there's still slow patches developing along Hewlett's Road. And on State Highway 29A, traffic does look slow at the Maungatapu and Bucks Corner roundabouts.
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12: With UMG giving you the ultimate used car selection, Hewlett's Road and Tapuki. Customs have seized around 100 kilos of cocaine worth up to $35 million from a shipping container at the port of Tauranga. It was hidden among legitimate cargo that was loaded in Chile before passing through Peru, Colombia and Panama before arriving at port. And TCC and police have uncovered alcohol compliance failures at 5 bars and restaurants around the city. 16 licensed premises were tested during a controlled purchase operation. Council saying enforcement action now being prepared.
2: With Russells, New Zealand's curtain and blind specialists.
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13: Morning, Bridget here with the latest at 6.30. New Zealand's alcohol sector is worried ahead of a 3% rise in tax starting next month. Distilled Spirits Aotearoa's Soren Crabb says it hurts their competitiveness against overseas brands.
14: It only affects breweries, distilleries and wineries. It's going to further inflation, and it also reduces our ability to employ locals and invest in our communities.
13: A proposed overhaul of health services in the North Island is drawing strong criticism from unions. Health New Zealand wants to replace almost 100 existing roles across 4 districts. A Marlborough aquaculture company has been fined $24,000 after facing biosecurity charges. Waimana Marine illegally moved live green-lipped mussels and Pacific oysters from a containment zone. Donald Trump is promising more strikes on Iran today following the downing of a US Apache chopper. The president says they were close to a deal, but accuses Iran of playing them for suckers.
15: We hit them hard yesterday, and we're going to hit them again hard today, in case you miss it, in case you don't turn on your television set. And we'll see what happens with the deal.
13: And 8 red cards have been shown to Brazil players and staff in a chaotic home women's football friendly against the USA, which also featured riot police. The head coach and three assistants were ejected towards the end of the second half before four players were also sent off in wild scenes.
11: Sport.
13: Joe Root has been named interim England captain for next week's second cricket test against the Black Caps. Regular skipper Ben Stokes and bowler Gus Atkinson have been dropped for breaking team curfew in a nightclub incident after the first test win at Lord's. Crusaders prop Fletcher Newell is back from a knee injury for tomorrow's Super Rugby semi-final against the Chiefs in Hamilton.
4: Yeah, feeling really confident and it got for a whole week of training, so it should be good.
13: And while we're on knee injuries, Serena Williams' tennis comeback is in doubt after her doubles partner suffered a knee injury during her singles match at the Queen's Club in London overnight.
3: Sport with Toi Ohomai. Semester 2 starts July. Apply now.
13: 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Clear skies today and light westerlies. We're expecting a high of 16 this afternoon, dropping to a low of 4 tonight. And it is shaping up to be another fine day tomorrow as well.
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0: 27 to 7.
1: Good luck to everybody going to day two of the New Zealand Field Days at Mystery Creek today.
0: Huge crowds.
1: Yeah.
0: Weather's great too.
1: Oh, that's good.
0: Yeah, weather's perfect.
1: Makes a big difference when there's no mud.
0: Yeah.
1: I've got slightly interesting for you next. It's pretty gory.
0: Right.
1: Heads
0: excellent.
1: Up.
0: Nice time to do it then. Yeah. Everybody's dark and in bed.
1: Yeah.

0: 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That'll be Styles. 25 minutes away from 7.
1: Cy and Lana's.
2: That's slightly interesting.
0: Do I need to cover my ears?
3: Probably in the latter stages, yes. But I feel like I didn't know this, so I just thought I'd bring this to the table.
0: Cool.
3: So in the age of sail, when people first started exploring the world, so between the 15th and the 19th centuries, that was when scurvy was the big thing,
0: yes.
3: Right? Long periods of time on boats, not very good sanitary conditions.
0: No vitamin C.
3: No vitamin C, no fresh produce.
0: Yep.
3: A lot of people got scurvy.
4: Heck of a Facebook reminder, eh? Oh, remember this time 2 years ago we had scurvy? Hey, guys.
0: I love you, mate. I actually love you.
3: It's good to have you here, Bondi, and I. Really is.
0: Classic. I swear you're the dad of this show.
3: So do any of you know what happens when you get scurvy?
0: I know your face gets all poxy. I've seen some drawings.
3: Yeah, I've seen some movies too of early settlers and they all got scurvy.
0: And I think their gums rotted and their teeth fell out, but that may have been for a raft of reasons.
5: Charming.
0: Yeah.
3: No, you're right. You're right. And it's also like malnutrition comes through and you get that too.
0: Yeah.
3: But there's one thing that people don't talk about nowadays with what also happened with scurvy, which... So you think of any scar that you have on your body.
0: Yeah.
3: Any scar from when you fell off your bike as a kid, if you ever got stitches, anything like that, really bad sore somewhere and you actually got scar tissue left over. It opens all of those back up.
0: Even if they've healed, you mean?
3: If they're healed, scar tissue rips back open.
0: How does that work?
3: It just can do it. It's anything that's, it says here, anything that is an old scar... Your body stops synthesizing collagen, which is what's getting that all together, and it will rip it all back open.
0: Oh, so you'd look like you've got leprosy, I guess, then just open
3: wounds.
0: Yeah,
3: I mean, to be honest, if your gums are already gone, your face is all blotchy like you saw in that book that time, and then now all your old scars are ripping back open. I mean, it's pretty gory anyway. It's kind of like that's the last stage.
0: Wow.
3: So... That's it for me. I appreciate it's gory and a bit gross, but I was interested by that.
0: Okay.
4: What the heck were you Googling to find that?
3: Oh, you don't even want to know what I Googled.
0: Not look. We'll come back to you, Bondi.
3: Why are you so scared to say no?
5: I think for me it was definitely gory, but I think it just lacked a bit of the zing. Of it, so it just sort of, it was gory, but sort of lacked a bit of that showbiz sparkle that we love about Slightly Interesting.
3: Yeah. So you wanted more?
5: I needed a bit more pizzazz to it.
3: Sure, okay, sure.
0: To be fair,
5: for that
0: carry on, finish.
4: No, you go.
5: You go, Simon. Oh, to the left, to the right. Oh, it's a no from me.
3: Why is this so uncomfortable?
0: And I thought it was a bit zingless as well.
3: Oh, did you? Okay, taken, noted.
0: I did like it, though. I like those facts. But yeah, no, sorry, I sort of probably concurred. I can't look at you when I say no.
3: Why can't you just, I mean, you slapped me down. And just say no.
0: No. Okay,
3: say
0: no.
3: It with some heart and
0: no,
3: grunt.
0: No, thank you.
3: It was useless.
5: Good man is silent.
0: No, thank you for me.
4: My goodness me.
5: Thank you, but I'll pass. I couldn't possibly. I've already eaten.
0: Thank you. Can I see the other menu?
3: There's something wrong with you. You've gone all polite.
0: Yeah, I know. The
4: body's remarkable, Laz. I didn't know that. Thank you very much. Yep. It did meet the criteria of that slightly interesting.
3: Oh, jeez. Only yes. Just for the sounds
4: it's
3: of it.
4: It's a yes from me.
3: I text in, oh my God, thanks, Lana. I feel sick. Yeah. No worries.
5: Okay. May I be excused?
3: I want to go.
0: You all want to go.
4: Change the name of the song, of the show from Lana to the Scurvy Dogs, I reckon.
5: Gosh, Bondi's just been on a roll there.
4: Yeah, I'll go back to answering phones.
0: I think you might be a bit of an open wound if you don't mind me saying it. 27. This is More FM.
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9: Clear today with a high of 16, and traffic around the city is starting to get a little bit busier. On State Highway 2 Citybound, it does look like it's starting to get busy near Arpita. And on the other end of State Highway 2, there's still slow patches developing along Hewlett's Road. And on State Highway 29A, traffic does look slow at the Maungatapu and Barks Corner roundabouts.
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10: There was one feature that I saw, and I want to know if it was just me, but I thought, finally, oh my God, what a great feature. This is actually going to be so handy.
9: I need to know this.
11: Okay.
9: I need a new phone, but I'm waiting. I'm waiting and I'm waiting.
12: But it comes to all phones, doesn't it?
10: The ones that can handle it. Oh. I mean, if you're rocking an iPhone 6, good luck.
9: What's up next?

0: 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You can turn that down and play for a bigger prize, but it might be a prize that you already got at home and you don't want it. So that's a good thing. And Facing the Music after 8 o'clock for $5,000.
1: Yesterday in Silicon Valley in California, they had a big Apple event. So all the tech bros got up on stage. Hey, it's me, Tim Cook.
2: Oh,
1: I've got a new iPhone. And Siri's here to change your life. All that kind of stuff, you know.
0: That's good speech.
2: Are they announcing a new iPhone or new features for iPhones?
1: This one was mainly new features for iPhones.
0: But? The flip, the foldable phone, September, October. I've been still waiting because it's now the tech geeks are saying it's happening. And I've seen prototypes online. So I'm waiting for that.
2: Was there catering?
1: Probably. I imagine it would have been like, you know, three bits of caviar on a bit of gluten-free kale bread.
2: Right. No
1: California.
2: Quiche.
1: No quiche. No. Okay. No, not this time. They announced a whole heap of stuff, like Siri's getting a bit of an AI upgrade and all that sort of tomfoolery. But there was one feature that I saw on Instagram yesterday afternoon and thought, fantastic! You guys know I'm cheap and I'm tight with money.
0: Yeah.
1: So if I'm going out for dinner... And
0: he sort of boasts about that. Most people are shy.
2: Oh, no, not him. Let's not forget, Speedy has moved back in with his parents because he couldn't handle having flatmates.
1: Yeah.
0: Wow. So he's collecting rent, right? And there's... Oh, anyway.
1: Every penny counts, you know?
0: And you're counting them.
2: He does.
1: Counting them.
2: So will it help you?
1: Tomorrow. So they're bringing in a new feature that when you go to pay at like a restaurant or a shop or anything with your phone, if you're using Apple Pay...
0: Which I always do.
1: You'll now be able to get a drop-down list and be like, say the three of us go out for dinner... And then I buy it on my phone. I can then go to my contacts and go tick Simon Barnett, tick Lana Searle, and then it will split the bill that I've paid between the three of us.
2: So wait.
0: Okay, I hate that.
2: So how will it? Sorry, how will that work? So we're at the FPOS machine now.
1: Yeah.
2: They say, sir, that's $100.
1: Yeah.
2: And so, you go, I want to split that to $33.
1: Or I'll just grab it. So then I can do it on my phone later on. So I'll say, I'll get this, pay the $100.
2: I'll get this temporarily.
0: In what world?
1: And then you guys go home. And then if you're all on Apple Pay, I can jump in and say, oh, actually, well, Lana paid for, Lana had 6 cocktails and a roast chicken.
2: Sounds right. Yeah.
0: So that's different from that. Like I double click my slide bar and my credit card comes up.
2: That's your card. So you're saying it will help you divvy up receiving payments from people afterwards.
1: You'll be able to do it all on your phone. Instead of like bank transferring or anything, it will just automatically charge it to your phone.
2: I don't want you being able to do that from your phone.
1: Fantastic.
0: So what happens though if, now let me think of the scenario. So you haven't run it by us and we're presuming you've paid. Lana and I are out with you.
2: We must have to accept the invoice.
1: Yes, probably.
2: It's kind of like he'll invoice us and it'll say Chris Goodyear wants $33.33.
0: Yeah. Right.
2: And then we'll have to accept. Okay.
0: But what do you do? But you're still going to have to do that jiggery pokey thing at the till because, you know, like you've had a matcha tea and I've had a bottle of wine, Lana's had an espresso martini and we want to pay for our own drinks. What would happen there?
2: That would be different if you weren't wanting to split it.
1: If you just want to split it, evenly.
0: Yeah. Okay.
1: Then I guess you could get the photo of the receipt and then sort of do it at home from the comfort of your couch.
0: What a nightmare.
2: What about this text we just got? Guys, when Speedy said there was an Apple event yesterday, I was expecting to hear about some Apple festival, like apple orchards, baking, cider, etc. And I'm 26. I've never felt older.
0: Wow. Yes.
2: Great text.
1: Well, very quick pivot, the ambrosia apples are in season and are crunchy and delicious.
2: Thank you, Hawke's Bay.
0: I had one this morning. So I can see why that would be a feature that would appeal to you.
1: Yes.
0: Wouldn't to me.
1: No, I can see that because it is sort of like, I mean, if you're often going out with like groups of friends for like lunch or dinner or whatever.
2: But I mean, it's
1: good for your daughters because they can sort of say, oh, I'll get your coffee, Dad, and then they'll send you the invoice later on. So you get the street cred and then you get the money later
2: on. Imagine your daughter's faces though when you send them back invoices.
0: Well, that's it. They'd just never believe
2: that. Incredible. It's worth like, getting just for that.
0: Yeah, they were just like, Dad, so just to spike them, eh?
2: Yeah.
0: Because it's just like, well, Dad will pay. So is there anything else that they can, so that's not bad. I can see why that has merit.
1: The big one is sort of like they're upgrading Siri with a whole heap of AI features. So you know how quite often you ask Siri now and... You know,
2: you're going to set off my phone again.
1: I know, so I'm very careful what to say here.
2: If you ask her
1: for anything that she may need to get information from the internet for,
0: yes,
1: it's sort of a bit beyond her capabilities. She kind of freaks out and says, I can't do that at the moment.
0: Right.
1: They're upgrading it so you'll be able to actually use her more kind of like how you'd probably use ChatGPT.
0: Okay, great.
2: Yeah, my one's a bit useless.
0: Sorry?
2: Yeah.
0: Yeah, I really don't use her a lot now either.
2: I changed the accent and everything. She's still not good.
0: I do feel I've been a bit unfaithful to her, to be fair. I'm having an affair with ChatGPT now, which is unfortunate.
2: And then I started talking to Claude. Watch out.
1: Yeah, same.
2: Yeah, she's good.
1: She's a nice girl, yeah.
2: Bam.
1: And Gemini. Whoa, don't get started about her.
0: Holy crap, we've all turned into Mormons. Multiple wives on the go.

0: This is More FM, Somba and Undressed. So we've just been talking about some of these new features coming out with the iPhone, which is probably a good initiative, splitting the bill, and you can do it through Apple Pay. Megan's on the line after listening to that. Hi, Megan.
1: Good morning. How are you today?
0: Great. Yeah. Well, you sound bright and breezy, Megan.
1: Oh, well, it's Thursday.
0: Lovely.
2: Now, you're in Dunedin. Is it cold this morning?
1: It's not as bad as it could be, let's just say that.
2: Oh, my, when you say that you're from Dunedin, though, that means it could be minus five.
0: Yeah. Well, it is
1: it's
0: minus 6 degrees in Omarama, which is kind of the middle of the South Island, yeah. Mm.
1: Yeah.
0: That's the amazing thing, Megan. When our kids were studying medicine down there, we would go down and I just couldn't believe the scarfies, the girls and the boys that have no clothes on. And all the
1: I know,
0: floors,
1: right?
2: Are you from Dunedin, Megan?
1: Yes. Lived away briefly and then came back. Yeah.
2: Right. And you're telling us about you had a trip to the US, was that last year? And this whole Apple
1: Pay
2: Wise card payment thing came up. What did you do over there?
1: Well, because they do one bill in the US at most of the restaurants, we'd pay using our Wise card, and then we could just either split the bill like three ways, and you just put the request through, like Speedy said, to your friends.
0: What's a Wise card? Sorry to jump in.
2: It's a travel card. Really good.
1: It's a travel card, yeah.
0: Okay.
1: Yeah. Mm. And so you just put the request through for the money, they'd accept it and it would turn back up in your Wise card.
2: Okay, so Wise themselves, they do that option to split the payment when you put it through. Okay,
1: yes,
2: well, that's good
1: to
2: know. So Apple's just kind of catching up.
0: Okay.
1: I feel like it is.
0: Megan, very, very good. We've got a couple of movies tickets for you might enjoy.
2: Yeah, Disclosure Day. This comes out today. It's stacked with big names. Colin Firth, Emily Blunt, Josh O'Connor, directed by Steven Spielberg. It's a real Steven Spielberg classic, this, and we've got a double pass for you to go and see, okay?
1: Oh, thank you very much.
2: You're welcome.
0: Lovely to chat with you, Megan. Thank you for the heads up.
1: Great. Thanks.
2: See you later, mate. Bye.
0: Hey, just super quickly too, before we get to the news, because there's lots going on today, something you need to be aware of. Spotlight is turning 30. They're celebrating with songs from 1996. If you hear this song today...
2: Do you remember the music video?
0: Yes.
2: It was a motion picture. The motorbike crash at the start.
0: And the hair blowing in the breeze, you know, the wind, the fake
2: curtains.
0: Wind. Oh, yeah.
2: The curtains going outside. Pull those back in.
0: Listen to that. And we see what we want to see. Oh, my gosh.
2: From 1996, the same year Spotlight opened their first store here in New Zealand, and now they're across... 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
0: Just going to hear this last one. Nice. 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
7: With UMG giving you the ultimate used car selection, Hewlett's Road and Tapooking. Tauranga City Council and police have uncovered alcohol compliance failures at 5 bars and restaurants across the city. 16 licensed premises were tested during a controlled purchase operation, with council saying enforcement action now being prepared. And Western Bay of Plenty residents are being asked for feedback on the district's public places bylaw and animals bylaw. Council proposing to keep both of them unchanged, but encouraging people to have their say before final decisions are made. That's Western Bay local news.
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9: Morning, Bridget here with the latest at 7. The rural sector is going from strength to strength. Food and fibre exports are forecast to hit $64.3 billion, a record high. Minister Todd McClay says there have been some surprises.
10: You know, there is extra red meat going into the US, even though we've been facing tariffs. We've seen significant growth in the EU and in the UK.
9: Nearly 100 health workers across the North Island are facing an uncertain future. Health New Zealand proposing a major restructure affecting hospitals in Taranaki, Waikato, Bay of Plenty and Tairawhiti. Cuts to the family and sexual violence workforce are also being considered. 26 roles to go. Dwayne Leo from the PSA says that's devastating.
11: This is not about efficiency, it's just strategic retreat dressed up as a restructure.
9: Origin Air flights between West Coast and Wellington have been given funding to continue until August. But Bulla Mayor Chris Russell says a long-term solution is still needed.
12: The flights have been cut back from 3 to 2 per week in the interim, but it would be good to see those flights return to at least 3 per week.
9: Police in Northern Ireland are pleading for the violence to stop after the torching of homes in Belfast. Anti-immigration protests have erupted following a man's stabbing. And that 6-7 Gen Alpha thing is helping to bring attention to the upcoming emergency mobile alert set to happen between 6 and 7 Sunday night. NEMA's John Price.
13: A lot of young people have looked at the 6 to 7 meme, and it's good that people are aware of it, and we just want everyone to be mindful of the emergency mobile alert.
9: Sport. England cricket captain Ben Stokes and bowler Gus Atkinson have been dropped for next week's second test against the Black Caps. The pair broke team curfew and were present at a nightclub when an altercation took place after the first test at Lord's. Fit again, Crusaders prop Fletcher Newell's expecting some niggle in tomorrow's Super Rugby semi against the Chiefs in front of a big Hamilton crowd.
14: Yeah, it will be hostile. The last times we've played them have been really, really tough.
9: And Corbin Strong has become the first New Zealander to win the one-day cycling race in Belgium and France.
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9: 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Clear skies today and light westerlies. We're expecting a high of 16 this afternoon, dropping to a low of 4 tonight. And it is shaping up to be another fine day tomorrow as well.
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15: 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Welcome to a new day, Thursday morning across the country. It looks pretty beautiful. 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
2: Am I getting someone on the phone, or are we doing it later? Let's just do it now.
3: Can I just pull the curtain back so people understand what's happening here? Is Simon's gone too early on this. It's supposed to be happening in 20 minutes. Speedy just looked like he had hit the fright of his life. We suddenly thought, oh my gosh, we need someone to play, because he'd usually help Bondi answer the phones. And then I think what happened there was you realised halfway through you did do it at the wrong time. So Speedy's sort of wandering between the chair and the phone, not knowing what to do.
0: Stand down.
2: Stand down. Cool.
0: I take full responsibility for that. And you know why? Because I got caught short. I was all over the shop. I was trying to make a coffee. I was trying to get myself some fresh water.
3: Just time management, really.
0: It really was pretty poor effort on my part. So
3: okay,
0: we'll just gradually fade this music down and pretend that it isn't even there.
3: It depends. There's not 10 phone lines of people calling right now. Yeah. So it's good to know you guys are ready, though.
0: Yeah. So stand by, because in 15 minutes, we'll play Stick or Switch. In the meantime, Lana, over to you.
3: No, it's actually about, yes, it's actually your segment here.
2: So just to peel the curtain back even further. God, there's not many curtains left.
3: You've
2: we have
3: a
2: whole run sheet here of what we're talking about and when. And Simon clearly has not looked at anything for the next half hour, because it's a topic he's going to be bringing up.
3: Hey, you know what? I'll do some more heavy lifting. The topic you want to talk about, Simon, is what do you look for in a car? Take it away, fella.
0: Over to me. Hi. In my defence, I was getting a cup of coffee. And I was also getting some water. And I haven't had a lot of sleep because I've got a cold, but I'm still here, right? I'm still here. I turned up.
2: Maybe okay. You shouldn't be. Yeah.
0: But I've also passed my cold on to Lana, which I know is very poor form in the era
3: of
0: COVID 2026 and all that. But anyway.
2: When have you passed on a cold to someone? 0800 More FM.
3: Did you do it in a car that you were trying to buy?
0: Shut up, you guys. So, okay. Let's pull the curtain back, and here I am. Hey, guys. Morning.
3: Hi. God, what do you want to talk about?
0: Oh, well, you know, so what do you look for when you're buying a new car?
3: Is this how you saw it play out?
0: Totally not.
3: Okay, no, but let me answer that.
0: Yeah.
3: What I look for when I buy a car,
0: Speedy,
3: is a car that's not pointy. Now, what? I know this. I know we're not, like, everyone wants a flash car. I don't like sharp cars.
0: What the hell's that mean?
3: I'm just trying to answer your stupid question.
2: She's trying to save the show, mate.
3: You guys can all run away. I can't even move. I'm stuck in here forever, so I'm trying to make it work.
0: Listen,
3: okay.
0: The reason, I'm actually crying here. The reason that I wanted to raise it.
3: Yeah.
0: I was talking to a friend of my sister's yesterday. She's buying a new car.
3: Mm.
0: She doesn't care about the... Oh, look, I don't want to do this now.
2: I know. we can't save this.
0: We'll come back.
3: Well, I don't know if coming back's going to help, but we'll just sit here.
2: We need a clean slate.
0: Okay.
3: Let's start the day again.
0: Yeah, how do I do that now, though?
3: Oh, what we're going to do. I do this with Jay sometimes. He's 9, you're not that. You've got 50 years on it. But I'm going to count down from 3. We're all going to clap. And Speedy, you've got to let him go and pretend it's a new day.
2: Yeah.
3: 3, 2, 1, go.
0: More FM, it's 7 past 7. That's all we've got. Back in a moment. Hey there, Simon Lana here from the More FM Breaker Club. Post Malone is coming back to the country on his big-ass world tour. It is actually called that. 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
5: 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Checked your KiwiSaver fees lately?
6: A high of 16 with a clear day in store, and the usual congestion is showing itself now on State Highway 29A. There's congested patches between the Maungatupu roundabout and roundabout at Tauranga Crossing, and along State Highway 2 citybound, there's heavy patches between Arpita and the Wairoa River Bridge, and on the other end of State Highway 2 you can expect the usual congestion along there.
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7: Okay, Victoria, thank you for your tech. Victoria says this, I'm reading this. OMG, I love you guys. You always make my morning drive a good laugh. And that's the only reason I mucked up before, Victoria, because I felt you needed a laugh, and that's why I stuffed it all up.
8: Interesting.
9: She needed two laughs, so you did it twice.
7: Donna, yeah. Donna says, bloody hell, Simon. The phone was ringing, I got through on stick or switch, and then you hung up on me and muffed it up.
8: Yeah. Sorry, muffed it up?
7: Muffed it up.
8: I've not heard that saying before. All right.
7: We'll have you heard it. Have you?
9: Muffed it up? No, muffed. I haven't heard that. I've heard stuffed it up.
8: Yeah.
7: Have you heard the term muff, though? Muffed it.
9: I've heard the term muff, but I haven't heard muffed it, no.
8: Yeah, I've heard that term muff has not been within the context of a radio comp.
9: Look, Simon, I don't think you're in a position right now to be bringing in new topics. I think we just sort of need to keep things moving as best we can.
8: We're one more mistake away from real cold slop. He's on the floor. And that's... Has he had Coldra? Stand up.
7: We've heard the word that, though.
9: We've heard that word,
7: just kidding. I wondered if it was an age thing. That's cool. Great. I'm sorry I did that to you. Oh, look, it was just play a song, Simon.
8: Oh, dear.
7: Give us a call, though, for Contact Mobile.
8: Yeah. Oh, do you want me to take over?
7: Please.
8: Here we go. You want to win a prize? Worst case scenario, $200. 0800 More FM. Give us a call now, thanks to Contact Mobile. We'll sort them out. We'll reset them.

0: talking to a woman yesterday, who's a friend of my sister's. She's looking for a new car. Mm. She doesn't care about what how it drives. She doesn't care about the engine, nothing. All she cares about is what the interior looks like. She'll buy a car based purely on the interior.
1: I know people who won't buy a car that doesn't isn't compatible with Apple CarPlay.
0: Okay, so we do.
1: So, because I think a lot of engines are the same now, unless you're going really high end. In some cases, they're actually made in the same place.
0: Right. Okay. So, okay, yeah, true, and they have the same platform.
1: Yeah.
0: Yeah, because what I look for in a car is not an engine either.
1: That does not.
0: Because I don't know anything about engines. So
1: you just check if there's one there. Oh, yeah. Put that down now. Don't see anything else.
0: As long as a lot of Flintstones think where my feet are popping out the bottom to pedal the car. So I'll tell you what I look for tomorrow. 7:20.
2: Stick or switch with Contact Mobile.
0: Right, this is a great comp. With Contact Mobile, we basically give you the chance. Right now, we're going to give you... Well, we'll tell Stephanie. She's got through after everybody tried. Hi, Stephanie.
3: Good morning.
1: Well, congratulations on making it through at the real time. This is good.
3: Thank you.
0: So, Justine, we've got $200 for you. It's yours. You've got it. It's in your bank now if you want it.
1: Or would you like to stick with the cash or switch it to a prize, a physical prize, that is worth way more than the cash, but you just don't know what it is until you decided what way you're going to take?
3: Oh, I think I'd like to switch, please.
0: You want to switch? Everyone's
1: switched so far and no one has regretted it.
0: Now, this, Stephanie, we don't know until the very last second what the prize is, and we're going to put it on our screen. Lana will read it to you.
1: I think Speedy's still typing it in. So you're confirming?
0: So you've turned down
3: $200.
0: Okay, you've turned down $200.
1: Okay. What you've got is the Ninja Creamy Deluxe. 11.
3: Oh, that's fantastic.
1: It's the 11-in-1 ice cream and frozen treat maker worth $439. Stephanie, it's coming to you in Hornby. Well done.
3: Oh, that's amazing. Thank you very, very much.
1: Of course.
0: Everybody wants the Ninja Creamy.
1: 11-in-1. What can't this thing do?
0: Stephanie.
3: Oh, fantastic.
0: Oh, man, you will absolutely love that. My daughter's got one. She just raves about it. Stephanie, it's yours. What a great switch. Well done, you.
3: Thank you very, very much.
1: Of course. We're going to play it again tomorrow, thanks to Contact Mobile. 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T's and C's and fair use policy applies. 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
0: Yeah. This is a great game.
1: It's cool,
0: to be fair, you'd be a knucklehead McSpazitron to take the cash, wouldn't you, after all the prizes we've given.
1: Yeah, especially when you found out that you got $200 and you could have been given, like, there was also that woman that won the Nintendo Switch.
0: For $800.
1: Like, I know.
0: Yeah. So we'll do it again tomorrow, stick or switch with Contact Mobile. In an hour from now, we face the music for $5,000. It's all on. Thank you for listening in this morning. Hope your morning's going well. This is Olivia Dean at Moore.

0: This is More FM, Olivia Dean and Baby Steps, 7:26. I've just before you tell what's coming up in the next half hour, Lana, I've just peeled my banana.
1: Yeah. Are you still having problems? Is it the same bunch as the other day?
0: I'll hold this to the camera and hopefully George will put this up online. Look at that. That's not even a banana. It's about four inches long.
1: Yeah.
0: It's like, it's the saddest thing ever. And that's an online grocery
1: Why
0: shop.
1: Why don't right? you just go into the shop?
0: Because I hate going into the shops. I
1: what, do you what do you hate more, the size of that banana or going into the shop? I mean, it's just a battle of the two.
0: I mean, it's, seriously, that's 4 inches long. That's not even a banana. That's a chili pepper.
1: It's still a banana. Come on. It's just a little one.
0: How am I going to get potassium from that thing? Just all I'm saying.
1: Well, you stole Speedy's banana the other day, so I mean, it's just
0: Lots of people told me about that. Yeah. I felt really guilty about it. Speedy had a banana the size of, I don't know, it was like...
2: Ben-Hur.
0: It was huge.
2: The Moby Dick of bananas.
1: Why can't you just go into the shop?
2: I know, that's the thing.
1: I'll just circle
2: and now we
1: to
2: have to hear about how his bananas
1: so
2: are small.
1: New Zealand has to hear about your bananas.
2: For 3 days in a row.
1: Yeah.
2: Call in on your way home.
1: Pop in.
0: I don't know. Anyway, move on, will you? 7:26.
2: Let's move on.
1: We are actually going to have a good time. I think you do need it today. We're going to do Therapy Thursday. Yeah. I want to tell you now what the subject is, because I know it's a busy time of the morning, and you know, we want to get as many of your stories as possible. Today's Therapy Thursday subject is when you got something stuck in your bike chain.
0: Oh, your jeans.
1: Mm.
0: And you got pulled off your bike.
1: Yeah, and who was there and who saw it? Or was it a school triathlon?
0: Yeah.
1: And your towel got stuck?
0: That sounds quite specific.
1: Yep.
0: Okay, that's good.
1: So if you've got a story and you're still scarred from the situation where it happened, where something got stuck in your bike chain when you were a kid, or maybe it was last week on the way to work, maybe you're cycling again.
0: This is good.
1: 559 is our text number, and we will all be just...
0: Tickety-boo,
1: and we'll all just hear each other's problems. We won't talk about any bananas.
0: Good.
2: Maybe you got the world's smallest banana in your bike chain.
1: And,
2: and
1: that's why it's traumatic for you to get one now.
2: Yeah.
0: Sounds a bit risque. That's me.
1: It was meant to.
0: 7:27 at More.
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6: A clear day in store with a high of 16, although traffic is the complete opposite right now. On State Highway 2 Citybound, there's congested patches between Upperton and the Wairoa River Bridge. And on the other end of State Highway 2, there's already heavy patches between the Elizabeth Street Roundabout and Bay Park. And travelling State Highway 29A, you can expect the usual congestion along there.
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13: With UMG giving you the ultimate used car selection, Hewlett's Road and Tipuki. Customs have seized around 100 kilos of cocaine worth up to $35 million from a shipping container at the port of Tauranga. It was hidden among legitimate cargo that was loaded in Chile before passing through Peru, Colombia and Panama before arriving at port. And TCC and police have uncovered alcohol compliance failures at 5 bars and restaurants around the city. 16 licensed premises were tested during a controlled purchase operation. Council saying enforcement action now being prepared.
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15: Morning, Bridget here with the latest at 7.30. Red flags are being raised about a 3% rise in tax for breweries, distilleries and wineries starting next month. Distilled Spirits Aotearoa's Soren Crabb says it will hurt employment.
16: Speaking to one of the distilleries already, they've looked at it and it's equivalent to sort of 3 hours a week of living wage for 4 members of their staff.
15: Nearly 100 health workers across the central North Island are facing an uncertain future. Health New Zealand is proposing a major restructure affecting hospitals in Taranaki, Waikato, Bay of Plenty and Tairawhiti. Funding has been approved to keep twice-weekly Origin Air flights operating between Westport and Wellington until August, but a long-term plan still needs to be sorted. A popular Auckland bakery slapped with an E-grade food safety rating is preparing to reopen tomorrow. Levain in Blockhouse Bay has now secured an A-grade after undertaking pest control and deep cleaning. And President Donald Trump has spilled some news he's been bursting to reveal on Iran regarding oil.
17: We've been taking out millions of barrels of oil, millions of barrels. Every night, took out oil. But now I'm going to tell you because they just figured it out.
15: Sport. The All Whites have transferred from Florida to their FIFA World Cup base in San Diego. Defender Tommy Smith fizzing ahead of their first game against Iran on Tuesday.
18: With the talent we've got in the squad and the goals we have, hopefully it can be a really special tournament for us.
15: Co-hosts Mexico play their opening game tomorrow morning against South Africa. Football updates brought to you by Hisense. Serena Williams' doubles campaign at Queen's Club in London is in doubt after her partner suffered a knee injury during her singles match overnight. And to rugby league with Machinery House, the Rabbitohs will have a new look for tonight's round 15 NRL encounter with the Broncos. Souths have ditched their red and green hopes for a special whiteout playing strip to honour recently retired player Jai Arrow, who's battling motor neuron disease.
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15: 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Clear skies today and light westerlies. We're expecting a high of 16 this afternoon, dropping to a low of 4 tonight. And it is shaping up to be another fine day tomorrow as well.
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1: I think this is why Therapy Thursday works so well, is because already we've touched on something. We've tapped into a vein of trauma from when people were kids and they got something stuck in their bike chain.
0: It's happened to us all, eh?
1: We're going to go there next.
0: Love this song, Panic at the Disco, High Hopes and More. 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
1: Therapy Thursday. Thank you for your text messages. Keep them coming in.
0: Heaps of them.
1: About the time something got stuck in your bike chain.
0: Yeah.
1: Hi, my name's Lana.
0: Hi, Lana.
2: Hey, Lana.
1: Back in 1996, we had our school triathlon. And sadly, I wanted to do it quite last minute, so I couldn't get into a team, so I had to do the whole thing myself.
0: Mm.
1: Mistake.
0: Really?
1: Yeah. So after doing laps...
0: Why couldn't you get into a team? Did you not get picked?
1: No.
0: Oh, no. Oh, on the shelf.
1: I was on the shelf. Actually, you've just tapped into another vein.
0: No, when you've been...
1: I'm avoiding that vein. We're going the other way.
0: When you've been left on the shelf, yeah.
1: I did the swimming. I went to run to the next station, which had my bike. Now... I obviously hadn't practiced the transition to biking and I still had my towel and I got on the bike and I was quickly trying to catch up, one of the last bikes to leave. And so I start pedaling and I hear Sean's mum, this boy in my class, Sean's mum yell out, Lana, Lana, you've still got your towel. Your towel's still on. Stop, stop.
0: Oh no, and you wrapped it around just to cover your top
1: just
0: half.
1: Just to cover sort of what I could whilst running. And I started to pedal, and I remember thinking, man, it's hard pedaling on this school field.
0: Oh, no, I know. I can see it in my mind's eye.
1: And then just an almighty halt. And I look down, and there's just oil everywhere. God. My whole entire towel is ripped off my body. I'm looking down. It's just a mess. I then try and pull it out. I pull the entire chain off. The last bike then leaves. I'm the last kid. And Mr. Ward, the principal, says, I don't think you need to worry about doing the triathlon, Lana.
0: So you didn't get picked and you didn't finish. Nah. You got a DNF.
1: DNF.
2: You could have just grabbed the oil and put it on the towel and started sunbathing.
0: Exactly. Oh, man.
1: So
0: I can see that. See, the towel getting stuck in the chain. Yeah, it just comes from an almighty shuddering.
1: Man, I remember I had to carry my bike home because the towel was still... No one helped get the towel. It was still all jammed up in the...
0: What a forlorn-looking image that would be.
1: That was horrendous.
0: You with your bike over your shoulders. I presume you still had your togs on.
1: Probably.
0: They would have looked a fright.
1: Yeah.
0: Massive,
1: they were.
0: A massive wedgie from behind.
1: And because they were secondhand and white, so they went see-through in the pool. Thanks.
0: And oil chain all up your bum.
1: Exactly. Hey, Michelle's called through. Michelle has a story from when she was at school. Hi, Michelle. Take the floor.
3: Well, when I was at school, I biked to school every morning, and in the winter I was getting ready for school and I started biking, and I was about halfway there. I meet a bunch of friends on the way to school every morning. I used to meet a bunch of friends on the way to school every morning, and on the way to meeting them, I got my winter kilt stuck in my chain. But I managed to jump off the bike, and I couldn't do that now, but I managed to jump off the bike before I fell off the bike.
1: Wow.
3: And then I, so that's only half of it. Then I started to try and get my kilt out of the bike, which I managed to do, but I ripped it as I was taking it out of the chain.
0: Those chains are hungry, aren't they?
3: Oh, they're horrible. And then, so what happened is I had to spend all day listening to my friends that I'd caught up with giving me a hard time, and then other kids at school giving me a hard time about how I had a ripped kilt.
1: A ripped kilt.
3: And then ripped kilt at school because I was hoping no one would notice. But as soon as I arrived at school, I got the, oh, what happened? What's happened to your kilt? And as soon as I told them what happened, they'd all laugh and giggle at me and thought it was a big joke.
0: And Mum would have been septic because there's a hole in
1: winter
0: your kilt.
1: Winter kilt. Expensive.
3: No, I hadn't got home by this stage.
1: Oh,
3: I was dreading going home because, my mum was on her own, so it cost a lot for our winter kilt.
0: Yeah.
3: And I hadn't worked out how I was going to tell him that, so I got so I tried to do my best at trying to hide it before I got home. And when I got home and I walked, because her reaction was what I was most worried about, because when I walked in, she was so angry at me for ripping it, and then asked me what happened. So it took some time. She knew I was all right because I walked in the door. So then I was made to do some, just to be a wee bit more careful with my kilt, and I had to do some chores, which made it worse to kind of...
0: How do you be more careful with your kilt?
1: Just
0: say to her, Mum, get me an e-bike for heaven's sake.
3: I didn't have e-bikes when I went to school.
0: Oh, sorry.
1: They're only from the last 5 minutes, Simon.
0: Sorry, Michelle.
1: Thank you, Michelle. Well, I'm glad you could get that off your chest. You probably didn't even know you needed that. Sorry, you didn't know you needed that sort of thing. you know, because it can be hard. We've got a lot more text messages.
3: Talking about it. Didn't realise how hard it was until I started talking about it, how traumatic it was.
1: Yeah, oh, thank gosh.
0: Michelle, you poor soul.
1: Oh, did you give that woman something?
0: Yeah, give her
1: a new one to kilt.
0: Get her in a chain from Michael Hill.
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8: A high of 16 with a clear day in store, and traffic is looking pretty rough around the city at the moment. On State Highway 29A, it's pretty much congested between the Maungatapu roundabout and roundabout at Tauranga Crossing. And along State Highway 2, there's heavy patches between the Elizabeth Street roundabout and Bay Park. And on the other end, heading citybound, there's congested patches between Arpita and the Wairoa River Bridge.
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0: 7:45. So Therapy Thursday, always a popular feature. This text here says, morning Si and Lana, wasn't my chain but my front wheel. I went fishing with a mate and then we were biking back home and my fishing rod somehow got stuck in the front wheel and catapulted me over the handlebars.
1: I remember going to buy some milk for Mum and Dad too and having those over the handlebars on each side, two litres. Oh. And it can just throw the balance off. You don't expect it. You're just a wee kid, for goodness sake.
0: Yeah. And let's go to the Hawke's Bay. Hello, Yvette.
19: Good morning.
1: Hi.
0: Well, you sound way too breezy for Therapy Thursday, so you have to start off by saying, hi, I'm Yvette, and then welcome
1: what
0: to the
1: happened?
0: Group.
1: What
19: happened? Oh, right. Yeah. Hi, I'm Yvette.
0: Hi, Yvette.
19: Hi.
0: Fire away.
19: So I work in a retirement village and one day I went to work and I had a maxi skirt on, nice long wide flowy skirt. But I've got a push bike that I use in the village just to get around and, you know, go see some residents and go around the houses. And this day I got on the bike and just with my skirt going around and all of a sudden I just stopped.
1: Oh.
19: And don't know what I thought, but when I looked down, my skirt was stuck in the chain.
1: At work? At the rest home?
19: At work. At the retirement village, yes.
0: Oh, no.
19: And neither the say residents came out because I was stuck. I couldn't get off. I couldn't go anywhere.
0: You actually couldn't get off the bike. You were just,
1: if you did, your skirt would have come off, right?
19: Correct.
1: Yeah.
19: Yes.
0: Gee, that would have been a shock for the residents.
19: Oh, it was. It was. It was the highlight of the day. You know, there's not much happening in retirement villages, so any kind of stuff like this that's traumatic to us, you know, they laugh about.
1: So, who comes to help you with it?
19: So, I had the property team come in with the tools, with the trade, and had to the skirt ripped, but they also had to cut me out of the chain.
1: The jaws of life.
19: To get me off the bike.
0: Jeepers, they broke out of the jaws of life.
1: Oh my gosh.
0: And did they cut your skirt off? So now you're on your bike, wedged on your bike in your knickers, are you?
19: No. Oh. We've had some clothes on still.
1: Yeah.
19: Oh, good. We can't give the residents all at once.
0: Oh, I was just going to say, I've heard about retirement villages and what goes on there. You might have 17, 80-year-olds jumping your bike.
19: Anyway, needless to say, it's the joke of the century for the residents. They still talk about it, and I'm still traumatized about it.
1: Yeah.
19: And the worst of all is that it had to go to head office as an incident.
1: Oh, so, no.
0: Yes, I've read about it. It's called the Driving Miss Daisy incident.
1: Oh, you're a good sport, Yvette. You know what? You probably made a lot of those older residents. You probably made their year.
19: Oh, yeah, I know. When they see me, they still giggle.
0: Yeah, the property team are normally dealing with old boilers and broken pipes. Suddenly cutting you off.
1: Some young chick getting her skirt stuck in the chain. Brilliant stuff. You rock, Yvette.
0: That's lovely, Yvette. Thank you for calling in. What a wonderful story. Oh. Another excellent Therapy Thursday, Lance.
1: We feel better now, don't we?
0: Yeah, definitely. It's lovely. 12 minutes away from 8. The pop quiz is next with Farmers for $1,000 in cash. If you'd like to play 0800 More FM after Ed Sheeran at More. Your

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0: $1,000 every single day. Hello, Rebecca.
2: Hi, Si. How you doing?
0: Great, thank you. How's your morning going?
2: Yeah, good, thanks. Yeah, good. I'm a passenger princess. My husband's driving me to work, so.
3: Oh,
0: nice.
3: Do you have that relationship, Rebecca, where can you sort of offer driving advice to your partner, or does that not happen? Is that like a sin?
2: I choose to sit and just let him drive because nice. I like to go to work, you know, calm and ready for the day. So.
3: You choose to not go into that whole space. I appreciate that.
2: Yeah, that's true. What's the point in doing that, hey?
0: Just between true. You and I, is he a good driver? Yes. Or is he?
2: Well, yes.
0: he's listening, clearly.
2: Yeah.
0: Nice, Rebecca. Good save. He's obviously hopeless. Right, Rebecca, here we go. We'll give you $1,000 if you can answer the 10 questions in front of us within the 60 seconds allowed, okay?
2: Yeah, we're ready.
3: Awesome.
0: Great. We want you to do this. Tell your husband to concentrate, though. I don't want to hear the squeal of wheels.
2: Oh, he's pulled over. So
0: what a guy.
2: He's pulled over. Yeah, we're doing this in a team, so he's all ready.
0: Very excellent. Nice. All right, Rebecca. And what's your hubby's name?
2: David.
0: David, right. Okay. Rebecca and David, 60 seconds on the clock. Your time starts now. The Chiefs and Crusaders play this weekend in what city?
2: Christchurch, Wellington, Hamilton.
0: Hamilton's correct. What's the name of Elsa's sister in Frozen?
2: Anna.
0: Yes, to infinity and beyond is the catchphrase of what Toy Story character?
2: Buzz Lightyear.
0: Correct. Jane Watson has announced her retirement from what sport?
2: Cricket, hockey, pass.
0: Which Friends actress starred in Romeo and Michelle's high school reunion?
2: Lisa Kudrow.
0: Correct. What former Black Fern has been named in Time's Most Influential People list?
2: Portia Woodwin.
0: Correct. What did social media platform X used to be called?
2: Twitter.
0: Yes, BTS is a boy band from what country?
2: Korea.
0: Be more specific.
2: South Korea.
0: Yes,
2: South
0: actor Korea. Ethan Slade has recently split from what pop star?
2: Pass.
0: Which artist won Album of the Year at this year's Aotearoa Music Awards?
2: 660.
0: Nope.
2: Kaylee Bell.
0: Nope.
2: Drake's Project.
0: Nope. Going well, though.
2: Pass.
3: Jane Watson has announced her retirement from what
0: sport? You were a great
3: netball?
0: Team.
3: Yeah, it was netball. It was netball. She was a great Silver Fern, of course, also too played for the Tactics. Ethan Slater was with Ariana Grande.
0: Yeah, that's been in the news just recently, but that was a toughie.
2: Yeah.
3: And also, not as well known, but an incredible talent, the artist that won Album of the Year, Marlon Williams.
0: You had some great guesses there with the other ones.
3: 7 out of 10, Rebecca and David, not bad at all.
2: Thanks, guys.
0: No, thank you. Have a beautiful day. David, you get back to driving. Focus, man, focus.
3: Indicate, come on.
0: Come on. And we may talk again,
2: and,
0: Rebecca.
2: It's probably a bit late, but congratulations on your award again, guys. You guys are the best breakfast crew in the country.
3: Aww.
0: Well, that,
3: thank
0: now,
3: you. Let's do the pop quiz again. We get 10 from 10.
2: We would love to. We would absolutely love to.
0: You're very sweet. Thank you for saying that. You guys have a beautiful day.
2: Thanks, likewise. Take care,
3: ciao.
2: Guys.
0: Thanks. Thanks, David. Bye. Thanks, Rebecca. 5 to 8. Right, we'll do it again tomorrow for $1,000.
3: I feel like we're sniffing closer toward a win.
0: Do you?
3: Yeah, I do. I can feel it in my waters. They've never really done
0: haven't
3: anything
0: they dried
3: right.
0: Up those waters?
3: Salt Lake City.
0: Maybe it was just me. Anyway, after 8 o'clock, we faced the music for $5,000. We gave it away 2 days ago. Could it happen again? Let's hope. After 8 o'clock, this is 660. Don't forget your roots. Thursday morning, thanks for waking up with us. Your station, More.

0: This is More FM with Si, Lana and 660. Don't forget your roots. A couple of minutes away from 8. What you need to hear today, at some point we will play a song with Spotlight. Lana will give you the details in a moment. It's this song here.
1: How could you forget it?
0: I want to hear that now.
1: Like, just know when that starts. You've got to call us straight away, 0800 More FM. $750 cash to celebrate Spotlight's 30th birthday.
0: Yeah.
1: And all the songs that we do, there's one a day to celebrate this. They're all from 1996 because that is when the first Spotlight store opened, which we've touched on before. I actually thought they'd been here a lot longer than that.
0: Yeah, and they've got these amazing doorbuster deals across all the departments right up until the 21st of June, which is... 10 days' time.
1: Yeah.
0: 10 days' time. So, Spotlight focusing on songs from 96. Hear this song, give us a buzz when you hear it. At any point, it could play between now and five, I guess, with Sarah and Adam, and you could win $750.
1: Up next, though, hey, better. Send your text in now to 559. We are looking for New Zealand's smallest tax refund.
0: Oh, phew, I thought there was something for you there, Speedy, but it's a tax refund. It's a. I thought we found
1: low
0: something.
1: Low blow.
0: Smallest tax refund. Okay.
2: You're the guy that spent the last 3 days complaining about the size of your banana.
1: Yeah.
2: And I think the amount you're talking about it makes me think it's the size of something else you got a problem.
1: You know when people get real anti something and you're like, that's a phobia. And it's a phobia probably because it's
2: It's manifesting.
0: No,
1: yeah.
0: It's not. So smallest tax refund, we're looking for that person.
1: Let's go.
0: After 8 o'clock. And we face the music for $5,000 at more.
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3: Accurate traffic. The warehouse is now on DoorDash.
6: A clear looking day today with a high of 16, and traffic is well and truly settled in around the city. On State Highway 2 citybound, there's congested patches between Arpita and Bethlehem. And on State Highway 29A, there's congested patches between the Maungatapu and Barks Corner roundabout. And on the other end of State Highway 2 and on State Highway 29 citybound, expect the usual traffic.
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3: With UMG giving you the ultimate used car selection, Hewlett's Road and Tapooking. Tauranga City Council and police have uncovered alcohol compliance failures at 5 bars and restaurants across the city. 16 licensed premises were tested during a controlled purchase operation, with council saying enforcement action now being prepared. And Western Bay of Plenty residents are being asked for feedback on the district's public places bylaw and animals bylaw. Council proposing to keep both of them unchanged, but encouraging people to have their say before final decisions are made. That's Western Bay Local News.
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4: Morning, Bridget here with the latest at 8. The Senior Doctors Union is concerned by a proposed 15-minute police handover at hospitals for people in mental distress. 88% think it would be clinically unsafe. Spokesperson Sarah Dalton says EDs are too busy.
5: It's not a great place for someone who is acutely unwell with a mental health condition to be taken, let alone left.
4: The proposed overhaul of health services in the North Island is drawing strong criticism from unions. Health New Zealand wants to replace almost 100 existing roles across 4 districts. And cuts to the family and sexual violence workforce are also being considered, 26 roles to go. New Zealand's alcohol sector is worried ahead of a 3% rise in tax starting next month. Distilled Spirits Aotearoa's Soren Crabb says it hurts their competitiveness against overseas brands.
6: It only affects breweries, distilleries and wineries. It's going to further inflation, and it also reduces our ability to employ locals and invest in our communities.
4: President Trump has revealed what he describes as a wildly successful effort to get oil across the Strait of Hormuz. He claims 200 commercial ships got through with 100 million barrels, which Iran was none the wiser about.
7: So now that they figured it out, I can tell you, it was very hard for me. I wanted to say it so badly, but I didn't want to ruin it.
2: Sport.
4: After breaking team curfew, England cricket captain Ben Stokes has been dropped for next week's second test against the Black Caps at the Oval. The FIFA World Cup kicks off tomorrow with co-hosts Mexico taking on South Africa. Meanwhile, All Whites defender Tommy Smith is stoked to be in San Diego ahead of their opening game against Iran on Tuesday.
8: To finally be here and make it feel a lot more real is great.
4: And 8 red cards have been shown to Brazil players and staff in a chaotic home women's football friendly against the USA, which also featured riot police. Football updates brought to you by Hisense.
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4: 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Clear skies today and light westerlies. We're expecting a high of 16 this afternoon, dropping to a low of 4 tonight. And it is shaping up to be another fine day tomorrow as well.
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0: 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Teddy Swims, good friend of the show, and Mr. Know-It-All, 8:09.
1: I've been seeing some gorgeous sunrise photos this morning. Particular video, actually, of someone watching the sunrise, like sort of over Rangitoto in Auckland. I was like, stunning. Oh my. And what, -5?
0: Down south?
1: Yeah.
0: Yeah, down south in Ōmarama, which is where they have the kind of the gliding world championships, -6 this morning.
1: Holy, so just clear skies.
0: Beautiful.
1: Gorgeous sunrises.
0: Also excellent for the Mystery Creek field days. They've got a really good few days. So second day today, 100,000 plus people going through the gates. And so good news.
1: I was listening to Sarah and Adam yesterday. I did not know there was a McDonald's there.
0: Nor did I.
1: At the field days.
0: There's a drive through.
1: Well, no, because you've got to walk through.
0: All right. But, same thing.
1: Oh, you probably could get your quad in there.
0: Yeah.
1: Quad bike.
0: Exactly.
1: Also the time of year where a lot of people are getting their inland or IRD tax return. Now, gone are the days where you had to use that third party place to go and do it all.
0: Yeah.
1: Gosh, they came out, didn't they? Like sharks.
0: Yeah.
1: And circled and sort of tried to get. And then you get scared, wouldn't you? You get scared you'd owe inland revenue money. So you were never sure if you wanted to look at it.
0: Yeah.
1: But now it's all sort of done automatically and people are getting the notifications or the emails or post saying how much you're getting back.
0: Friend of mine got $9,000 back. She nearly hit the floor. Nearly hit the floor.
1: What's going on there?
0: I couldn't work that out myself.
1: I think you get into a weird territory if you're like a contractor.
0: I think that's the case here. Yeah.
1: If you had two jobs and then, or if you came back from Australia or something like that. But Katie was gutted. Katie, my wife, every year she thinks this is it.
0: Big year.
1: This is my lotto year.
0: So she opened the envelope and what'd she get?
1: 89 cents.
0: Brilliant.
1: I said, oh.
0: She hit the floor too.
1: Yeah, I was looking over her shoulder going, oh, what are we going to spend it on?
0: $8,900? No. $890? No.
1: No.
0: $89?
1: No.
0: 89 cents.
1: So we're getting all your messages now. We're looking for New Zealand's smallest tax return. And I did not think this was possible, but I think by the looks of it, like all of these texts are just about less than, well, they're all less than $5.
0: Helen says, morning, Si and Lana, I received $3.99. So excited. Michelle, hi, Si and Lana, I got $1.12. Sharina, do you know how much she got?
1: So we're going down, aren't we? So
0: less than Katie. She got 35 cents.
1: Oh, no. Do they actually pay you that?
0: But yeah, I guess they put it in their credit. Muzz, why would they do this? He got 12 cents.
1: No.
0: 12 cents from Muzz.
1: Oh, Muzz.
0: But I think we've had it. Well, I think we've got a winner.
1: Okay, let's go. I don't know that this can be beaten unless it's somebody who owes money. We're going to Fiona, who is in Auckland. Fiona, I believe you have won the crown. Congratulations of New Zealand's smallest tax return. Tell the people what you'll be getting.
2: It won't be me. It's my husband.
1: Yep.
2: He'll be getting 1 cent.
1: 1 cent.
2: 1 cent.
0: One.
2: He was made redundant recently, and we thought, oh, maybe this will be the answer to this.
0: Well, I've been reading about how much you need on your retirement, and it's not 1 cent. What
2: no,
0: the heck?
2: Not at all.
0: So Fiona, how did that? Did you think you'd be getting more than that?
2: We weren't sure, but you know, we got the email which said, you know, log into my IRD.
1: Yeah.
2: We logged in, but that, of course, you know, didn't have the number. We had to get the verification, going through it, and I said to him, "Guess what you've got?" He said, "What?"
1: Oh.
2: I said, 1 cent.
1: Also,
2: we just laughed. All we could do was laugh.
1: Well, exactly. At least it means he was probably in the right tax bracket. So that's, you know, he doesn't owe anything.
0: Do you know what you should do, Fiona? Even though they're very busy people at the IRD, you should ring them and say, "Hey, look, so I'm just following up because I haven't received my 1 cent refund." And
2: they say on the letter if it's less than a dollar, they don't pay it out.
1: Oh,
2: so you don't actually get the 1 cent either.
0: Do they say that?
2: Yes, they say that.
1: Because
2: so
1: I think it works.
2: There's no refund.
1: Oh. And I think it works the same if you owe them money, they waive it for your tax refund. So I think if you were, you know, you owed them 39 cents, you also wouldn't have to pay that. But when you think about it, if there was 3 million people owing 39 cents, it does start to get into some serious.
0: Yeah.
2: Mm.
0: Oh, that's so disappointing.
1: Congrats from our end to you and your husband, though, for winning the crown.
2: Thank you so much.
0: Yes, you win the crown of shrinkflation of the year. Goes to Fiona and her husband for 1 cent return.
1: And I hope your hubby finds a new job that he enjoys.
2: I hope so. Otherwise, he's building me a new shed, so that's all good.
1: Okay, he can get the job after the shed's done.
0: Yeah, right. Fiona, you've won the prize. There is no prize because we're the IRD, but thanks for playing the game.
1: You rock.
2: You're very welcome.
1: Thanks.
0: 8:13. Wow. That's just highly disappointing. That's
1: I did keep saying tax return. I meant tax refund. I got excited. Sorry.
0: I know, I could tell, but I didn't want to correct
1: you. The IRD's chasing me now. It's the last thing we need.
0: It is. I mean, that's enormously disappointing, though. I can't imagine seeing anything when you realise the size of it is not what you expected. You're like, there'd be nothing more disappointing.
1: It just goes back to that same old age-old thing that Speedy and I talk about a lot here. We just expect minimum things from life. And then if it's above and beyond, we're always pleasantly surprised.
0: Yeah, no. See, I'm the polar opposite to you.
1: So you'll be expecting a big...
0: Yeah.
1: Nah, don't do that to yourself. Just try and beat Katie.
0: I think big, lads.
1: Just don't.
0: I think big.
1: It's the awards all over again.
0: And what happened to the awards?
1: For
0: exactly.
1: Once, for once. Yes.
0: Think big, people. Get your hopes and your dreams up. I have a dream that we will be judged not by the colour of our skin, but by the content of our character. Famous speech, that.
1: It's the music, isn't it? It got you in the mood.
0: Got me in the mood. 8:14. Love having you be part of the show. Thank you for listening every morning so faithfully. We're big on returning something to you. 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
5: A clear day in store today with a high of 16, and the congestion is still around on State Highway 29 and 36 citybound. It's congested near Tauriko just before Takatimu Drive. And on State Highway 29A, it's still heavy between the Maungatapu and Barks Corner roundabout. And travelling all the way along State Highway 2, no surprise you can expect congestion.
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0: 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Coming next, we face the music for $5,000.
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0: Little snippet of music. With one snippet, if you know the song and the artist, we'll give you $5,000. It's right after Coldplay and BTS. This is a great song, My Universe, at More FM. How are you this morning?

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1: Yes, it's time to face the music. And here's the star of the show, Simon Barnett.
0: Thank you very much. Who have we got playing the game this morning, Speedy?
2: That's right. Kirsten joins us from Dunedin, but you can just simply call her Kay. She's on her way to work at a dog kennel this morning.
3: Are you sure Kay's okay, Kay?
4: Yeah, that's all right.
3: Excellent. So you work at a dog kennel. How many dogs when it's at capacity?
4: Quite a few.
0: Right. Quite a few being 100?
4: 50.
0: 50, okay.
4: 50.
0: Because I went to a dog kennel once, Kay and Lana. It was called Rabbit Ranch, I think, which is an odd name, but they took all sort of pets. Out the back, Kay, do you have earmuffs, headphones that you have to wear when all the dogs are going off?
4: Yeah.
3: Oh, my gosh, you would, of course.
0: It's so noisy.
3: Health and safety.
0: Honestly, true. It is health and safety. When you open the door, Kay, to all those dogs out the back, the cacophony of noise is deafening, isn't it?
4: Oh, yeah.
0: Yeah.
3: Okay, well, so hopefully your hearing is still good. Do you think you're ready to play the game?
4: Oh, I'm ready.
3: Okay, Kay, let's face the music.
0: Right, Kay, we're going to play you a snippet of music. Get it right with just this first piece. We'll give you $5,000. The more music you need, the less cash you get. You're good?
4: Okay. Yep, all good.
0: I'll take all the music down. Kay, name this tune.
3: Whoa.
4: Might need some more.
0: Okay. Well, that was for $5,000. We'll drop the money to $1,000. Kay, name this tune.
4: I got the tune in my head. Can you repeat it, please?
0: I can't repeat it. Would you like me to play a slightly longer piece for $250?
4: Hang on. I just got the thing in my head.
3: Your
4: name.
0: Three, two.
4: No, another snippet, please.
0: You've done well for $250. Name this tune. You know it.
3: I know, because you've
4: It's not Mr. Brightside.
0: You've got the right artist.
4: By Kings of Leon?
0: Is that your answer?
4: Yeah.
0: No, it's not that. You're going to kick yourself when I play this to you. Well, somebody told
3: me you had a boy. So it's the same band.
4: Oh, I heard that. I was singing it in my head.
3: But it's The Killers is the actual band.
0: And the song is Somebody Told Me.
3: And it's another song from them, not Mr. Brightside. It's Somebody Told Me. Jeepers, you were mincing about there in the right circles. You really were.
0: We kind of knew.
4: No, that's all good.
0: Oh, sorry, Kay.
3: You sound like a great competitor though, so please do keep trying, okay? It's not unheard of.
4: No, that's all good.
3: We get people twice on the game, so please do try again.
0: Thank you, Kay. Try and have a nice afternoon, and thanks for all you do with the lovely animals.
4: Thank you. Bye.
0: Bye. Kay. Bye.
3: Now get this for text messages. We're getting a lot of people saying the same song that Kay did.
0: Kings of Leon,
3: like,
0: Sex on Fire.
3: Like quite a few people, and some people saying, yeah, Sex on Fire, Kings of Leon, not Mr. Brightside, Kings of Leon, because obviously that's the wrong band, but just everyone sort of mincing about that same 50 Cent mix.
0: We
3: should have offered 50 cents.
0: I love this game. So we'll do it again tomorrow. We put up another $5,000 tomorrow with Face the Music. If you can identify the song with one little snippet. That was it.
3: And tomorrow will be the last one for the week, and then it has a break for the weekend, so... Tomorrow's Friday. Can you believe it?
0: Bring on the Friday. News and sport coming up.

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1: Farmers have got winter warmer deals on starting today. And if you have kids and you love the Mac and Ali range, I love that stuff when Jay was of the right size. It's pretty much sizes between 3 and 8. They have got $20 kids fleeces for sale. So if you go into the store, kids clothing, $20 for some of those Mac and Ali fleeces, well worth it at the moment.
0: Thank you, farmers.
1: Yeah.
0: Just go on 8:30, news and sport coming up after 8:30. Want to discuss something.
1: Oh, gosh.
0: Yeah?
1: So it's our worst nightmare. You know how everyone doesn't like people talking about them? No one really likes to think that someone else is talking about them.
0: I agree with that.
1: So something was brought to my attention by somebody that listens to the show, and they said, if I said this website to you, would you know what it is? Are you ready?
0: Yeah.
1: Tattle.
0: Actually, I have read about Tattle. Is this Tattle where people can go online terrifying. And actually write stuff that they've heard?
1: Yeah, but it can be really defamatory too, because like you don't have to put your name to it.
0: Yeah.
1: Which a little bit like Reddit.
0: Yes.
1: We have been mentioned. You and I.
0: Oh no, I hate this. I know.
1: I haven't seen it, but I've been given someone has like given me what it said about. Should I really read it out?
0: I hate this. Because when I was doing Wheel of Fortune,
1: yeah.
0: There was a rumor going around that I was having an affair with Lana Cockcroft.
1: Oh.
0: Yeah. And it's quite upsetting for the people involved. Yeah. And it's quite upsetting because the more you defend it, you go, oh, he thinks he protesteth too much. You know that thing?
1: Yeah. Yeah. But then also it's quite awful that stuff can just go out there.
0: Yeah. Are you and I having an affair in this?
1: No, quite the opposite.
0: We hate each other.
1: Yeah.
0: Oh, that was true then.
1: Can I? I'm going to get my friend to send me what she saw. Because I don't even have a login. I don't even know how it works. I am terrified of the whole thing. I think it's gross. But we've been mentioned, so we have business to see what's going on here. So I'm going to I'm going to read it out to you.
0: Excellent. Okay? We're going to air some dirty laundry in 8 minutes at More.
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5: A high of 16 with a clear day in store, and congestion. Still the story of the game at the moment. On State Highway 29A, it's congested between the Maungatapu roundabout and roundabout at Tauranga Crossing. And travelling State Highway 29 citybound, there is congestion near Tauriko just before Takatimu Drive. And you can expect congestion travelling along State Highway 2.
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10: With UMG giving you the ultimate used car selection, Hewlett's Road and Tepuki. Customs have seized around 100 kilos of cocaine worth up to $35 million from a shipping container at the port of Tauranga. It was hidden among legitimate cargo that was loaded in Chile before passing through Peru, Colombia and Panama before arriving in port. And TCC and police have uncovered alcohol compliance failures at 5 bars and restaurants around the city. 16 licensed premises were tested during a controlled purchase operation. Council saying enforcement action now being prepared.
11: With Russells, New Zealand's best value curtain and blind experience.
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11: Morning, Bridget here with the latest at 8.30. There are fears extreme coastal flooding could become more common for Wellington. A study found the region's 1 in a century coastal floods are happening twice a year. Professor James Renwick says it needs to be taken seriously.
12: If we're not being confronted with an inundation event right now, we're not going to be thinking about it. But it will sneak up on us if we don't start to take action very soon.
11: Buller's Mayor hopes long-term funding can be found for the region's link with Wellington. Funding has been approved to keep twice-weekly Origin Air flights operating until August. Chris Russell says it's needed.
13: Local businesses and industry, we've got a lot going on in Reefton insofar as gold mining is concerned, so we've got people coming and going all of the time.
11: A Marlborough aquaculture company has been fined $24,000 after facing biosecurity charges. Waimana Marine illegally moved live green-lipped mussels and Pacific oysters from a containment zone. Donald Trump has revealed the US has been able to get over 100 million barrels of oil out of Iran, and the US president is promising more strikes on Iran today following the downing of a US Apache chopper.
14: We hit them hard yesterday, and we're going to hit them again hard today in case you miss it, in case you don't turn on your television set, and we'll see what happens with the deal.
11: And that 6-7 Gen Alpha thing is helping to bring attention to the upcoming emergency mobile alert set to happen between 6 and 7 Sunday night.
9: Sport.
11: Fitigian Crusaders prop Fletcher Newell is expecting some niggle in tomorrow's Super Rugby semi-final against the Chiefs in front of a big Hamilton crowd.
15: Yeah, it will be hostile. The last times we've played them have been really, really tough in certain ways, but yeah, we're just looking to go up there and play a good brand of footy.
11: After finishing second last year, Kiwi rider Corbin Strong has won the one-day cycling race in Belgium and France. To Rugby League with Machinery House, the Rabbitohs will have a new look white strip for tonight's round 15 NRL encounter against the Broncos. The move is to honour recently retired player Jai Arrow, who is battling motor neuron disease.
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11: 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Clear skies today and light westerlies. We're expecting a high of 16 this afternoon, dropping to a low of 4 tonight. And it is shaping up to be another fine day tomorrow as well.
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1: We're now getting text messages about a certain website. Yeah. That people have been able to sue because of defamation that we have been mentioned on. So I will read out what someone who listens to the show sent me about what has been said about us, and we'll share that next.
0: After Conan and more.

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1: I can feel the anxiety from you.
0: Yeah, you can actually, because I hate this stuff.
1: We have spies out there, guys. And it's you listening. You're our spy. In case you didn't know, you're employed now. You're our spy. We'll spy for you. You spy for us. And we're already getting messages about this particular website that I have known exists, but I think it's gross. I do. Because I think if you're going to say anything online about anybody, you should have to put your name to it.
0: I agree with that.
1: And there are a couple of websites that don't require that. For example, Reddit is one. And another one that is a lot, probably it's a lot more gory and can be more defamatory, definitely, is Tattle. And Tattle is a place where I know a lot of influencers in New Zealand and Australia get named and shamed for being horrible. But I think the problem is there's no right of reply necessarily.
0: Exactly.
1: And if you're going to say that sort of stuff about people, you should have to put your name to it. You should.
0: And there's just so much bile on those things. You know, like even Reddit, some of those threads are just horrible. It's like... Just,
1: I know.
0: Yeah, but what are you going to do? Yeah, okay.
1: Shock horror.
0: So what have they said about us?
1: So someone who listens to the show has said, guys, it's happened. The day has finally come. We've been just flying under the radar. We're never mentioned. We're just the uncle and auntie next door.
0: Yeah.
1: We don't get mentioned on these websites alongside other people in New Zealand that are done for scandalous things. And we have been. I will read you now.
0: Actually, I'm going to stand up. I'm standing up.
2: How bad is it?
1: Okay. This was posted last week. I don't know about you guys, but there's some weird vibe with Simon Barnett and Lana Searle. It's like overcompensation of how grateful they are for each other. And there have been all those rumours swirling that they hate each other.
0: I have there.
2: I don't even know.
0: See, that right there, that is just horrid.
1: What? Where are the swirling rumours? Yeah. Speedy, have you started something?
2: I must come clean. It was me.
1: I think the best thing we can do is something, unless you've done an exclusive Woman's Day and I don't know about it.
0: No, I haven't.
1: Yeah,
0: but
1: no, neither.
0: Yeah, swirling rumours that we hate each other.
1: I can promise I do not hate you.
2: Maybe you guys.
0: I can't promise.
1: No, that's fine. Just like a loose lie.
0: I can promise you, as I look at you in the eyes, which is paramount, I'll go further. I'm the polar opposite of hating you. I think you're one of the good people in life.
1: That's what I think about you too. I don't want to make this another...
2: So do people think that because there's a bit of a love fest happening...
1: They think we're
2: you're
1: acting.
2: Over, you're, well, why don't you just give each other one bit of constructive criticism?
1: Yeah.
2: Then that will sort of outweigh the I love you so much.
1: Someone commented and said, yes, I've heard this too. There were rumours that Simon wasn't happy with Lana as a co-host when he came back.
0: Well, that bit's true.
1: Yeah, true. Well, yeah.
0: Is that what somebody's commented, really?
1: But then the good guys come in. Other people come in and comment. And again, I can't say thank you to these people because they've got weird handles. Names on here. Yeah. It's not their real names. Someone has said, not weird at all, I know somebody who is friends of friends with Lana and Simon's daughter. She and Si definitely don't hate each other. There is zero truth to that.
0: Good.
1: Oh,
0: great. That was Mum.
1: Oh, my
0: thank
1: God.
0: You, Mum. Yeah.
1: Oh, my gosh. Someone else said, I heard the same about Adam and Sarah not getting on our drive show. That's not
0: Teresa's
1: true at all.
0: Text. Oh. Great. That was Mum.
1: Oh, my
0: thank
1: God.
0: You, Mum. Yeah.
1: Oh, my gosh. Someone else said, I heard the same about Adam and Sarah not getting on our drive show.
0: Teresa's
1: true at all.
0: Text in. She says there were rumours that Simon wasn't happy with Lana as a co-host when he came back to More FM, and that he tried to negotiate with someone else.
1: Who was it?
0: Apparently Lana. This is good stuff. Apparently Lana found out and was understandably very upset that Simon was entertaining other offers. The rumours intensified earlier this year so much so that they actually addressed it on air.
1: When did we do that?
0: I don't know.
1: Okay, we must have forgotten.
2: Isn't it just like a crazy example of how things that are totally and utterly made up can just take on a life of their own when enough people
1: Because people believe what they want to believe, and if they see it and it suits their mood for the day, they'll just help amplify it.
0: Yeah.
1: And especially too, if they're a little jealous of something or they don't feel good about themselves, often cutting down those other people is the right thing to do. But at least we've got this platform we can say to you now there's no truth to it. So tattle all you want. Someone's also texted through saying a friend of theirs was once mentioned on this website, managed to actually sue for defamation
0: Sue Tattle.
1: Yeah.
0: Excellent.
1: So...
0: because you just can't. I mean, that's a fairly innocuous one. You and I loathing each other. It's kind of fun. I might even comment
1: we
0: myself.
1: We should like play into it.
0: Yeah.
1: So, I hate you.
0: Go, Pierce. Nice. Simon here. You got it right. She's actually a prized witch.
1: Yeah.
2: Really natural as well, Lana. Yeah. Excellent. Like, I actually, you'd bring that up in conversation.
1: I hate you so much.
0: My dad's a policeman. Oh.
1: You suck so much, man.
0: Lana, age 9.
1: Yeah. It was the same line back then.
0: I'll just go, and I'll, you're 8, and put a poo emoji there.
1: You won't be mentioned later. Yeah, there you go.
0: Quarter to 9, this is more.
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6: A high of 16 with a clear day in store and congestion. Still the story of the game at the moment. On State Highway 29A, it's congested between the Maungatapu roundabout and roundabout at Tauranga Crossing. And travelling State Highway 29 citybound, there is congestion near Tauriko just before Takatimu Drive. And you can expect congestion travelling along State Highway 2.
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8: 12 minutes to 9. So coming up in a moment, this morning I hunted high and low for something, and I could not find it, Lana.
7: Okay.
8: And it's not something in my house. It was outside of the house on the way to work. I thought, there must be one around here. There's got to be one. How do I do this? Where is this thing?
7: I'll tell you. The joke's endless.
8: I'll tell you what it is.

0: Katy Perry and Roar, 8 minutes away from nine. So there I was this morning. I was driving to work. It was like 4:45. So it's early, 4:45 a.m. driving to work. And I need to put something, I need to post something. And it's...
1: What is it?
0: Pardon?
1: What are you posting?
0: Doesn't matter what I'm posting now. I need to post something. But I need to post something. And I was glad it was dark, under the cloak of darkness. But so I leave my home, and you and I live pretty close together, Lana.
1: Yep.
0: I could not find a postal box anywhere. Like, so I'm keeping my eyes peeled, left, right, both sides of the road. They're peeled. There's nothing.
1: It's by that church. I thought you would have known where it was. But it is very innocuous.
0: When you say that, it's by the church. That implies there's kind of one in the whole city. Mm. And that's the thing. It seems so arbitrary.
2: But I also think, with all due respect, most people, when they go to post letters, aren't doing it in the cloak of darkness at 4 a.m.
1: Yeah, they're not hiding what they're sending.
2: Like,
1: yeah.
2: I think most people just go to a post shop these days rather than doing post.
0: Okay, and I take that. I take that. I didn't want to do that.
2: Yeah.
0: And I don't want to go into the reasons for why.
2: It's a very niche.
1: What was he sending?
3: All I'm saying is, when a man wants to send a top secret parcel at 4:45 a.m, he should have the right to do so.
1: You could end up on Police 10-7 looking dodgy.
0: You've missed the point. The point, forget what I was posting. The fact is, there wasn't one within Kiwi. I practically travelled from Cape Reinga to the Bluff, and there's one postal box, and you've just mentioned it. How the hell do they choose where they are?
1: It's actually really hard. You used to have one around by where you were, but that was when it was cleared every single day. That was when there was also a fast post box attached to it. Remember, if you did a double stamp and you put the wee blue sticker on, it would go there.
0: That's correct, yeah. And I know most people, we understand that with times are tough, you know, things are hard, here's your Christmas card. I knew that, you know, that it's shut down a whole lot of these postal boxes and staff because of changing times, and we don't post letters much anymore. But my point still stands. Who chooses where they're going to stick one of these things?
1: Speedy, you used to work at the post shop. Do you know?
2: No, I don't.
1: Oh, okay, cool.
2: Sorry.
1: But
2: it would all be so random. Based on like data and stuff, I assume. It
1: like population.
2: Yeah, who's actually where they're using them most.
0: Yeah.
1: But they're not going to. I don't think they're about to start putting up new ones. I think what you got is what you got. There's not going to be a new one put anywhere. They're closing shops down, for goodness sake.
0: Don't, Speedy, don't. No, don't.
2: I'm just looking at the text machine.
0: Everybody's texting in what they think I was posting. That's irrelevant, all right? That is
2: There's a certain theme coming through.
1: But it's a good thing to do.
2: It is. It's not a shameful
1: thing. It's to do with gut health.
2: I know. You can't come around here and suppress free speech. 559's our text number. Have a guess.
1: I will be the gut health officer in the room because we must stop this thing where we don't like talking about bowel screening.
0: It's not about that. It's not about, I'm very comfortable with that. It's just I don't want to make that the subject of the topic here, or whatever.
1: The specimen of the topic.
0: Okay. The point is, there's not enough around, but I get where it's going. Who chooses and how do they choose?
1: And
0: more than that, how are people entering our Post Malone competition? We've made that so difficult.
1: Yeah, that's true. Actually, that's true. If you do want to do this, you're right. Text post to 559 if you want to win those double pass tickets. If you know where your nearest post box is, you've probably got a very clear chance of winning the double pass.
2: And meanwhile, poor Sophia, who's about to get a beautiful birthday card from Grandma, who's just turned 90, is going to get one hell of a surprise when that arrives in the post after what
1: now,
2: Simon's been up to.
1: Shouldn't that be in a courier bag?
0: No, it surprised me too. It's like, yeah.
1: Is that right?
0: Yeah.
1: Is it a normal paper envelope? Sorry. Just talk freely about it. It's all right.
0: I would prefer not.
1: Okay, then you don't have to. But was it an envelope?
2: Let's just find out in general how you do it.
1: Does anyone know?
2: It must be like a Snap-on bag inside the paper envelope.
1: Right, okay.
0: Anyway, this is Benson Boone, Mr. Electric Poo. I mean Blue, sorry. the Freudian slip. This is more FM.

0: 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A couple of minutes away from 9.
1: After 9 o'clock, I don't know if you heard it this morning, there are big changes happening to Kmart stores in Australia. Now, nothing confirmed for New Zealand, but if we follow suit, I think this is the best thing Kmart's ever done. If you missed it this morning, I'll tell you again in 15 minutes.
0: Yeah, it's worthwhile listening to it. You'll be delighted. 9 o'clock, news and sport next.
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4: A clear day in store today with a high of 16, and State Highway 29A is slightly settling down now. It's only busy patches between the Maungatapu and Barks Corner roundabouts. State Highway 2, though, still really congested. On State Highway 2 citybound, there's congested patches between Arpitan and the Waidore River Bridge. And on the other end, there's heavy patches between the Elizabeth Street roundabout and Bayfair roundabout.
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13: Morning, Bridget here with the latest at 9. Capped 15-minute handovers by police for mentally unwell patients are raising eyebrows. Sarah Dalton from the Senior Doctors Union says the proposal would add more pressure to EDs for staff.
14: It's just not a decent amount of time to allow for a safe handover of a patient.
13: Climate scientists warn recent coastal flooding in Wellington may become more regular. The study found one in a century events are now happening twice yearly. Professor James Renwick says it has huge implications.
15: Well, what are we going to do? Seawalls may be appropriate, but ultimately we have to think about moving large parts of the downtown area and low-lying suburbs.
13: Nearly 100 health workers across the central North Island are facing an uncertain future. Health New Zealand is proposing a major restructure affecting hospitals in Taranaki, Waikato, Bay of Plenty and Tairawhiti. Protests are continuing in several areas of Northern Ireland after homes and cars were torched in Belfast. The first night of violence followed the arrest of an asylum seeker over a stabbing. And President Donald Trump has spilled some news he's been bursting to reveal on Iran regarding oil.
16: We've been taking out millions of barrels of oil. Millions of barrels. Every night we took out oil. But now I'm going to tell you because they just figured it out.
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13: 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Clear skies today and light westerlies. We're expecting a high of 16 this afternoon, dropping to a low of 4 tonight. And it is shaping up to be another fine day tomorrow as well.
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the only one. Spent the night there at my place. That night became 100 days, and I shared all my deepest secrets with you. Soon enough, well, I found out you're something I can't live without. And every time I close my eyes, I miss you.

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1: I mentioned this morning, but I think this deserves multiple mentions because Kmart to me is a nightmare. Now, that's just because of my shopping preference. I don't like it when there's 4,000 people in one shop. Yeah. I know it's good for business for them, but for me, it's a nightmare. So especially around Christmas time, I kind of avoid it, I'll be honest. And I mostly avoid Kmart because of how the checkouts work.
0: Yeah.
1: Where the checkouts are in the middle of the store.
0: In a sort of a random location. It could be in the women's hosiery department.
1: Because the line will snake around everywhere and no one really controls. It's a nightmare. And so you can't even like shop while the line is that big. Like everyone's kind of disturbed by it. So in Australia, where they make a lot of big calls for Kmart in both New Zealand and Australia, in Oz they've made the announcement that the checkout...
0: Yes.
1: The counter...
0: Yes.
1: ...is going to move back towards the exit of the store.
0: Brilliant.
1: Which is just great. I don't know how badly I wanted that.
0: Brilliant.
1: Isn't it just the best? So instead now, I'm assuming it's going to be a lot closer to the exit, not right in the middle of the store, but also I think we probably won't have that same security guard wanting to check our receipts because that has been a nightmare too.
0: It does beg the question, in a board meeting at Kmart back in the day, who said, hey guys, let's put the checkout right in the middle of the store.
1: Some Walmarts in the States have it, but not all of them.
0: So, I wonder what their thinking is with that.
1: Yeah, I guess it's that you walk back out through more stock and go, oh, I need to get those pants because you're having to walk back through more things to possibly buy. But once I've made the purchase, I'm not spinning back round.
0: No.
1: But anyway, so good news. Good news if you have any family in Australia, but really good news. Hopefully they'll take that and bring that here and we will no longer have to snake around the counter in the middle of the shop.
0: Outstanding call, Kmart. Good. Hey, this is Nelly now, Just a Dream and More.

0: This is more of a Michael Jackson, Black or White.
1: Always amazed at how many of my friends are into this. I'm not really, but just in case you are, thought I'd tell you. Have you been aware of the cosmic kiss happening over the last couple of nights in our skies?
0: I have not.
1: That wasn't it.
0: What is that?
1: It's about the alignment of Jupiter and Venus. And if you've got clear skies, which most of us will this evening, and you're into a bit of stargazing,
0: I am.
1: It could be worth keeping an eye out for. Tonight is the last night you'll sort of see it.
0: What do they do?
1: So basically where Jupiter and Venus are, there's like a conjunction of the two and they're very, very close. So this is set to happen not too late, about 45 minutes to an hour after sunset this evening. If you look up to the sky, you should see the two very, very bright, and they look like they're
0: kissing. Oh, that's kind of sweet that the universe to put that on.
1: They're calling it the cosmic kiss, and people around the world have been just intrigued at, you know, the different times and places you can see this. But about four nights in a row you've been able to see it, and tonight is probably the last night where you get a real good field of view of it.
0: I love that. I love that humanity is, you know, there are certain people that for them will be the big ticket item of the year.
1: And they say even if you don't have a big, what's it called, telescope?
0: Yeah.
1: Even no binoculars, that's fine. Naked eye should be fine.
0: Oh, good.
1: So there you go. Tonight, about 45 minutes after sunset, the cosmic pash could be in your sky.
0: That's real nice, actually. Yeah. Love that. Noah Kahn now, Stick Steez in it. More.

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0: This is More FM, Katie Bell, Me For Me. Hey, so team, gather round. Guess what?
1: What?
0: We've had the fish of the year. We've had the bird of the year. Like, everything's of the year. Do you know what the voting's just open for?
2: Oh, car of the year.
0: No.
3: Bug?
0: We do that. Bug of the year, no. Oh,
4: Lamington of the year.
0: No.
2: Politician of the year.
0: No.
3: Criminal.
0: Criminal year, no. Yeah. Tree of the year.
3: Oh.
0: Tree of the year's open. They've actually got a comp for the tree of the year. So quick round the room. If you had to choose any tree, what would it be for you?
4: Question about the, is it sort of how specific? Is it like the tree at my local park or just a type of tree?
3: A species.
0: It's more a species rather than the tree park.
2: Does agapanthus count?
0: Agapanthus, are they the one with the long green stem and the big purple?
2: They're the worst thing to dig out of a garden.
1: And is that more a plant?
2: Oh.
0: Yeah, that's not really a tree.
1: That's the plant of the year. That must be next week.
0: Right. Yeah, that's plant. Yeah, no.
1: Okay. Could I go with a Cody tree?
0: Beautiful.
1: Giant.
0: Choice.
1: Yeah. Giant, majestic, old, big.
0: Excellent choice. Thank you. The Cody.
4: I'm going to vote for Christmas.
0: The Christmas tree.
1: Saltwater pine, are we? Saltwater pine? Or?
4: Well, could also be plastic. I will allow that.
0: But a Christmas tree, not a wilding pine, which is a weed and destroying your country.
4: No, Christmas tree.
0: Great, nice.
2: Bonsai, because it's close to my name.
0: That's pretty nice. Now, funnily enough, you and I are similar, Bondi, because there's a thing called a cloud tree, which is a big, big bonsai. If you Google cloud tree. You shape them, you nurture them, you caress them, and they're the most stunning looking trees, very slow growing.
1: You're starting to sound like King Charles because he talks to. Oh, those ones.
0: Aren't they beautiful?
1: They almost look like cartoons.
0: Yeah, they do. Have a look at them. They're like big fists, clumps of hands on the end of a stick.
1: Very expensive.
0: Yeah.
1: $2,500 for a good one, for a good cloud tree.
0: See, expensive taste.
1: Yeah.
0: That's what I do.
1: Classy guy.
0: That's it. Anyway, voting's open. Just search cloud, rather not cloud tree, tree of the year. Make your nomination. Good stuff. This is more.
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0: This is More FM. He is the voice of Australia, John Farnham.
1: Tomorrow, the crew cut. We're already back to Friday. Can you believe it?
0: I know, great.
1: And then it's something like 2 weeks until the school holidays. No, is it?
0: Yeah, no, it's actually 3 weeks.
1: Oh.
0: 3 weeks
1: until the school holidays. Sorry to stress you, but still, I feel like they just went back.
0: It's upon us, isn't it? I agree with
1: that.
0: I know. So tomorrow, crew cut up. Also, my sister invited me to dinner on Saturday night, this coming Saturday, with my other sisters. I've got three sisters and my mother and partners. And so it was all good. Just invited me to dinner. Last night,
1: oh no,
0: I get an email telling me to make some huge-ass Mediterranean pilaf.
1: Oh, he wants to go to eat but doesn't want to bring the prepped food.
0: Well, too much short notice going on, Lana.
1: It's 3 days out.
0: I'm thinking of declining their invitation on the basis of this. We'll talk tomorrow. See
1: ya. Bye.
2: Buddy, no.
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14: 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This is More FM News. Bridget here at 10. Three police staff have been charged with multiple counts of possessing objectionable publication, and three investigations remain ongoing as part of the rapid review. MB is doubling down on its anti-scamming efforts. The newest Anti-Scam Alliance's work program has come out, outlining smarter data sharing systems and stronger sector codes. The kiwifruit industry is happy with the new program, which has been given a $19 million cash injection by the government. England cricket captain Ben Stokes and bowler Gus Atkinson have been dropped for next week's second test against the Black Caps. And to rugby league with Machinery House, the Rabbitohs and Broncos will both have the name Arrow on their playing strip to pay tribute to Jai Arrow in tonight's NRL match. The 30-year-old played for both clubs and recently retired from rugby league after being diagnosed with motor neuron disease.
13: Sport with Toi Ohomai. Semester 2 starts July. Apply now.
15: More FM weather with Time Master. 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Gorgeous today. Lovely and fine. Light winds. A high of 16 down to 4. Tomorrow fine as well and 16 again. Saturday, same story. Fine with 16. And Sunday, it's partly cloudy.
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15: How you going? Welcome to Thursday. Alicia here with you this morning. And if you were like me and you had no luck with Lotto last night, let's see if we can help out with $750 thanks to Spotlight. Our Spotlight song of the day that we're listening out for before 5 o'clock, Celine Dion. It's all coming back to me now, an absolute belter. Here's Pink and Nate Roos.
17: Right from the start, you were a thief. You stole my heart, and I, your willing victim.

Welcome to Thursday. It's Maury Fiamalisha here with you. And I don't know if you got to see it last night, but the planetary conjunction, Venus and Jupiter, very bright last night. If you missed it last night, you should be able to catch it looking out west after sunset again tonight. Although, they won't be as close together. Next, a member of the Fugees who's been pretty naughty in recent years, Praz Michael after Teddy Swims.

0: It's Harper Finn on More FM with Alicia. And just a wee reminder, because it's come around real fast, pretty much like everything this year, your club card is going to expire next month. So club card, it's being phased out. 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So from Monday, you'll be able to use the new Club Plus. You can use it at New World, Pack and Save and Foursquare. 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But your club card, that will still work until July 27th. So you do have a bit of time to transfer those points over to a Club Plus card if that's what you want to do. But I'm just reminding you, because if you're anything like me, you've got a million things in your mind and this one's going to be very easy to slip out of there. This one from The Chicks coming up next on More.
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0: place number 43 in More FM's annual High School It Countdown last week. Bon Jovi, It's My Life, a High School It from the year 2000. 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
0: After 11, the latest from Shaboozey and a certain song from a female singer from 96, but is it the one that could win you $750? You'll find out soon. It's coming up, second song in our non-stop 10. This is the first song, though, Harry Styles. You'll hear it right after the latest news from Bridget on More.
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8: This is an announcement from Civil Defence. Between 6 and 7 p.m. on June the 14th, we're testing the emergency mobile alert. Therefore, we advise against partaking in hide-and-seek and other hiding-centric activities. For more, here's Barry Kane from Hidden Arts New Zealand. 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Anyway, on June the 14th, between 6 and 7 p.m., listen out for the emergency mobile alert.
9: Yeah! What was that?
8: Oh, Barry, you were behind that curtain. Very devious.
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6: Bridget here at 11. An inmate has died at Rimataka Prison. Corrections say the prisoner was found collapsed in their unit yesterday morning. More fallout from the resignation of former Police Deputy Commissioner Jevon McSkimming. Three police officers are now facing charges after an internal investigation. Multiple counts of possessing objectionable material. More details about Operation Phoenix into alleged meth manufacturing in Auckland and Whangarei are being revealed by police about now. A test of the emergency mobile alert is happening this weekend between 6 and 7 on Sunday night. A second career podium finish in the Diamond League for Kiwi sprinter Zoe Hobbs. She claimed third place in the 100 metres in Norway. And a prestigious honour for rising New Zealand golf star Cooper Moore. He's been selected into the Junior President's Cup international team.
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7: More FM weather with Tyre Master. 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Gorgeous today, lovely and fine, light winds, a high of 16 down to 4. Tomorrow fine as well and 16 again. Saturday, same story, fine with 16, and Sunday it's partly cloudy.
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7: How good would this be? 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

This is Morrie FM with Alicia, and they've been teasing it all week, but this morning Simple Minds announced a New Zealand tour. So it's in February next year. They're going to Auckland, Wellington and Christchurch. Christchurch show is actually on the 1st of March, but check out their website and their Facebook page for all the details. Coming up next, one of the most iconic dance songs ever from Whitney Houston is your high school hit. It's after this one, Sam Fender and Olivia Dean on More.

0: Hey there, this is Sol and Lana. Tomorrow we face the music again after 8 o'clock for $5,000. 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
1: I was singing it in my head.
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0: 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This is Shaboozy.
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Brand new on More FM, Shaboozy, it's Cowgirl. Next week, Toy Story 5 is in cinemas. That has come around real fast, but I don't know if you saw this yesterday. They had the premiere of the film over in America. All the stars were there. Taylor Swift was there. She even got Tom Hanks to sign her Toy Story VHS. And while she was there, she performed her new song that she wrote for Toy Story 5, and she teamed up with Randy Newman to sing a Toy Story classic.

0: think we're going to need an updated version of that song with Taylor Swift, because that sounds so good. And well, while we are talking about Taylor, she's coming up before midday. She's after this one from Coldplay, which is next on More.
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2: 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Let's get connected.
7: 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Bread roll packs are just $2.89. 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
10: The chill is here. That means you'll be spending a lot more time inside. So upgrade your preparedness and whare efficiency for some better household sustainability. We all know heavy rain can mess up the water mains. So collect whare with a rain tank, a barrel, or even just a bucket. Get in the habit and you'll always have water on hand. How about some cosy new thermal lined curtains? 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Open them to let sunlight in, then close up at night to trap the warm inside. And invest in new storage containers. More than just leftovers, use them to store food scraps in the freezer so you don't have to brave the elements to top up your compost. 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

0: Coming up to midday on More FM, going back to 97 with our high school up from the Backstreet Boys, everybody, Backstreet's back. And 97 had some great music in it, of course, but we are spotlighting certain songs from 1996 every day because Spotlight opened their first store in 1996. So it's their 30th birthday, and right now they've got fantastic doorbuster deals across all departments until the 21st of June. But our Spotlight song of the day, the song we're listening out for that will play before 5 o'clock... Celine Dion, it's all coming back to me now. So when you hear that song, 0800 More FM's the number to call. And if you're the first one through, $750 thanks to Spotlight. That is all yours.
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0: 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And we've got a former high school hit winner. A song you might be quite glad to hear. Something that could literally pay to listen out for coming up in our non-stop 10. And that's going to start with Blink-182 right after a news update from Bridget on More.
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